0: up at 8 o'clock tonight for Live Licks. We will honor some national holidays. Then at 10 o'clock for my rock reveal, it is a Swedish band with a lead singer who I think goes like 6'5". He's super tall, but he's very entertaining. Coming up on the 23rd, that is next week, Thursday, the Hog and Line and Kugel Summer Shandy, bringing you the 34th annual Bob and Brian Open, all to benefit the Mac Fund. It's at the Brute Highlands and Weenip Courses, a Grand Geneva Resort and Spa. Of course, the boys will be broadcasting from the Pro Shop, thanks to Sherwin Industries. Now, the Brute and Highlands courses are sold out, but foursomes are on sale now for the Weenip Walking Course. It includes 11 holes of golf, an official Bob and Brian golf shirt, thanks to Community Roofing and Restoration, a golfer goodie bag, a replay round of golf, on-course beverage carts, thanks to Su Casa Grande Mexican Grill and Sports Bar, dinner thanks to Next Electric, social media coverage thanks to Charbonneau Jewelers, and fireworks courtesy of Valentine Coffee Roasters. 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Hey, it's Bob and Brian
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0: 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You know, well, see, this is why I needed a vacation. 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That's why we're not here right now.
1: 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Come on.

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Well, it was really sad this morning to find out that Sam O'Neill of Jurassic Park passed away this morning. What's going to be really weird is he does have a movie coming out spring of next year called Godzilla times Kong Supernova. Always difficult when you know that actor is gone and you see that movie.

0: getting our exercise done with Days of the New of what are Tuna and the Hog. 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
1: 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What a tune on the hog. All right. Monday is just about done. We've got Tuesday and then Wednesday. 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So next Sunday, yeah, Sunday is the day, finally, AC/DC taking over Camp Randall Stadium. I did see some video from the Pretty Reckless performing. I think where they performed, the bowl could have been a little bit full. Don't miss out on Pretty Reckless. Trust me. 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

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October 11th, you'll find them at the Kohl Center in Madison. 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
1: 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Some men you just can't reach. So you get what we had here last week.

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0: actors are known for being able to at least carry a little bit of a tune, much like McKenna Grace from the Scream movie. She partners up with Ice Nine Kills. It's Twisting the Knife on the Hog.
1: This

0: Thursday, an annual tradition returns. The Hog and Lina Kugel Summer Shandy present the 34th annual Bob and Brian Open, all to benefit the Mac Fund. 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
1: 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I couldn't. The enunciations were failing way too regularly. 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

0: while for some people to get over the hump of appreciating it.
1: We got hate mail after changing the name.
0: Yeah.
1: Penny Mustard. Yeah. There were so many people thought it was the dumbest thing ever.
0: Yeah.
1: But we knew immediately it was the right name, and it is the right name. It fits. It still fits. It always fit. It was it was unique. It had meaning. It had meaning to both of us.
0: Yeah.
1: It's unforgettable. It's a little weird.
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1: But weird things are easy to remember.
0: Yeah.

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1: We used to play every week. 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
1: 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It was tough, but my doctors knew getting back out here mattered to me. So they took that seriously, built it into my care.
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0: Well, getting asked for an autograph may not be guaranteed, but pretty sure people are going to say, where'd you get that shirt? You can look the part as the ultimate Bob and Brian fan or Hoghead with official Hog or Bob and Brian merch. 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

97% sure that AC/DC will play that at Camp Randall Stadium on Sunday when they take over. Before that was Theory of a Dead Man. They are going to be at the Rave very soon, coming up on August 18th. All the details can be found right on our concert page on the Hog app or at 102.9thehog.com.

0: Name and Blood, the latest from Black Label Society. What a tune on the hog. 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

The big discovery for me this weekend is that Hot Pockets came out with snack breaks. Basically, a Hot Pocket divided in two so you could share. They have jalapeno popper. They have ultimate cheddar, nacho flavored beef, the one that I'm really interested in, cheesy stuffed pretzel with bacon. I think I want to try that. They also have something all American like apple pie. Breaking Benjamin now with something wicked on the hog.

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So you name your album after yourself, but this happens to be your fifth release and winds up being the biggest ever with no particular artwork on it. Talking about Metallica's Black Album, Enter Sandman on it. It's on the Hog now.

0: approaching hour of midnight, and at this point, you're really going to need to set an alert because this thing is going to go quick. 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I'm Lana. Thanks a lot for hanging out with me. I'll be back tomorrow with more live licks and another rock reveal. Stay hydrated.
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1: Hi, this is Dan Buttry, combat veteran of the Iraq War. Wounded so severely during the first day of battle at Gettysburg as part of the Wisconsin 7th Infantry, Sergeant Francis Coates had both of his eyes shot out and was bayoneted by the enemy. He pulled himself up against a tree, loaded his weapon, and continued to yell and cuss at the rebels. Rescued by fellow Union soldiers, Coates would survive the war and receive the Medal of Honor. He married, learned to trade, and moved to Nebraska, where he sadly passed away at 63 from pneumonia. Coates' story begs the question, how dedicated would you fight to keep this country free from sworn enemies? Thank you, Francis Coates, for representing the best of our warrior ethos over the past 250 years.
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0: Hi, we're Bob and Brian, taking advantage of the beautiful, you know. Well, see, this is why I needed a vacation. I couldn't. The enunciations were failing way too regularly. That's why we're not here right now.
1: 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Come on.

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0: You're not going to believe it, Mandy. 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
0: 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It's quiet.
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0: so cool. He does this and this. I'm like, wow, he still has this like polarizing persona. And yeah. I mean, Max Holloway, this dude is a badass. He is a Hawaiian. He was going to destroy him. And, you know, I just, you know, it's funny. It was, you hear the terminology a lot in the gambling world, pros versus Joes, and I'm not a pro. But a lot of the average public people saw that McGregor was an underdog. I'll put $10. I'll put $20 on him. It reminded me a bit of that Tyson-Paul fight.
1: Yeah.
0: When everybody thought that Mike Tyson was going to, you know, beat up Jake Paul. And I'm like, dude, Tyson's like 60 years old. It's been 5 years since McGregor had fought.
1: I think 92% of the money was on him.
0: Yeah, dude, it was crazy. I mean, it was crazy. So, yeah, I wish I had had more locked up on my guy Max Holloway. But easiest win I'll ever have. Just wish I had more. I mean, he's done, man. It's over. I mean, I kind of felt bad. You could tell, like, Max Holloway was like, I mean, I guess I just got a lot of money, you know, because, you know, being the headliner of a UFC fight, I don't know what that brings in. He probably got over seven figures. But I thought, I was like, man, this, I knew he would lose. And maybe, I'll say this, I don't know where you are on this. There were, I mean, a lot of the conspiracy theories were coming out prior to the fight. I don't think he was hurt before the fight, but I think the mindset was, I need to knock this dude out in 10, you know, a minute, because I'm going to be gassed. He's not a fighter anymore, and Holloway is. And I just thought he was going to destroy him at some point. But, imagine, Rock, spending, I mean, the ticket prices for that fight were $2,000, $3,000, $4,000. Imagine flying in from Ireland to cheer for your guy, and that's the performance that you see.
1: I thought it was pretty hilarious, him just coming out with this crazy kick and just
0: Well, it's funny because, like, and full disclosure, I'm not the biggest UFC guy. Like, I'll watch the big fights, and, you know, on Saturday night I'm sitting here at my in-laws' house and I'm watching the end of Switzerland and Argentina, which was awesome. I mean, that game was incredible, even though there were some shenanigans in that game late that gave Argentina a little bit of a fortune situation. But I have that TV on. I've got the computer on the fights. And Paddy Pimblett, who was the co-main event, comes out, and he's, like, dancing and, like revving up the crowd. And his fight lasts, like, a minute. Now, it wasn't anyone got hurt. He just
1: choked out
0: his opponent. It was pretty incredible. And then the whole pomp and circumstance, and you knew that UFC didn't really want to go up against the World Cup, right? They were hoping for, like, a perfect storm of World Cup game ends. Now people turn their attention to the Conor McGregor fight. Now, I'm sure the ratings will be fine, but, like, the World Cup ratings have been outrageous. They've been insane. So you were probably hoping for a longer fight in the co-main, a non-overtime game for Argentina-Switzerland. But regardless, they were going on almost simultaneously. But yeah, you get the whole build-up, you know, Connor's walking in with his Ireland flag and all of that, and, you know, the notorious B.I.G. song, and then lo and behold, it's just...
1: That's as good as it was going to get, his walk-in.
0: I'm sure you saw him. Social media was very much enjoying his walk-in, comparing it to Aaron Rodgers running onto the field with the American flag when he was making his Jets debut.
1: Yeah, you could make a comparison there. Yeah. Definitely. Yeah. Wow.
0: So that was a rather uneventful end to the Saturday evening. But, I mean, I can't... Am I surprised that he... It was a dud of a fight? No. Did I think he would blow out his ACL or whatever in the first, you know, 5 seconds of the fight? No, I did not. I did not envision that one coming.
1: Yeah, no, me neither. You just you can't start with that move. You know, it's just I'm no UFC strategist, but that to me, I looked 100% wrong. Like, just don't do that.
0: Yeah, I mean.
1: Settle down a little bit. Let's

0: Well, it's funny. I felt like Max Holloway, for those who saw the fight, and you could probably go watch the fight in its entirety on social media right now.
1: I think it's all, it could fit on a reel.
0: Yeah. It could be a GIF.
1: Yeah.
0: That's how long the fight was. but I thought Holloway was like kind of coming out to like, you know, some fights they come out and they dap each other up in the middle of the ring. And like Holloway, I think, was like, is he going to give me a dap? And he's like, oh, he's going for the leg kick here. And he's kind of stepped back and was like, oh, all right, well. And you could tell, like, you know, this is the thing that Max Holloway, I mean, he could have tried to just bash his face in. And
1: yeah.
0: He kept looking at the ref like, hey, man, he's hurt. Like, this is over.
1: Right.
0: Like, he knew immediately, like, he's done.
1: Mm-hmm.
0: Like, I'm sure there would have been some fighters who would have enjoyed just jumping on top and just bashing in her face and
1: right?
0: to make him go out. But yeah, he knew he was toast as soon as he made that jump.
1: Yeah, he was asking for the ref to call it. He's like, come on, man, he's hurt.
0: Yeah, yeah. So that was an uneventful ending to the evening. But I'll tell you what, I mean, yeah, it's funny. This time of the sports calendar, Rock, is obviously the slowest time of the entire year this week. But I don't know how much you've been taking it in. I know, you know, the U.S. get knocked out in the round of 16. Have you been watching much of the World Cup? Did you watch this weekend?
1: No, sorry.
0: Oh, man. Dude, it's been good. It's been a lot of fun. I mean, you know, we had the Viking on. I mean, this is, and I'm not trying to be the helicopter soccer guy here, but

0: where your best player gets subbed out. And that's what happened in the England-Norway game. Our guy, the Viking, Holland, he gets subbed out at the very end of the game. And England ends up winning that 1-2-1 in extra time. So that was pretty exciting game. And then Argentina, I mean, it's funny. You know, they're the reigning champs of the World Cup. But they just keep playing with their food, man. They were down 2-0 to Cape Verde. They were down 2-0 they weren't down 2-0 to Cape Verde, but they needed extra time to beat Cape Verde. Then they were down 2-0 to Egypt. And then it's 1-1 against Switzerland when it looked like this thing was all wrapped up. So, you know, we'll see. So you got Argentina and England, but I think most people believe Rock Tuesday afternoon, the lead into the All-Star game, if you will. Spain and France kind of feels like that's the de facto World Cup final. So we'll see how those play out. But yeah, I mean,
1: it's like the dream Final Four, right? I mean, this is what
0: really
1: they want.
0: Is. Yeah, yeah. It's like 4-1 seeds. I mean, I think outside of maybe the United States from just a eyeball standpoint here in the States, but like worldwide to have these four nations in the Final Four, yeah, I think it would be fair to compare it to like 4-1 seeds making it all the way to the Final Four. So, yeah, three European nations and then Argentina, your defending champ with the greatest player of all time. But yeah, France, Spain on Tuesday, that one's going to be at Jerry's World. And then Wednesday will be in Atlanta. And then the World Cup final will be on Sunday, Sunday afternoon. So, yeah, I mean, this time of year, I just, for me, looking for things to watch and bet on and talk about. I'm like, all right, World Cup, sure, why not? Let's enjoy it. But we do have the Home Run Derby tonight. Do you get jacked up for the Home Run Derby anymore?
1: I don't get jacked up, but I'll have it on.
0: It's pretty good. Now, it's on Netflix.
1: I've got that. Yeah.
0: Program alert. Man, people get fired up about this.
1: Everybody's got Netflix, don't they?
0: I mean, who doesn't have Netflix?
1: Right.
0: I don't know. I don't know what to compare it to. It's like when things used to be on ESPN, people get mad. I'm like, you don't have cable? Like, who doesn't have cable? Right?
1: Well, a big news item that dropped around here over the weekend, all the Bucks games are going to be on over-the-air TV on Channel 24.
0: Really?
1: Yeah.
0: That's pretty sweet.
1: I know.
0: Nice.
1: That's the first time in like 30 years.
0: Now, speaking of UFC, how about your new new face of the franchise getting into a little bit of a fisticuff situation over the weekend?
1: I wasn't even sure that was real when I first saw it on Friday. I was like, wait, what happened?
0: Well, I mean, public enemy number one in Milwaukee was the one who reported it. So that was, you're always a little bit of skepticism.
1: Right.
0: Skepticism,
1: yeah.
0: Comes out. Yeah, that was quite the story that came out over the weekend.
1: Yeah, I think we definitely have a new rival for sure now with Miami. But yeah, apparently Tyler Hero had said something about Bam in a direct message on social media, and someone took a photo of it and posted it. So Bam wasn't real happy about that, and he says he hit Tyler Hero.
0: I know. I mean, I'm wondering, was it a real hit, or was it
1: right,
0: like a basketball fight hit?
1: Yeah. I think it's a little more of the latter. I've seen Tyler Hero pictures of him where he was at the game. He didn't look like he had a black eye or anything.
0: But yeah, going back to the Home Run Derby, it's actually a pretty decent field tonight. You know, we've got two Phillies, which is kind of cool. So you got a little bit of the hometown vibe, if you will. You've got Schwarber, who is the leader in all of home runs. I mean, you know, in recent years, we don't tend to get the best home run hitter in the event. So to get Kyle Schwarber, I think it helps that it was in Philadelphia. So that'll be good. Junior Caminero of the Rays has been on an insane tear. The Japanese kid from the White Sox, Murakami's in it. He's a ton of fun to watch, so I'd be curious to see how he does. And then, you know, Bryce Harper's won a home run derby in his team's ballpark before. He won it in Washington before he left to go to the Phillies. So, yeah, it's a pretty good field. But you also have someone to cheer against, Wilson Contreras.

0: will be in it. So that'll be good for Brewer fans this year again. So you got someone to hate, and I think it'll be. I don't know what the structure is. They always are tweaking it. I can't remember what the structure is this year, but you know, like a lot of things, I feel like it's, you know, Monday. This is the perfect event, though, Rock, in my opinion, to be on Netflix, right? There's nothing else going on. So it's not like you're missing anything unless you're, you know, a diehard NBA summer league guy. Just throw Netflix on in the background, you know, do what you do. You don't have to sit and focus on it nonstop. Right. But, yeah, it's always, you know, it's one of the events of the summer that you sit back and you have on in the background, you're having friends over or whatever it may be. But, yeah, it's actually a pretty good field. So I got to figure out. I'll be on a flight. So hopefully I think Southwest should be able to hopefully have a little Netflix action, but we'll see how it all plays out.
1: Oh, yeah, just, you know, put the Netflix app on your phone and sign in. You'll be good to go.
0: Ready to rock and roll. So
1: I'm glad a Brewer's not in it. To me, it always seems to mess up whoever's, if a Brewer's ever in it, then their swing is messed up for the rest of the year after doing the home run derby. Like Jesus Aguilar was never the same after. He was so hot leading up to the All-Star break, just smashing home runs, and then he was in the home run derby and completely fell off.
0: I feel like I didn't catch much of the weekend of baseball, but I do feel like the All-Star weekend kind of comes at a good time here for the Brewers. You get swept by the Pirates. All right, let's get that taste out of our mouth. I mean, I guess you could argue you'd rather them get back on the field as soon as possible, but let's hit the All-Star break, reset, and then and come out firing when the second half starts here again.
1: Yeah, Mizorowski's not going to pitch in the All-Star game. He was skipped yesterday with arm tiredness or something, you know.
0: Okay.
1: Fatigue, I think they called it.
0: I figured at some point we'd start to see them kind of stretching him out a little bit just to make sure that, hey, we're going to need this guy more so in September and in October than in any other thing. So I wasn't, obviously you never want to see it, but I'm not surprised to see that there's a little bit of kind of maneuvering, if you will. And I'd be curious, you know, with this six-game homestand to start the second half of the season, you know, do they start them right on Friday, or do they wait a little bit? So they might just kind of make this the perfect opportunity to stretch it out a little bit for a long run. I mean, actually, it's a 9-game homestand they return back, so that's kind of nice here for the Brewers.
1: Right, but yeah, I'm all in favor of getting them some rest at this time of year.
0: Yeah. No, 5-game lead in the division. Let's no need to get too crazy here with the Miz kid.
1: Right. Did you see that the Bucks signed Gary Trent Jr.?
0: Oh, he's coming back.
1: He's coming back. Yeah, and to a big contract.
0: Well, you got to spend some money on somebody, don't you?
1: I guess. Yeah. This was a little surprising, though.
0: $64 million. Okay.
1: Yeah. Yeah. And he's coming off of like his worst year ever. He was, you know, in the playoffs, he was averaging like 28 points in the playoffs before, and then they signed him to the 1-year deal last year, and then he really had a rough season last year, and I think the Bucks believe that he can, you know, come back to his form again. So
0: I mean, the guy that I'm fascinated. I mean, obviously, number one, I'm curious is Hero going to be here all year, or is he even going to be here at all? Right? Is he going to be trade bait here for the Bucks? And then the other guy, and I'm not trying to get too excited off of summer league because that is a big mistake. I've seen that happen too much, but I told you guys on the night after the draft when they got Braden Berries, I'm like, this dude could be really impressive.
1: Yeah.
0: So he had a really good summer league game. Once again, don't get too carried away on summer league, but, you know, 26 points last night, kind of filled up the stat sheet, had a couple steals, couple blocks, six and threes. I think he's a guy that, you know, it's a loaded rookie class this year. I think

0: All right, Rock. Always appreciate it, brother. I will talk to you from Vegas tomorrow.
1: Sounds good, Tim. Thanks, man.
0: All right, see you there.
2: Morning routine. Shower, shave, Bob and Brian. Or is it Bob and Brian before the Milwaukee's 102.9 The Hog.
3: How about firefighters say a brush fire in the Canadian province of British Columbia was caused when a bird dropped a fish on power lines? We had a bird drop a fish, and it ended up in dude's, like, light socket on the front of his
4: right.
3: truck.
4: Oh, that's right. Out in Oconomowoc.
3: Fish-filled grill.
4: Yes, right.
3: Ashcroft Fire Rescue says in a social media post.
4: Delicious bass, I believe it was. Yeah. Napoleon Dynamite.
3: They shared photos that included charred fish on the blackened ground. Post says investigators found the fish had been dropped by a local osprey onto hydro lines. You're a fish, and you went to all that you're a bird, and you go to all that trouble to catch that fish, mm-hmm. and you can't hang on to it when you fly?
4: I don't know about the power grid.
5: Like nobody's perfect.
4: Yeah.
5: Nothing is perfect. They could fumble. They could stumble. They could slip.
3: It's but eating and catching, that's you know all they times, do. That's you know 90% times, of their life.
4: You know how many times birds or eagles or osprey or whatever make a dive for a fish and don't get one?
3: Sure, sure.
5: It's not like know, many times I've watched lions hunt, too. They drop one and it's not on power lines.
4: Mm-hmm. I watched a crow pick up a snake in the street and then drop it. I don't know if it went, oh, it's a snake and let it go, but I remember talking about this 20 years ago. Imagine that ride for the snake. You've been on the ground your whole life. All of a sudden, you're 40 feet in the air, and then the bird just lets you go.
3: Right. Thought you were like a 5-foot French fry or something. German police say a motorist has been clocked driving at more than 199 miles per hour on the Autobahn west of Berlin. He was traveling at more than 124 miles per hour above the speed limit.
5: I thought there was no speed limit on the Autobahn.
4: You've been
3: you
4: on
3: can
4: the Autobahn.
3: Get fined.
5: I know, and I've got a speeding ticket.
4: Yeah, because they do have speed limits.
3: I've been on the Autobahn.
4: It just changes during, you know, how much depends on traffic.
3: You have to also not drive too slow on the Autobahn and specifically stay far right.
4: You've got a small window that they want you to operate in. Not too slow, not too fast.
5: So I can never go back.
4: Yeah.
3: Did you not pay that ticket? Is that why?
5: I paid it. I just didn't know how to pay it, so I sent them cash.
4: Did you ever hear back?
5: No.
3: You sent them Deutschmarks, or
5: I sent them American dollars.
4: Is it Telstar that hunts down?
5: I don't know.
4: Criminals
3: worldwide. Telstar is an ATM.
5: I haven't had any international agents at
4: my
5: door.
4: So I wonder if you got an email or just something in the mail from that agency.
5: No.
4: Speaking of traveling, did you hear that we set a new EV distance record? Electric vehicle distance record?
3: Go.
5: I don't know it, no.
4: Yes. We have had a EV, because I said, well, how far can I go on one charge? They had a vehicle, I think it was a Chevy electric vehicle.
5: Yeah.
3: Volt?
4: Go 1,059 miles on a single charge.
3: Really?
4: Now, here's the catch.
3: So does cold.
4: It never exceeded 25 miles an hour.
5: Okay.
3: Great.
5: So there we go.
4: Yeah. No,
5: only a certain amount of energy in those batteries.
4: Yes.
5: And you can take a little out over a long time or a lot out over short time.
3: In the cold, though, it also changes
5: that
3: battery
5: changes
3: life.
5: Changes too.
4: Yeah. Mm-hmm. Right. And they really hid that 25 miles an hour at the end of the story when I was watching it this morning.
5: That's
4: it only
5: like
4: went 25
5: that.
4: Miles an hour. So moving on.
5: Three Democrat. Harpies that
3: so that's like a 3-month road trip.
4: Imagine
5: drove from wherever to Washington. They had a wonderful time and there wasn't any problem.
4: Can you imagine getting in a car with somebody and they telling you going on vacation and we're not going to crack 25 miles an hour we head to Yellowstone
3: at the next stoplight? I would get my bag and open the door and walk away.
5: Stoplight? You could jump out and nothing would happen to you.
4: Great. It never exceeded 25 miles an hour. That was top speed.
3: Mm-hmm.
5: Right.
4: So
5: it was
4: probably going 10, 15 miles an hour for, I'm guessing, a large chunk of that 1,059 miles.
3: I had a boyfriend jump out of my moving car.
4: Not impressed.
3: He fell. And I wasn't going that fast.
4: Yeah?
3: Yeah. But it was great. Good.
4: So,
3: yeah, I'm not impressed with that story at all.
4: All right. What is the range at a normal, and when I say normal, what a normal American would travel the highways at around town? 55 to 75 miles an hour. I bet that cuts it down to a

0: couple hundred miles.
1: Mm-hmm.
0: It's my guess. Can I have the radio on? Were the headlights on?
1: There's AC?
0: Yeah, right. What were we running on board this thing? See, I
2: and
0: always
2: after it's
0: have
2: taken,
0: questions.
2: And after it's taken 100 hours to get...
0: 100 miles?
2: Miles, is it? How long do you have to recharge it to make another record-breaking run like that?
0: Yeah. Didn't top 25 miles an hour. No, it didn't run 25 miles an hour constantly.
2: And
0: it never topped.
2: What are you going to do with all the batteries when the old batteries are And what are you using to recharge? What is it? Is that all just you plug it into a windmill? And we're going to hit
1: you got to know where the recharging things are.
0: I've said since we've had electric cars and we've been recharging electric cars, you high and mighty, I have an electric car, I don't pollute. That wire that you're connected to runs back to a fossil fuel burning electric plant that that you're cooked to. Don't tell me it's a
2: doesn't pollute. Yeah, and then if you want to, you know, make your defer the criticism of windmills to everything Billy Bob said in Oil Man or Land Man.
0: Land Man. It could have been called Oil Man.
1: It really could have been called.
0: It's the oil industry.
2: Oil, man.
1: Oil does come out of the land.
2: All right, then.
1: And a 20.
0: That concludes this editorial. Observation editorial. Spontaneous.
1: And a 32-year-old man in California finally named Tyler Jones was allegedly caught shoplifting. He took $1,500 worth of merchandise from three Bay Area pharmacies last month, including 21 bottles of probiotics. Is he just peddling those on the street? What do you...
0: Maybe he's
2: that's
0: got...
2: for your gut health.
1: Yeah, it is.
2: Crap better and...
1: Oh, it is. Yeah. He hit a CVS, a Walgreens. Out.
0: I tried taking those to be healthier.
1: Because
0: I want to be healthier.
1: Yeah.
0: I felt terrible. The whole time I just stopped taking them. It was like, I feel terrible on these.
1: Really?
0: Yeah, just felt.
1: But you can get on and off like OxyContin and be fine. No problem whatsoever.
0: Yeah.
1: You don't puke pick. You don't do any of that stuff.
0: Mm-mm.
1: Wow.
0: No.
1: But the probiotic got
0: you. Yeah, I know. A simple chewable gummy, you know. I would go, I just feel bad on these. I thought,
1: really?
0: And then I thought, I have to get used to them. We'll just get used to them.
1: Mm-hmm.
0: And I was like, nah. I've got to do a first-class morning show, and I can't do it feeling like this.
1: Not with this leaky gut.
2: Yeah. What, achy? Tired?
0: No, just like, okay,
2: sick.
0: Here, you want the truth? I felt like I could crap my pants at any moment.
1: That is the exact okay.
0: I just never felt like my stomach was settled.
1: He was caught running out of a Safeway, hopping on a bike with three backpacks and two shopping bags, stopped by police for riding his bike on the road without lights on at night. They can do that? I have to have lights on my bike at night? It's a bicycle.
2: I had two bike riders coming at me in the opposite lane this morning that really... It was
1: I'm in favor of
2: confusing.
1: The light or the lighted helmet or whatever, but I didn't know you could get a ticket for that or you'd be stopped. Anyway.
2: Where's this?
1: California.
2: Okay, well, different laws.
1: He thought he was stopped because the Safeway employees had reported him, so he blurted out something like, I didn't steal that from Safeway.
0: Mm-hmm.
1: Which in,
0: hey, man, be cool.
2: Why would
1: which
2: you say that?
1: Incriminated him.
0: Yeah.
1: He also had two fentanyl pipes on him, so he's not not just concerned about gut health.
0: Yeah, right.
2: Got some other things going on there. You're criminals.
1: Yeah,
2: you're usually multi-platform criminals.
1: Mm-hmm.
2: They're not just
0: they got a lot of things they don't
2: thing.
0: Want you to know about.
1: All
0: yeah.
1: people are
0: you're
1: complex.
2: Doing all kinds of things that are not, but you know, to be done.
0: Theirs are just criminal things going on.
1: Yeah, they prefer it.
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0: That's all.
1: I want the people to know that they still have 2 out of 3 branches of the government working for them, and that ain't bad.
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4: What's Kyle gonna pay?
5: What would you say? 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
6: I'll tell you what I do, man. 2 chicks at the same time, man.

It's time for Bob and Brian, covering the great state of Wisconsin from the HQ, the Golden Rondell in Racine, starring the voice of Beast, Bob Madden, the gangster of love, Brian Nelson, the first lady of Wisconsin newscasters, Carrie Wendt, and the rambling, gambling man, Tim Murray on sports. And now, because it's not good enough to call a best of show, it's Bob and Brian's Year So Far.

0: News comes out of St. Louis. Monkeys are on the loose and running the streets of St. Running around in the streets of St. Louis, and nobody knows where the monkeys came from.
1: A lab?
0: Nobody's saying.
1: Hey, yeah, they don't. Labs don't want to tell you that.
0: Well,
1: that's the last time monkeys got loose, right? Is that big monkey farm?
0: Last time monkeys got loose. The last big monkey escape was from a lab, yes. Yeah, several monkeys are on the loose in St. Louis. The Animal and Care Control Division shared on Friday afternoon where the monkeys came from remains unknown, but the department said that exotic animals are prohibited in the city of St. Louis. This is the first time we've had a situation dealing with monkeys at large in the city of St. Louis, said Justin Hauser, Environmental Health Bureau Chief with the St. Louis Department of Health. Yeah, there's no shortage of video of these monkeys running around.
2: I was trying to think of a Cardinals player to, if he said no exotic animals allowed in St. Louis.
0: Right. These are vervet monkeys, by the way, in case you're wondering, well, what kind of monkeys? Vervet.
2: What's that?
0: I've seen them before. They kind of look like a macaque.
1: Yeah, I'm still lost.
2: They're not like Ben in the primate.
0: Well, I don't know. I haven't seen the trailer.
2: Seen that?
0: No. Where are you seeing this?
2: I haven't seen it all weekend.
0: What's the movie called?
2: Primate,
0: right, where they take their monkey to an all-inclusive resort. It gets rabies, and
2: crazy,
0: it terrorizes them and the resort, I'm assuming.
2: Tears
0: yeah.
2: everyone's faces off.
0: Yeah.
2: It's a movie.
0: Knew we shouldn't have brought that monkey with us on vacation.
1: You know, there's a whole island of monkeys in North Carolina. Monkey Island, North
2: really?
1: Carolina.
0: Yeah. How'd they get there?
1: They were put there.
0: Oh, man. How long until they learn to build a boat and come ashore? No, I'm serious. It's a matter of time.
1: I'm surprised that they haven't jumped on somebody's,
0: trunk, back seat, or somebody just brings them. You know, somebody just sees it as their duty to, well, we've got to get these monkeys off the island. I'm sure. I bet you couldn't. You wouldn't have to swing a stick and you could hit 10 people who would say, I'll bring them ashore. You're right. They really do need to be brought over here with the rest of us.
1: Yeah, I saw something on the interwebs. It's like they dumped 4,000 monkeys up there.

0: there.
1: Yeah. But in St. Louis, they don't expect to see these. There's no monkey nothing there. Yeah, residents were surprised when they were walking down the street to see monkeys running about. And they don't even know how many there are. There's no counter. You know, they've just seen, they've been, there's several, now, they're saying.
0: The big question is, what do they have?
1: Sure.
0: Like, what are they carrying around, you know, that they got from the lab to see how?
1: Right.
2: Some kind of hepatitis.
0: Oh, yeah.
2: Primate came in second this weekend at the movies.
1: At the box office.
2: To Avatar. Yeah,
1: Avatar.
2: Number one, and then Primate came in second.
1: The
2: $4.5 million.
1: Is it the season for infected, rabied up monkeys movies? I'm just trying to think. When does that come out? At Halloween? Pre-Halloween? Summertime? I guess post-Christmas.
2: Maybe this monkey escape or whatever it is in North Carolina, maybe that's just a promo for Primate. Like when they put those smiley guys in the stands at the
1: what if it turns out that
2: at the baseball,
1: like,
2: games?
1: Yeah, like Paramount Studios bought 10 monkeys and just set them loose in the middle of America to promote the movie. That would seem irresponsible.
0: Yeah, wouldn't it? Seem irresponsible. But, you know, is there a law against such things?
1: Yeah, I'm sure.
0: You can't let monkeys loose.
1: Monkeys are prohibited in the city of St. Louis. I just read it. It's right here.
0: Yeah.
1: Yeah.
0: But
1: exotic animals
0: are
1: prohibited.
0: Who's going to stop the monkeys from running in there?
1: Well, right. Maybe they let them go one county over or one village over, and they just shoot them
0: there.
1: Where
0: there are no monkey laws, right? Yeah. A lot of laws we don't have because no one ever thought we'd ever need them. Who's going to need a monkey law?
1: Yeah. Boy, don't start down that road to where we need more laws.
0: I grew up near a monkey.
1: Yeah, you grew up near a lion, too, and you didn't even know it.
0: The monkey was first.
1: Yeah.
0: Yeah. Someone on Blake Avenue in Racine had a monkey they'd walk around.
2: Really?
1: If I'd have ever seen a monkey in Racine, like, when I was a kid, I wouldn't. I'd have thought that's impossible. I remember when I saw a $50 bill for the first time. Mm. My uncle had one in his wallet. That was equivalent to seeing a monkey on the street in Racine.
2: Just like one of these, like a vervet monkey, or a.
0: I have to find a vervet monkey now.
1: It's your standard issue monkey. It's not
0: like Curious George.
1: Kind of no, it's more gray. Has a white belly.
2: Like a Monkey Island
1: type
2: of thing you'd see on Monkey Island.
1: Dark face, black face. I guess, but
0: Curious George is my go-to image for a monkey.
1: Yeah.
2: Yeah. That's a chimp, though, right?
0: No. Curious George is a monkey.
2: That's a monkey.
0: Same with Lego. They don't have gray monkeys. Mm-hmm. They have little brown monkeys with yellow faces.
2: Yeah.
1: Yeah, the vervet monkey, I've seen this monkey around.
0: Is it named after Jacques Vervet, who discovered it, or what?
1: I don't have the background of the name. I'm just dealing with the terror they're dealing with in St. Louis this morning.
0: Yeah.
1: You know, how would you? What is, you're going out to get the mail?
0: Mm-hmm. And just there's a monkey hanging on the mailbox.
1: It's not in the mailbox. It's across the street.
0: Call the police.
1: It's not near your mail. It's close enough because it's a wild animal and it can cover. I know a monkey can cover a lot of ground really quickly.
2: Sure.
1: There's no doubt in my mind. In my head, I'm going, that's a fast animal. Monkeys are fast.
2: Yeah. Most animals are.
1: First of all, I don't think I'd believe it. See a monkey across the street. What's he got in his yard? It looks like a monkey.
0: You might think someone's pet got loose. I don't think I'd...
1: That would probably be one place...
0: I don't think I'd go right to... The city must be full of monkeys because a truck from a lab fell over. The vervet is mostly... It says mostly... Herbivorous.
1: Yeah. They like to eat leaves and grasses and
0: herbivorous, fruits. I guess it would be.
1: Okay.
0: Mostly.
1: So they're not.
0: So they might chew your finger off, but mostly they're going to eat plants.
1: unless your face is easier to get at.
0: Well, and that's the, you know, that's the big thing there.
1: What do people in the middle of the United States, St. Louis, Topeka, let's go a little further south, Nashville, Louisville, what do we know about when a monkey attacks? Do I get big? Do I make noise? Do I put bells on my shoes? Do I not turn my back on it? Turn my back on it? Don't look it in the eye.
2: Yeah.
1: What do I know about if I come across a monkey?
2: That's what I heard. Looking it in the eye and smiling is not a good thing because you're showing your teeth to it.
0: Yeah. Maybe just a...
1: I gave it my friendliest hi.
2: Yeah, and it looked at...
0: Closed mouth smile.
2: Yeah, right. You don't want to show a monkey your teeth.
1: That's a
2: challenge.
1: That's a book name right there or an album title. Don't show a monkey your teeth.
3: 1029 The Hog. Bob and Brian's year so far.
1: I had to run my chainsaw yesterday.
0: You did?
1: Yeah, my farm boss chainsaw, my steel... Way too much chainsaw for someone like me. Way too much.
0: It's how big is steel, it? STI.
1: Yeah.
0: HL. It's a Farm Boss model.
1: Farm Boss. I can't remember what series, but I think
0: is there a theme to their models? Like they're all some kind of boss?
1: I don't know.
2: How long is the blade on that one?
1: It's a big one.
2: Yeah.
1: It's too big for a guy like me. Probably a 16, 18 inch blade. Probably, you know, it's...
2: Okay. Like
1: 18 inch.
2: Yeah.
1: You know, she'll do some damage. You know,
0: using a blade that's too small is probably
1: more dangerous.
0: Yeah.
1: It's like using a dull knife.
0: Yeah. Well, yeah.
1: You know, nothing more dangerous than a dull knife unless you don't know how to work a sharp knife. Then that's pretty dangerous. But it had been so long since I had started that chainsaw to cut down trees.
0: A gas-powered chainsaw.
1: Gas-powered chainsaw, yes. Steel. I had to go to YouTube.
0: To get instructions on it?
1: Yeah. To just go, how did I start this thing? What, do I choke it? How do I get the choke? Because the choke wouldn't go on full. Turns out you have to hold the throttle and push the choke all the way down for it to click in to full choke. So... did that, and I watched the whole video, and the guy goes, once it burps, and he meant like, burp, it does that, you know, gives you a little, burp, I want to run. He goes, then you flip it up to half choke. Should start to pull her. It was perfect. Instruction booklets, get out of here.
0: I had a similar problem with a pressure washer. The pressure washer that I use.
1: The shower pressure washer.
0: Yeah, but I haven't done it in a while, and I was...
1: It's probably the most talked about pressure washer in all of Milwaukee broadcasting.
0: Some deck chairs, and wasn't working right.
1: Was it just not? Well, they do one thing. They not enough pressure.
0: Yeah. And you know, I actually went to YouTube to see.
1: There you go. See,
0: if I got the starting procedures in the right order.
1: Right.
0: And it didn't tell me anything. I just had to fiddle with it. I just didn't have the nozzle on the end locked down.
1: Okay. Right. All right. Good. Did YouTube even show you that, though? You just started tightening things up and twisting stuff?
0: Well, no, I got it working. And then when we were last here, we were talking about plastics being in the environment and never going away.
1: Mm-hmm.
0: And I was pressure washing these plastic chairs. And there's like, it looked like kind of like milk. They were white. Had got poured onto the cement and mixed with water.
1: Mm-hmm.
0: But it's obviously little bits of plastic being blown off of these chairs.
1: I'd say that's a lot of plastic being blown off the chairs.
0: There was a white film, you know, in the residue. I thought, okay, so it's just putting all kinds of plastic in it. When will that get into the drinking water?
1: Today.
0: Yeah.
1: Today.
0: So pressure washing, bad for the environment.
1: buy new chairs. That's bad for the environment, too. Throw the old ones in the landfill. Buy new ones.
0: Yes, I just have to use bamboo chairs.
2: Sure.
0: I bought those, like Gilligan.
2: I bought brand new trash cans.
1: Brand new trash cans.
2: Oh, yeah.
0: Rubbermaid?
1: Did you get a raise?
2: Mine were completely... The bottoms were breaking out of them.
0: What were the old trash cans? Were they metal or
2: plastic?
1: Plastic.
2: And
1: round?
2: Animals were getting in there.
0: Oh,
2: and,
0: yeah.
2: You know. Good. No, they were like a rectangle shape.
0: Kind of a bin kind of thing.
2: But they were
0: tall.
2: Tall, yeah. So I had to replace those. And before I even used them, I had them sitting on the side of my driveway. And I was pulling my boat out of the driveway, and I hear this awful crunch.
1: Wait, like, the new ones?
2: But, well, I was like, what was that? Just wondering what I just crunched bad.
0: Sure.
2: Now I get out, the new ones are all wrapped up underneath the trailer and busted in half.
0: Busted?
2: Oh, yeah, they broke in half. Yeah. Like, basically, like right down the middle.
1: Yeah, boats are heavy.
0: But they're plastic when they just...
2: Yeah, they bent until they couldn't bend anymore, and then snap.
0: So did you go get new
2: not
0: garbage
2: yet.
0: Cans?
2: The garbage man didn't take these last week.
1: It's hard
2: week,
1: to throw garbage
2: put them,
1: cans.
2: I put them out.
1: Yeah. It's hard to throw
0: to
1: garbage
0: cut
1: cans
0: them up
1: away
0: into pieces until they're not a garbage can anymore.
1: Yeah. Get your saws all out.
2: They're going to be in a landfill for a thousand years now.
0: And they never got to be garbage cans. Did they?
2: Never got a run. They just.
0: It's just like a...
2: I've got them setting on top of my old crappy garbage cans right now as we speak. Hopefully getting like picked up today.
0: A guy that comes up from college or the minors and gets injured in his first game.
2: Yeah.
0: Never had a career.
2: Uh-huh.
0: Well, that's too bad.
2: Plastic,
0: that's
1: sad. That's tragic.
2: I know.
1: That's tragic right there.
2: Yeah.
0: Yeah. Wow. I would have thought they would have just kind of... got misshapen, but bounced back if they're plastic or rubber.
2: That's what I was hoping, but these are, they have wheels on them.
0: Yeah.
2: And,
0: from so day a more of a stiff plastic.
2: Yeah.
1: That's a story for the Wonder Years.
0: Yeah.
1: How the old man ran the brand new garbage cans over, and then he kind of kicked them back into shape, and for 20 years, he kept those banged up.
0: They never looked
1: right
0: good again.
1: Right. But he kept
0: them with Flex Seal. Right. And
2: sure. I was thinking about something like that.
0: Yeah
2: maybe some duct tape here and there, but...
1: I bet they weren't cheap either. I bet they were like $40, $50.
2: They were on sale, I think, for like $28 or something like that.
1: Well, it's still smart.
0: Still out of sale if you never get to use them.
2: Right.
0: Could have just balled up to a couple of 20s and thrown them in the street.
2: Yeah.
0: That's too bad. Mm-hmm.
1: So after I get the chainsaw started, after watching the YouTube video from the guy, North of Seven was the website. I don't know what that means. And he was clearly Canadian.
0: North of Seven.
1: North of Seven. I don't know what that was or what that means because I've never been on his channel before. But anyway.
2: Is that a highway up there?
1: He was very Canadian, though.
0: I was thinking 7 degrees of latitude is still pretty close to the equator.
1: Yeah, North of Seven. After I watch that I have to hit the trigger to get full choke. I'm cutting down some smaller trees. I shut it off and the garage door opens and it's Daisy and she goes, "What was that?" And I said, "What?" She goes, "I said the chainsaw?" She said, "No, that big bang in the house. She goes, "What did you do?"
0: What?
1: And I said, "I'm out here. What did I do?
2: Did you drop a tree on the house?"
1: No.
0: You cut some electric thing and short something out?
1: I was cutting a tree. She may as well have asked the people across the street, "What did you do? What was that bang?"
0: I don't know.
2: What was it? Did we find out?
1: Never asked her again. I got back to what I was doing. I have no idea. But I'm in the yard working.
0: There was a big bang.
1: Bang in the house. What did you do? I'm out here. I don't know. I didn't hear it. I had turned the chainsaw off and was talking to somebody who was in my driveway when she...
2: Don't you hate when someone comes up and talks to you when you're running an engine like that?
0: Happened to you all the time? People come up your driveway and talk to you? You had the guys with no shirts come up and...
1: They had shirts.
0: How are you doing?
1: They were professional roof shirts, said who they were.
2: Ah.
1: didn't have no shirts.
0: What is going on over there?
2: So you had to turn the chainsaw off to talk to them?
1: No, I think I had shut it off already. And good morning. Yeah.
2: They were trying to sell you a new roof?
1: No. No, nothing like that. No. It was very, very pedestrian.
2: Ah, okay.
1: Yeah, no. But
2: because I'm running like weed whacker or something, someone comes up to, I just go, a point in my ear. Like, I'm not shutting this off. They hear you
0: right in the middle of this. Even if they're I'll never get it started again.
2: Right. Yeah.
1: Even if they're jumping up and down and pointing at your house. Like, hey, hey. I can't hear nothing.
2: I don't care.
0: Yeah. I got a storm.
1: Your garbage cans are under the trailer. I can't hear you.
2: Can't be bothered with that.
0: A storm damage guy come by yesterday. Don, you're a little late for the storm damage, aren't you?
2: Nah,
1: for you, not because
0: there
1: for
0: was
1: him.
0: a whole run of those, you know, right after the storm.
2: Yeah,
0: I don't know.
2: This is the second wave or something, maybe.
0: Yeah, did we have I was thinking, do we have another storm? I guess we had a little. I don't know.
1: I can't keep track anymore. We have a storm? Was that a storm? Should I be concerned? Okay, all right. If you want to take a look, yeah, go ahead. Mm-hmm. Thank you. No cost to me, right? You take a look. No cost to me, right?
2: Yeah.
1: All right, fine. Take a look. But just look at the roof. Only the roof. Don't go looking in the windows.
2: I had the bug guys come by. They wanted to give me the whole bug treatment.
0: Yeah.
2: And
0: you probably got a lot of bugs because your garbage can stuck. You got a lot of flies.
2: Yes, but a lot cheaper to fix the garbage cans than to hire the bug company.
0: Yeah.
2: So when you add that all up, it's like, I'm going to have thousands of dollars of bug spray in my yard.
0: Summer is like the feeding season for, you know, your home repair, home fix it.
2: Yeah.
0: You have a problem with your lawn, your house, your roof, your windows, contractors.
2: The door-to-door guys.
0: Help but notice, but your porch looks like it sucks.
2: Yeah.
0: Really? You want us to do something about that? I don't know. I guess so.
2: And they're always in the neighborhood for another job, and they can give you a sweet deal because they're here for a little while, and might as well do yours too. So we'll cut you in on a good deal.
1: That's the beauty of the Bob and Brian show. We come to you wherever you are.
2: That's right. Right.
1: Well, it's not like we're in your neighborhood today. We're in your neighborhood all the time.
2: Right into your home.
0: There's a particular contractor who lives on my street. I know because his truck.
1: Okay.
0: Is in his driveway all the time.
1: It's convenient.
0: Right. So if I need that guy, I can just.
1: Yeah, you walk up his driveway when he's running the weed eater or the chainsaw.
0: Right.
1: Yeah.
0: Right.
1: Hey, I can't. I'm sorry. Then he gives you the.
0: Pasta boiling on the stove.
1: It's 6.
3: Bob and Brian's year so far on 102.9 The Hog.
1: Did you see the dude in his Mustang at the Daytona airport?
0: No.
1: Yeah, these heightened times of security, and we've had close calls, and we've had disasters at airports lately. Idiot in Daytona, they're not sure how, got through all the security and fences and was out on the runway doing donuts in his Mustang. No. Yes. And we're not talking about a 20-year-old. This guy looked like he was in his 50s or 60s.
2: Florida man.
1: Now he has a reasonable excuse. He was on cocaine, had been drinking, and had been smoking marijuana.
2: Wow, the trifecta. Yeah.
1: And he said, and there's footage of it. There's footage all over the place. There's not like, well, what do you mean he was on the runway? Well, look at the footage. He's driving around on the runway doing donuts, and there's planes all around him.
2: Wow.
1: Yeah. The gentleman who was drinking, doing cocaine, and smoking marijuana behind the wheel of his Mustang on the runway said he had no recollection of doing such a thing.
0: I don't remember. I was at my house. Listen to this.
2: Next thing I know.
0: I don't remember. I was at my house. I went to an AA meeting.
2: Oh, man.
0: Next thing I know, I'm doing cocaine, drinking, and smoking pot. Boy, that AA meeting went about as poorly as it could go.
1: No kidding. Talk about not having any traction or even the opposite effect.
2: Worst AA meeting ever.
0: No kidding. That's kind of record.
1: He's an AA hole.
2: Yeah, he is.
0: Arrested on several charges, including aircraft piracy
2: What?
0: Burglary, indecent exposure, criminal mischief, DUI.
2: Was he naked?
0: I don't know.
1: Is he falling down and swearing?
0: There's a picture of him.
2: Pirate?
0: They have him laying on the dirt.
1: Yeah. That guy looks like what? He looks like grandpa. He looks like anybody's grandpa.
2: Did you see what Bumpa did?
1: Yeah. What do you mean? What did Bumpa do? Well, watch the news. He's on the news. Oh, did he do a nice story about an old man next door? Not really.
2: Wow.
1: Yeah. Yeah. Went to an AA meeting.
2: Just
1: got so fired up, he had to have Coke, alcohol, and pot.
2: And jumped in the car.
1: What did he say?
2: Ended up on the runway.
0: Was it his car?
1: Yeah, it was his car.
0: He didn't steal it.
1: There's nothing about a stolen car. It was his car, dude in his Mustang.
0: Yeah.
2: It's quite a day.
1: Where you going, hon? Just going to get a quick AA meeting in. Love ya. Next thing you know, you're watching the news.
2: What?
1: Hey, that's
2: Bumpa's car.
1: That's Bumpa's car on the runway down there in Daytona. Wow. Yeah, that is quite a hot mess, right?
2: Yeah.
1: Yeah, you made national news today, hon.
2: What's the penalty for, what was it?
0: Talking
2: airplane piracy? That can't be good. That sounds like a heck of a charge.
0: I think you can bring this up for him actually saying what he said. Here we go. The cop's asking him what's going on.
4: Get a little bit more. Ready?
5: Nice shoe. Right there. That's good.
1: He's got no shoes on.
0: Here he is. This is the policeman.
5: Good. What's the deal, man?
4: I don't remember. Anything. I was at my house.
6: They had a bunch of drugs.
4: I went to an AA meeting.
1: Wait a minute. Time out. This isn't a day later. He's sitting on the runway with the police questioning him. What's going on? I don't know. I don't remember. It was an AA meeting. Dude, we just took you out of your car.
2: He doesn't sound super hammered or anything.
4: Okay, drinking and smoking pot. Lucky I didn't get on my motorcycle.
5: So you were doing all kinds of drugs and ran through a gate?
4: Yeah, and I crashed my car.
6: Car's right there.
0: Okay. Well, all right.
1: Good thing I wasn't on my motorcycle. Why is that a good thing that you weren't on your motorcycle? You mean you killed yourself trying to get through the fences.
0: It could have gone worse. It went pretty badly.
2: He's looking at the bright side.
0: He's thinking, well, it could have been worse.
1: Good thing I wasn't on my motor. Why is that a good thing? You're on the runway in your car.
0: Because things didn't go as badly as they could have.
2: He's a glass half full guy.
0: So.
1: Oh, boy. I'm glad I didn't bring the motorcycle today. I might have wrecked it.
2: What? Wow.
0: Oh, he attempted to board three small planes.
1: Yeah, I thought I heard them say
0: not all at once.
2: Oh, that's where the piracy thing came
0: to. Tried to break into three different planes.
2: Well, good thing he didn't succeed at that. Who knows where he would have ended up.
0: See? There's plenty of bright side to look at.
2: Right, yes.
0: Didn't get in a plane. Didn't get on my motorcycle.
1: Wow.
2: Things could have went worse.
1: I guess you're right. that's the brighter side. I guess the bright side is, well, luckily you guys got here quick enough that I didn't kill anybody.
2: Mm-hmm.
1: Yeah. I guess that would be the bright side, too.
0: He nearly hit a student training plane that was on the taxiway. I assume that had at least a student pilot or a pilot and an instructor in it.
1: Again,
0: if it was
1: the
0: on
1: bright
0: the taxiway,
1: side, nearly, meaning he did not.
0: And he did it all in 4 minutes.
1: Yeah, I bet that was a long 4 minutes. You're sitting there in a plane wondering, where the hell is this a-hole going?
0: That's a pretty quick reaction from the security team. This is an airport gate agent and a Embry-Riddle. That's a school.
1: Okay.
0: It's a flight school. Embry-Riddle security detained the man before deputies arrived. So they swung into action right away.
1: Yeah, there you go. It's, and you know, you'd think, well, it's here's a story out of Daytona. You're going to go, oh, all right, kids down in Daytona, raising hell. Here we go. No, this is a guy who looks like he's 65, 70 years old, you know, who went, says, I don't know, is it an AA meeting? It's like, oh, I'm right here. What do you mean, the next thing you know?
2: Wow, that's really flying off the rails.
1: Yeah, I would say.
2: He threw the kitchen sink at that good time.
0: Yeah. Just, I know those AA meetings are, you know, what goes on in an AA meeting stays at the AA meeting, that kind of stuff.
1: Mm-hmm.
0: You're in a safe place. You can, you know, tell everyone.
1: Yep.
0: Can empty out your heart, speak your feelings.
1: Right.
0: But I'd
1: no
0: give
1: judgments.
0: I'd give $5 to know what went on at that one.
1: You can't, if you're at an AA meeting, I've never been to one, but I'm pretty sure you can't go, wait, what? No. Or can you, or in an AA meeting, when this guy stands up to talk, hi, my name is, we'll just say his name is Bill. My name is Bill.
0: It's Byron.
1: Byron. My name is Byron. I'm an addict. Hi, Byron. Can you say, are you the guy that was, I spoke on the news last week? No. Can you do that?
2: In I don't an think AA so.
1: No,
2: you can't. I think it's a no judgment zone.
1: Well, that's not judging. Just, hey, are you the guy who's on the news? Are you going to talk about that right now? Because I want to hear what the hell was going on.
2: Mm-hmm.
1: Can you request stories from people speaking?
2: Got any other crazy stories like that?
0: Does he need to go, what happened at this meeting?
1: Now at our last AA meeting when Byron spoke, he seemed, didn't go well. You may have seen him on the news.
2: You may have seen him on the news.
1: Oh my gosh.
2: Wow.
1: Yeah.
2: That's
1: insanity. That's insanity.
0: Yeah. Did he need to, does he need to go back to another meeting?
1: Why don't we start with jail?
0: Sink in.
1: Let's keep him locked up and watch him for a while before we just go, well, maybe you should get back to another meeting, Byron.
2: Yeah. I don't think you want to. Like, if you're somewhere, his family, do you want to say, have you been going to your AA meetings?
1: Well, that's been ghost hood,
0: right? Right, it's like, it's maybe, the worst. Maybe you shouldn't go to any meetings at all.
2: Right. Yeah. Stay away from those
1: somewhere
2: meetings.
1: In Florida, around the Daytona area, there are some people at home. They were cooking dinner, warming something up, whatever. And they turned on the news, and there was Byron. They're going, that dude was in my meeting today.
2: Right?
1: That dude, right? That guy in the news right there.
2: Yeah. Is that Byron?
0: Oh, he had coffee. He had a donut.
1: Triple crown, man.
0: Yeah. Talk to the group.
2: Now he's doing donuts.
0: Well, I just can't imagine what happened.
1: Hey, man, can you tell that story about the time you drove out of the airport right after the AA meeting? Can you tell that one again? That's a great story, man.
2: It's a classic. It's
0: when the deputies have him on the ground, and he's relating what happened.
1: Yeah.
0: Uh-huh. He seems to have a clear enough memory of what happened.
1: Yeah.
0: Did he just need to sit down and settle down for a minute?
2: That escalated quickly.
1: Cops should keep cream sodas in their trunk. Just sit down and have a cream soda.
2: There you go, fella.
1: Just take it easy for a minute.
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4: We're set to see the hottest day of the year across southeast Wisconsin. I'm Weather Watch 12 meteorologist Jason Dunning. We have a heat advisory which goes into effect at noon today all the way through 8 p.m. on Wednesday. Temperatures will soar close to 100 degrees this afternoon, and it's going to feel like we're closer to 100 to 105 with that heat index. No rain in the forecast. We'll see a full blast of sunshine. Overnight, not much heat relief, a low of 76. Wednesday, highs in the mid-90s and up to 97 inland. With your Weather Watch 12 forecast, I'm meteorologist Jason Dunning.
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7: 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Let's go back to this conversation. Number 80 from your Green Bay Packers. He's a legend. Donald Driver on Bob and Brian's year so far.
8: Ladies and gentlemen, welcome back to the show. It's been a couple of years. Our good friend, number 80 from the Green Bay Packers, Donald Driver. Good morning, Donald.
9: Good morning. Good morning.
10: Welcome back.
9: Thank you so much. How's everybody doing?
10: We're good.
11: Well, we're still here.
8: Yes.
11: We haven't moved on anything better.
8: So. Enough about us, Donald. How are you?
11: Right. We didn't start
9: it. I'm doing good. I was just wondering when I was going to ever get back on the show. I mean, it's been about 3 years since you guys had me on the show. So I was just wondering, like, maybe you guys took my family card away from me, so I didn't know.
8: You always have walk-on status. You and Santana and Gilbert, and I'm trying to think who else would have. Oh, you know what? James Jones gets walk-on status. Free gets walk-on status. Yeah.
9: We got a good little group of guys. Oh. I love it.
8: Yeah, yeah. We've done well with you guys over the years. So let's talk about the last thing we talked about, probably. I think we had you on after you went Dancing with the Stars.
9: Yeah. So that's 12 years ago.
8: Yeah. You've been around since then. Where is your trophy from Dancing with the Stars? Is it next to any Super Bowl stuff?
9: Yeah, I have a replica Super Bowl trophy, so it's right next to it. It's something that I cherish for. You know, I mean, I cherish that trophy just like the Super Bowl trophy. To be able to go on that show and win it, I don't think anybody predicted it. But, you know, Peter, I know my partner didn't, but, you know, one thing I can say is that, you know, the vote from the fans was truly amazing. It allowed me to go out there and perform at a high level, so it was good.
11: Packer fans show up.
10: Oh,
11: they show up. If there's a Packer on the show to vote for, they'll vote for him.
9: You know, show up and show out. That's what it's all about.
8: Let's talk about

0: Is this your newest endeavor that we're going to talk about here, pickleball?
1: Yes, that's a new endeavor that I wanted to be a part of. As you guys probably have heard through the process, is that I fell in love with pickleball about 5 years ago. I played against two older ladies, had a great time playing against them, but they beat me 11-1. So that kind of told me that just because I was athletic, I thought that the game was more about moving around and all that and power and had nothing to do with it. It was real just skills and technique, and these women had serves that I couldn't return, and, you know, me and another

0: actually move. So I kind of did the little pop up over their head.
1: Yeah, sure.
0: They didn't even run. They was walking. Yeah. I'm like, what is going on here? They spooked me on that one. When they start walking, yeah. I thought, okay, I got them. And then she did a backhand that came across, and it surprised me. And, we lost 11-1, and so I was like, well, at least I know I can. At least I scored on them. I was happy about that.
2: But you stuck with it, right? You didn't get frustrated because you lost. Right.
3: Yeah, well, I would have quit right there.
0: You know, I'm competitive. I was a little frustrated.
2: Did you look inside and say, what I have to get better? What can I do?
0: Yeah, I said I'd have to buy a facility. That was the number one thing.
2: How much pickleball do you play in a week? How many hours do you spend on a pickleball court, would you say?
0: Well, I gotta admit, I have a basketball court and pickleball court inside my house.
2: Okay.
0: So I'm always playing.
2: All right.
0: I'm always playing. Yeah, it's a fun game. I'm just learning all the tricks and tricks to it, right? I see so many guys play. I watch it on Instagram and YouTube. I'm seeing all these guys do different things, and ladies, I'm just copying. I'm just trying to copy. I'm trying to be a sponge and soak it all up.
3: A student of the game.
4: Yes.
3: And you need three other people to play, right? I mean, if you're
2: at home, at least.
4: Two on a team.
2: Yeah.
3: Okay.
0: Yeah, two on a team. You can do single play if you wanted to, but normally what I try to do is I do a lot of individual stuff just to see if it works. I don't have to play against anybody, you know, but my wife plays. The kids play here and there, so, you know, we got neighbors that play, so we kind of invite each other over, and we kind of have a good time.
2: Are you in pickleball shape now, would you say?
4: You're moving.
0: I am still in the best shape possible. I don't know how I do it. Maybe because I work out every single day in my own gym. Maybe that's what it is. But
4: that might be.
0: I'm trying to stay young. You know, I turned 50 in February. So
2: how much garbage?
0: To keep this body going.
2: How much garbage do you eat? Like ding dongs, ho hos, little Debbies. Like if you went to your cupboard right
4: Smash
2: now,
4: burgers.
2: Is there
3: potato chips?
2: Like, is there
3: Doritos?
4: I'd say no.
0: Yes. I eat everything. I eat everything in moderation. But I don't say I don't eat this, don't eat that. I eat it all. That's just what I do.
2: All right. You just work out hard.
4: That makes us feel better.
2: Yeah,
4: somewhat.
2: I guess.
0: It makes me feel better about myself. Yeah.
2: So the name of the...
0: I tell people, if it doesn't kill you, hey, eat it. That's what God put it here for. Have fun. Enjoy it.
3: Right. Don't eat the whole sheet cake. Just have a piece.
0: Exactly. There you go. There you go. Moderation.
3: Very good.
2: So it's Pickleball Kingdom in Menominee Falls. I have to ask you a couple of questions. I always like to run this by you. You said you're going to be 50 this year?
0: I am 50.
2: I think you were 19 when we met.
0: No.
4: Yeah, probably.
0: I was 22.
2: Okay, 22.
0: First time we met, I was 22.
2: If you were to suit up today, if you got the call from Matt LaFleur and he said, Donald, we need you this weekend, and you said, okay, coach, I'll be there for you. You're in pads. You're on the sideline. You're wearing number 80. How many plays? I love to ask former athletes.
0: Yeah.
2: How many plays can you give Matt LaFleur? Santana is down to, I could give you a series. I could give you three good downs, probably.
0: No,
2: effective.
0: I would say this. I could probably play a game and not have a problem with that because I feel good. I mean, I feel like I'm in the best shape even as a Bull and I was a player. But again, I don't know if I want to, you know, I think the game has kind of changed now, so I don't get all the big hits anymore. So I don't know. I'd probably play a whole game, but most times I'm your third down guy. If you need somebody to move the chains, just put me in on third downs. I got it.
2: Possession receiver.
0: Yeah, I'm a possession guy. I'll take the possession, let the young guys run all the deep balls and all that. I'm across the middle. I do what I do.
2: All right, let's say you get behind the secondary and they get you the ball.
0: Oh, nobody's catching me now.
2: You still think you can outrun all?
0: I can still run. I can still run. I still train with Kristen.
4: Love you.
0: So
4: I love Kristen you. And I,
0: yeah, no, you're not going to catch me.
2: Didn't even let me ask the question. He just said, I'm not getting caught. Is that a matter of pride for you?
0: This is what I always felt. I feel like every single time, guys were faster than me, meaning 40 speed, right? You run a 4-1, you run a 4-1. I don't care. I ran a 4-4. The biggest thing is that once I take off running, I've never been caught from behind. Never. In my whole entire career, I've never been caught from behind. So guess what? I'm not going to let you catch me now. It's just not going to happen. I'm a zigzag. Something's going to happen.
3: Bring your numbers. Bring your stats. Bring your times. Let's play on the field.
2: Yeah.
3: Let's see what. Yeah. Yeah.
4: Donald, what do you think about Matthew Golden?

0: Matthew Golden is a great receiver. I watched him. I watched the kid when he was at Houston. Being raised, growing up in Houston, I watched his career, and then going on to Texas. You know, Matt, he's going to be good. He's going to have this opportunity to show the world, you know, that he can play this game and play it at a high level. You know, I don't think this is the thing that's going to be tricky for him. He's always played in warm climates. So that's going to be, I think, the turning point. I mean, same thing when I come. I went to school in Houston, went to school in Mississippi, and then you get there, you got to adjust to the cold climate. He's never seen the November game. He's never seen the December game being in negative temperature. So he's going to have to get used to it. But that's going to be his biggest, I think that's going to be his biggest, you know, issue.
1: We guys have a lot in common. One, you're both receivers. Two, you're both first-round draft choices.
0: I wish I was a first-round draft pick.
1: What round were you taking in? What round were you?
0: Seven. I was the last pick for the Packers. That's, you know, that's an amazing Ron Wolf story. Ron Wolf was like, let me just take him. Hell, I don't know. He may turn out to be good. And then look at me. Turns out to be great. Ron keeps telling people, Ron tells everyone, Ron, what was the greatest pick you ever had? He always says it was me. He said, I didn't think I was going to get this out of the seven-round draft pick, but I did.
2: There you go. And you know what else you brought with you?
3: Yeah, baby.
2: Attitude.
3: And smile.
2: I remember your quote, you get the ball out there, we'll get to it.
0: Yeah,
2: something
0: I got
2: close
0: it.
2: To that. And that was a great thing that, because of you, sort of was the philosophy of the Packer receiver core.
0: Well, you know, I always wanted to show people that, listen, you got to, if you want to achieve success, you got to work hard at it. It's not going to be given to you, right? And I knew that coming in as a seven-round draft pick, it wasn't going to be given to me. I knew that, so I knew I had to work my butt off to prove that I should be here and play for this organization. And, you know, I mean, you look back, it's been 25 years I've been ingrained in the state of Wisconsin, 14 years, and still to be able to say I'm the all-time Packer lead receiver in franchise history, it's truly amazing, especially as a seven-round draft pick.
2: It is.
1: How many games are you going to get to this year in Green Bay?
0: I've never been. Well, you won't believe this. I've never been back to a game since I retired. So I got to get back sooner or later. You know, I've just been chasing my kids around. You know, Christian's at the University of Minnesota playing ball. Christina's at the University of St. Thomas running track.
3: Wow.
0: And then we still have Charity that's a stud. You know, she plays volleyball, basketball. So, you know, I'm just chasing my babies around. You know, Saturdays I'm busy now. You know, I'm watching my son play.
3: Good, Daddy. Good.
1: All right. That'll change. You'll have time. But, you know, if you want to go to a game, get a hold of Santana.
0: Oh, he got tickets? I don't get tickets to a game. You know, it's so hard for me to get tickets to a game.
1: That dude gets to a lot of games up in Green Bay. Yeah.
0: Man, that's the love. I don't get the tickets to a game. I got to pay my money. I got to pay some tickets. I got to figure out if anybody got season tickets that want to give me a seat next to them.
1: Oh, in Green Bay, are you kidding me?
3: Yeah,
2: it'd probably really be hard for you to hook up.
0: You know, I mean, you know what I'm saying? Somebody give me a seat. Maybe they put me on their family. They can put me on their family list. I don't know. Hey, family ticket.
1: If you went to a Packer game, would you like to be on the sideline with the team and watch the game? Would you like to be in the bowl and watch the game with fans, or would you like to be up in a box watching the game?
0: I'll say this: I've never experienced either one of them. Right?
1: Right.
0: So I've never tailgated. I've never tailgated for an NFL game. I sat on the sideline, but I would love to be, I don't know, I just want to interact with the fans. You know, I think that's always been my niche, and
1: problem.
0: I love that.
3: Not
0: and so,
3: at all.
0: So yeah, I don't know, probably just be in a normal seat in the stands with the fans, screaming and yelling just like they do.
1: Mm-hmm. All right. 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
3: Now, for your paddle battle that's going on July 26th that benefits your foundation, I mean, can people just register? Can we just walk in off the street? And
0: They can just register. 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
3: Yep.
0: Register right online. It's $40 for a single play, $80 for a team. It's, like I said, it's real cheap, but we just want people to experience. We want people to get out there and create that family engagement. The good thing is, like we talked about, it's a health and wellness component, right? You get people that, you know, really don't want to enter a gym, but love just playing the game. And then you can get, you know, you connect with your family and have a great time and, you know, create this unity between you and whoever you want to play against. So it's pretty fun. So, I mean, again, it's entertaining. It keeps us all active and moving around. So we would love to have as many people out there as possible, even the spectators that just says, hey, I'll be there. I mean, I'll be there the whole day. Just having fun. I just want people to experience it. So, if you want to play the game, July 26th, love to have you out there. If you want to be a spectator, Well, love to have you as well.
1: Donald, it is fantastic to talk to you again. Why don't we set something up for during the football season? You know, and you could just call in and we could have a great time again. And
3: a really great time.
0: Bringing the memories back. We can bring the memories back. This is what the fun part about. Y'all going to need my insight. Y'all going to need what's going on.
3: In fact.
0: Y'all never know who I'm talking to.
3: Yes.
1: And you can give us an update on Pickleball Kingdom when you call back during the football season. How's that sound?
0: I can do that.
1: All right. Donald, we appreciate the time. Thanks.
0: Thank you guys so much. Appreciate it.
1: Donald Driver.
4: 6:46 on the Bob and Brian Show. News with Carrie is next. What do you have for us, Carrie?
3: We're not posting as much. What?
4: All right. And how about a first check of traffic?
3: 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Lots and lots of disabled vehicles out there this morning, half a dozen. All out of traffic, so not bothering anybody. Northbound on 45, you've got delays right around Mayfair Road and on the southbound side as you're heading past. Make that Hampton Avenue and Mill Road. You've got delays right there on the southbound side. 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
4: Thank you, Carrie. Sunny and hot today. We have a heat advisory going in effect at noon. High of 98. Could possibly hit 100 today. Clear tonight, low 76. Tomorrow will be a mix of sun and clouds and hot. High of 92. We're at 78 in Milwaukee, at 76 in Racine, 74 in Waukesha.

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9: .654 on The Bob and Brian Show. The Hog and Painting by Christopher. Want to fuel your summer? Right now, enter the keyword summer on the Hog app for a chance to win tickets to Guns N' Roses at Credit Union One Amphitheater in Chicago July 29th and Megadeth at Capital Credit Union Park in Green Bay August 1st. Get details thanks to Steinhoffels and enter the keyword summer on the Hog app. Bob and Brian are taking the week off. We've got the year so far all week long, and Carrie's here. She has the news for you. Carrie?
10: Thanks, Eric. Milwaukee Public Schools is canceling some of its summer programs today and tomorrow due to the forecasted extreme heat. Here is what is impacted. All summer academy and extended learning opportunity sites will be closed. No classes or indoor activities will take place. All indoor Milwaukee recreation school sites will be closed. Playground sites that have splash pads and wading pools, those will remain open. Well, that's a good idea.
9: Mm-hmm.
10: MPSS students will have access to summer meals during the closures. They'll be available at 13 Milwaukee recreation meal sites around the city. Specific locations and serving times are on the website. District expects to return to normal operations on Thursday. U.S. launched airstrikes on Iran after President Donald Trump vowed to reinstate an American blockade of Iranian ports and charge ships for safe passage through the Strait of Hormuz. Iran then responded with attacks on Middle East allies of the U.S. That's what they do. They don't fire back at us. They just fire back on everybody
9: else. Yeah.
10: But what kind of strategy is that? Meaning like, all the other countries will turn and say, yes, Iran, you're cool. We'll go against the U.S.
9: Yeah. And now it's just become, well, we're going to charge for the Strait of Hormuz. No, we're charging for the Strait of Hormuz, you know?
10: Exactly. Which, by international water law, cannot happen. It's just that no one can charge. No one.
9: So they're both going to do it and argue over it and
10: bomb
9: each other.
10: I've heard somebody else say that maybe the tactic of getting them to the bargaining table was part of this in the first place. So maybe they'll get back to the bargaining table if we threaten that. But, I don't know.
9: Yeah, I mean, I don't think you can bargain with these people. Proven for hundreds of years, thousands of years, that you cannot bargain with Iran. They're
10: cuckoo.
9: Yeah,
10: scum.
9: Well,
10: pick your word. Pick one of your president's words.
9: Yeah.
10: Instead, fighting has once again engulfed the region, threatened the global economy. Unless a diplomatic solution can be found quickly, could intensify into an all-out war. South Carolina Governor Henry McMaster has named Darlene Graham Norden as her late brother Lindsey Graham's temporary replacement in the Senate. Let's get her sister. What is,
9: What's her sister doing?
10: Is she an RN or something? Or like,

0: Does she have any experience in government?
1: I'm not sure. I saw her speak yesterday. She sounded smart.
0: He died at age 71 over the weekend. She's going to serve the remaining months of his term, which ends in January. She'll be sworn in on Tuesday afternoon. A special election next month will determine the new Republican nominee for Graham's seat. Special primary is scheduled for August 11th with a runoff on August 25th, if that is needed. Then a federal judge says President Trump's lawsuit against the IRS over his leaked tax returns was filed for an improper purpose, as she referred one of his attorneys for possible disciplinary action. The ruling from U.S. District Judge Kathleen Williams on Monday amounts to a rebuke of the president's lawsuit, characterizing it as an exercise in self-dealing in which he sued an entity that is effectively under his control anyway. The suit ended with a settlement that created a since-abandoned $1.776 billion fund, which is meant to compensate allies of the president as well as immunity from tax audits. She says, Remember when everybody used to update their status on social media?
1: Mm-hmm.
0: Have you noticed that it's taken somewhat of a nosedive?
1: Yeah, I think so. Now, I don't know about this. I don't know the status. I don't know about that, but it just seems like.
0: I thought your status was like single, married. You know, like people
1: right,
0: used to break up with each other and then be like, "I'm single."
1: Yeah,
0: you know.
1: Yeah,
0: but I don't know.
1: I don't even really look at that, so I don't know.
0: I don't either.
1: I don't notice that.
0: I'm not on. I wouldn't even. A new survey from a privacy company found 55% of Americans say maintaining their social media presence now feels more like work instead of fun.
1: Yeah, I thought it was just because my group of people are getting older, but I noticed my friends don't put as much stuff up anymore. I'm getting a lot more
0: ads and
1: just, and like general stuff. Like, you know, I get a lot of fishing stuff. And,
0: right.
1: You know,
0: I've seen your boathouse. Boy, are you. I thought you had maybe a little problem with all those lures.
1: I may.
0: You can admit it, though. That's half the battle.
1: That is.
0: More than half say they're posting less than they did 5 years ago. Many are being much more selective about what they share. Mm-hmm. Biggest reasons people are pulling back: political arguments.
1: Yeah.
0: Endless doom scrolling. Mm-hmm. Concerns about privacy. Sure. Survey also found younger adults are feeling the pressure the most, with Gen Z most likely to say social media has become exhausting. Well, for them, you know, the whole world is there. And if you miss something, you really miss something. You know, it's not like somebody calls you anymore and tells you a story about what happened after school or.
1: Yeah.
0: I mean, it's just, it's all there for them. So they have to be wired into it, which is, I would say, I'm sure that's exhausting.
1: Mm-hmm.
0: So maybe if we do update our status one last time, it should read, gone outside, be back never.
1: Yeah.
0: Maybe.
1: That'd be fine with me. Let's hopefully it fizzles out and we just, I don't know.
0: You think social media will fizzle out?
1: No, I'm just hoping it will.
0: Yeah. Oh, yeah, for sure. But I wonder.
1: It will turn into something else.
0: Yeah. Know? And then what remains of it, really? Shopping, you know, spending money. That's what will remain.
1: Probably, yeah.
0: You know, companies reaching out to you or just somehow, I don't know. It will stay around as long as there's a money trail.
1: Yeah.
0: But maybe just our social part of it is like, yeah.
1: And I think people are also fed up with them just using our information for everything. You know, you just give it to social media and then
0: it's sold.
1: And that's a valuable commodity. And they just.
0: Matthew McConaughey taught us that.
1: Tons of money off of it.
0: Yeah. He said data is the new gold. And you know, what's even bigger data is health data.
1: Oh,
0: that's
1: sure.
0: It's even a bigger treasure trove in which to market to you, especially our aging population, et cetera, et cetera. So somebody somewhere is going to make piles of money off of that, or they already are.
1: Oh, I'm sure. Yeah.
0: So, yeah. No, you don't get to know that I had a banana split the other night. Yeah, you don't get to know that anymore. I'm fed up.
1: You don't get to see my steak sandwich. Sorry.
0: That is news.
1: All right, thanks, Carrie. What about fast food proposals?
0: Oh.
1: That was a topic here. Apparently big in the Virginias. You had the news story. Here it is on Bob and Brian's Year So Far.
0: New survey from ace.com. I don't even know what ace.com is, but it suggests a lot of people in the Virginias, those being West and regular Virginia, they think the perfect place to pop the question might not be a fancy restaurant at all.
2: They surveyed 3,020 men about which fast food chains they believe give them the best odds of hearing yes
3: from
2: their beloved. Uh-huh. West Virginia and Virginia men both ranked this fast food chain number one where they would propose to their beloved. And it is?
3: The fast food chain. Fast food. Waffle House is not a fast food. It's not fast food.
2: It's not on the list. Okay.
3: McDonald's is fast food. Burger King is fast food.
2: Correct.
3: I'm going to go with my standard answer now for everything. Chick-fil-A, when it's a fast food question.
2: I'm not taking your answer because he already won. Yes, it is. It's Chick-fil-A.
3: Just seems obvious.
2: Survey found 69% of men in each state said the setting can influence whether someone says yes. More than one in three surveyed said rising dining costs are making them more likely to consider a budget-friendly option when they propose.
3: If you were asked at a fast food restaurant,
2: would I say yes?
3: How would that go?
2: So
3: no tablecloth, you know, no candlelight.
2: I know what you mean, but
3: This isn't some movie thing where it's happening. This is real life.
4: Right.
3: You know,
4: Real life happens in fast food restaurants. I understand that.
2: Long ago and far away, I was proposed to in a small restaurant in Chicago that's like, it was called Hot Dogs, and they served every kind of hot dog you could think of, like rattlesnake with mango chutney. It was just, there was lines around the block. It was like a Food Network thing where everybody wanted to go to the place.
3: Right.
2: So we had gone there once before, and then we were there again, and
3: were
2: I was proposed
3: in line
2: to,
3: again?
2: Right? We were in the restaurant. You would wait in line all the way around the block, and then once we got in the restaurant, still waiting in line, I was asked for my hand right there. So it was kind of like it wasn't
3: fast
2: food.
3: Were you caught off guard?
2: Yeah.
3: Okay.
2: Yeah. Right. I was,
3: What was our friend
2: telling
3: us?
2: I think that was the point.
3: What was our friend telling us yesterday, Rock, about when he proposed to his wife? It was at some restaurant that we were driving by. It's not that restaurant anymore. And he said it was karaoke night. And he...
2: Some people want the element of surprise. They don't want...
4: It was Long Longs.
3: Well, Long Longs, yes.
2: It's okay.
4: There's a joke in there somewhere.
3: I don't know if you noticed, but I was quiet during that because...
2: Mm-hmm. Because
3: their,
2: why?
3: It was their proposal, and I thought, I don't need to wreck everything in his life.
2: Sometimes you know?
3: I say to this fella, I say some of the most horrible things I say to any human being on the planet, and it's not Rock.
4: But it's all in good fun.
3: It's a friend of ours, yeah. Right, and I thought, well, I'm not. I don't need anything that his wife is attached to. I don't need to, you know, verbally assault that.
2: Another couple I know that he just asked her. They were on a trip together, and there was romantic dinners, and there were sunset walks on the beach, and there was all this, and they had talked about it, and they kind of knew it was coming up, but she wasn't sure when, blah, blah, blah. He didn't do it at any of those. He didn't do it like that at all.
3: He waited until they were at McDonald's?
2: He didn't do it in a fast food joint either, but he just kept her on her toes. Like, it's not going to be when you think it's going to be. And they had toured, like, the Ernest Hemingway house, and that's just a lovely spot, and he did it, like, in the courtyard of there. But she didn't, I mean, she wasn't even thinking like that at that point, and he really liked that. He won.
3: So he won.
2: Yeah.
3: She won.
2: They both won. Yeah.
3: But
2: that girl can't even...
3: Show me a Coke.
2: She can't even lift her arm. That ring is so big.
3: Really? It was worth waiting for then, wasn't it?
4: If you're going to do it at a fast food restaurant because you don't have money to take her to a nice restaurant...
2: Okay, let's hear it,
4: like a fancy restaurant.
2: Uh-huh.
4: Cook a nice meal at home. You could do that probably cheaper than a dinner at Chick-fil-A.
3: But maybe there's some connection, like they met there, or they were introduced there.
4: Well, if there's something like that, then it makes sense.
3: Yeah, maybe you're going for the giant misdirection.
2: I mean, seriously, some people love that element of total, just the pounce, you know?
3: But don't do it on
2: see
3: a,
2: it at all.
3: Don't
4: but
3: do it on
4: a
3: bridge.
4: Surprise her with a dinner at home. She just comes home and you've got everything ready and...
2: That would be lovely.
4: There's a, you know.
3: Don't do it on a bridge. Every time somebody proposes on a bridge, the ring winds up in the the river 600 feet below. Yeah.
2: So West Virginia goes Chick-fil-A,
4: chairlift,
2: Pizza Hut, Taco Bell, Dairy Queen, McDonald's, Burger King, Wendy's, Sonic, Popeyes, and Subway at number 10.
4: Wow,
2: Virginia.
4: Subway.
2: Yeah.
3: Maybe it's the fact that it's a list of all these fast food places. Like,
2: it just is a list.
3: Like, those are the only options.
2: But there were 3,000 men surveyed. Yeah, this is how it shook out. Virginia, Chick-fil-A again. Then Dairy Queen, McDonald's, Taco Bell, Burger King.
3: Dairy Pizza Queen's Hut, underrated.
2: Wendy's, Sonic, Popeyes, and Subway.
3: When's the last time you ate at a Dairy Queen? They have really good food. And if you want to propose, it's probably not bad either.
4: Wow, I'd do it over a $5 box at Taco Bell. Hey, I'll take you out for a $5 box.
2: She's right in the middle of the
5: At least Dairy Queen has, you know, the name, the word queen in the title.
4: Yeah.
5: So like, sounds, you know, be my queen.
2: Right.
4: Sure.
5: What are you going to get out of Taco Bell?
2: Pizza Hut.
5: Yeah.
4: How about a chalupa?
2: Then 6 through 10 are the same in both states. Burger King, Wendy's, Sonic, Popeyes, and Subway.
3: You go from Dairy Queen, and then she should say, let's go to Burger King, too, so that I can say something about, I'll be your queen if you'll be my king.
4: There you go.
2: Yeah. Well, maybe if she asks him, they go to Burger King.
4: I'll give you the Whopper.
3: I was going to say something about a foot long if it happened at Subway, Rock, and I didn't.
4: Sorry.
3: Can I be your foot long for life? So, this is why... Can't have nice things around here.
2: If you really dig the person, you'll say yes no matter where it is. You just will.
4: That's right. Doesn't matter where you are, who you're with.
3: Could be pulling on a hookah.
2: Right. I was vaping my head off in the car and he asked. It was so cloudy I couldn't see the ring.
3: Watching the pig races at State Fair when he asked me.
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0: It's 7:14 on the Bob and Brian Show. Time for sports, which is brought to you by Mike Juno's Brookfield Buick GMC, where the difference is the dealer. Home run derby last night. Jordan Walker silenced the Philadelphia Boobirds by homering on his last six swings, chasing down Kyle Schwarber in the final round and becoming the first Cardinal to win the home run derby. Schwarber hit 11 homers during his 15-swing turn in the final round. Philly fans, who loudly booed everyone but Schwarber and Bryce Harper, quietly headed towards the exit when Walker's winning shot soared over the left field wall. The 24-year-old Walker seemed nonplussed by the jeers. What? Nonplussed, it says here on the AP copy. Don't know really what that means, but the jeers didn't bother him, is what they're trying to say. Anyways, the All-Star game is tonight. Kyle Schwarber of the Phillies will lead off for the National League as a replacement for Shohei Ohtani, who's skipping the showcase to have a knee procedure ahead of the season's second half. Brewers will be represented tonight by catcher William Contreras. He'll see some time. Jacob Mizorowski is also there, but he's not pitching tonight with the arm fatigue. He will continue to rest. So our only Brewer we'll see in the game tonight will be William Contreras. The Bucks, Summer League, Las Vegas. They played their best game so far in Vegas last night, but lost 95-88 to the Suns. But Braden Burries continues to impress. He led the way with 23 points, 8 rebounds, 6 assists, and 4 steals. Bucks will play next tomorrow night in Vegas against the Charlotte Hornets. And the Packers have signed linebacker Isaiah McDuffie to a contract extension announcement by general manager Brian Gutekunst. McDuffie, a 6-year player from Boston College, was a 6th-round pick by the Packers in 2021. He's played in 80 regular season games, including 38 starts. He had 92 tackles, 1 sack, and 1 interception while playing in all 17 games, including 12 starts last season. That is sports. Let's go back for a classic round of Who's the Stiff on Bob and Brian's Year So Far. It's 7:17.
1: Who's the Stiff?
2: Let's see if we can keep this momentum rolling.
1: Who's
2: rock solid
1: stiff?
2: Showing yesterday. Dial now. 866 Bob and Brian or 414-799-1029. What are we playing for, Carrie?
3: Today, it's a pair of classic Bob and Brian CDs.
2: All right. You know how this works. Where are we going?
3: Line number one.
2: Welcome to the show. Who's this?
4: This is Tony.
2: Tony, where are you calling from?
4: Oak Creek.
2: All right, Tony. Stand by. We're going to meet your opponent.
4: All right.
3: Line three.
2: Welcome to the show. Who's this?
5: Mike from Greendale.
2: Hey, Mike. I know it's early.
3: This will be good.
2: How'd you sleep last night, Mike? That's a question I don't usually ask. How'd you sleep?
5: I slept pretty good.
2: All right. Mike, Tony.
6: Kind of creepy.
2: Yeah. He said where he was from. I'm from
5: Greendale.
2: Where are you from? Greendale. I just told you. Mm-hmm. Yeah. All right, Mike, Tony. We're going to start the game here. Do you have any questions?
4: No, none for me.
6: All right, then. Let's...
3: I like these two.
6: Get started. Here we go. Question one. Who was the U.S. vice president for all 8 years of the Barack Obama administration?
4: Tony.
6: All right, Tony.
4: Biden.
6: Say the first name. Say the first name, Tony.
4: Joe Biden.
2: Oh, there you go. Yeah. Was there another Biden that served as vice president?
6: It might have been Hunter. Might have been Jill.
3: Sure.
2: Oh, no, she was president.
6: All right.
2: Wasn't going to be.

0: vice president.
1: Here we go, question two. Which Major League Baseball venue was the location of the 2002 All-Star Game?
2: Mike.
1: All right, Mike. We need an answer.
2: Miller Park.
1: Oh, too late.
0: Yeah.
3: Aww.
1: Tony, do you know?
4: Could I say Florida?
1: Nope.
0: You can, but it's a wrong answer.
1: It is Miller Park. It's just Mike was late.
4: Oh, it was Miller Park.
0: You were, yeah.
1: It was just late.
0: Yeah.
1: It was late. That's why we said too late.
3: Mm.
1: All right, so Tony leads 1-0. Mike, you can win, but you need 3 correct answers in a row. Here we go. Question 3. What band had a top 10 U.S. Billboard Hot 100 hit in 1985 with Money for Nothing?
2: Mike.
1: All right, Mike.
2: Dire Straits.
1: Dire Straits is correct, so it's Tony 1, Mike 1. 2 questions left. Either of you could win. Here we go, question 4. What North American mammal is immune to rattlesnake venom and has a sulfuric spray for self-defense?
2: Tony.
1: All right, Tony.
4: How about a skunk?
1: How about a skunk? Skunk is correct.
0: Wow.
3: Wow.
0: Really?
1: I
0: had no idea. No. The amazing skunk.
3: Right.
0: Yes.
3: Yeah. That you never smell anymore.
1: They used to.
4: Yeah, we can't see Pepe Le Pew either.
1: Have their odors wafting on the evening air, but not so much anymore.
3: That's how I, yes.
0: Maybe they just have more self-control.
3: Hmm.
1: All right. So it's Tony 2, Mike 1. Mike, you can block Tony for the win. Tony, you have to get this one right to win.
4: Okay.
1: Question 5. From what movie is this soliloquy? I'm going to tell you something I've kept to myself for years. None of you ever knew George Gipp. It was long before your time, but you all knew what a tradition he is at Notre Dame. And the last thing he said to me, Rock, he said, sometime when the team is up against it and the brakes are beating the boys.
2: Mike.
1: All right, Mike.
2: Rudy.
1: Rudy, not Rudy. Tell them to go out there with all they've got and win just one. All right.
4: Well, can I ask?
1: Tony, go ahead.
4: Can I answer?
1: Tony,
4: yeah,
1: go ahead.
4: Canuck Rockney?
1: Canuck Rockney?
4: The All-American.
1: No, that's wrong. Sorry, it's just not right. It's not Canuck Rockney.
5: You're the stiff.
1: You take Newt Rockney or Canute Rockney, but not Canuck.
0: Sorry. Yeah, Newt Rockney, I knew it was the Newt Rockney story. Would have forgot the All-American part. So
3: we keep our classic Bob and Brian CDs in the drawer until next week.
6: 722 on Bob and Brian's year so far. Coming up next, talking about everything from jellyfish to Efing. First, let's take a look at the roads. Carrie, how's traffic doing?
3: 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We've got a couple of disableds out there now, and of course we've got the slowdowns in the construction zones, especially eastbound and westbound 94 between 70th and Holly Road. So be aware of that. 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
6: Thanks, Carrie. Sunny and hot today. Heat advisory goes in effect at noon. We're going to get up near 100. Tonight, clear, low 76. And tomorrow, mix of sun and clouds and hot, high of 92. We're at 79 in Milwaukee, 78 in Racine, 75 in Waukesha.
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7: More beachgoers have been getting an unexpected shock this summer as jellyfish numbers are blooming along the Delaware coast.
8: Wasn't there Didn't one Tim of these just things go back to a little while ago off Japan or Australia or something? There was all kinds of jellyfish.
7: Many beach patrol captains say they're seeing the most jellyfish activity and stings in recent memory. Dramatic increases reported at Delaware's two most popular beaches in July. Lewes Beach is one of them. We have to ask Tim about this. It had over four times...
9: Yeah, he was just at a Delaware beach.
7: Yeah, his parents have a Delaware beach home, correct? Four times as many stings in July compared to the same month last year. Lion's manes, sea nettles, and moon jellyfish are some varieties that frequent Delaware's summertime waters. But the sudden boom has shocked beachgoers. A beach patrol captain says he has never in his career seen this many jellyfish or had reports of stings.
9: And my knowledge of jellyfish is very limited, but they were talking about this last night on the news, and they said they have tentacles that reach up to 100 feet. And they were going 100 feet. They're all 100 feet. How do I know that's not the average length of a tentacle in a jellyfish?
8: I've heard that before, but that was like the Portuguese man of war has those really long tentacles.
9: You didn't gasp when you heard it, though. What?
8: Well, I might have the first time. But yeah, we've had these jellyfish blooms in other places. They've been in the news. Yeah. Maybe it's just part of the whole
9: as a
8: circle of life thing.
9: For the most part, a lifelong Midwesterner, I just can't get excited when jellyfish wash up in Delaware. You live on the water. What did you
7: think? Was it a jellyfish sting for Spreidel in Hawaii?
9: Several. No, it was in Australia.
7: Oh, in Australia.
9: Yeah, it was in we were in Manly.
7: And you just lied to her to get her to just, you know, buck up and be a good tourist.
9: Went to the pharmacist. I got the prescription that was prescribed for her. Pharmacist said it was a chemist. Said she should be feeling better tomorrow. I came back and I said, take this. He said, you should be feeling better in about an hour. Let's get going here.
7: Power of suggestion.
9: And she was up and around in an hour.
7: Sure. Yeah. Right. Yes. Yeah. Placebo.
9: Yeah. Just, I got to waste a whole day.
7: No, can't. Come on. Nationwide Insurance released its 2025 Hambone nominees. These are the strangest pet insurance claims of the year.

0: ham bone. Okay. I thought you were referring back to Eefing.
1: You know.
2: Oh, again, another Eefing reference. Yeah.
1: Ham bone, don't be shy. What is
2: a lost art, but not here. We celebrate it. We celebrate Eefing.
0: Jackie Sherrill, is that one of the guys' names?
2: Riddle and Phelps? Okay. Jackie Riddle? Is it Jackie Riddle?
0: I mean, look.
2: Okay.
1: Jackie Hambone Riddle.
2: Right. Twice in an hour.
1: These
3: yeah, double. Jackie, here it is. Jimmy Riddle and Jackie Phelps.
0: Riddle and Jackie Phelps.
3: Yeah. Eefing and Hambone.
2: We double the Eefing.
3: Hours of amusement on Hee Haw. One commenter said, I thought these guys were nuts when I was a kid. That view hasn't changed.
0: Oh, sure. They called Mozart nuts, too.
1: Einstein. So, pet insurance claims. A lab retriever mix in Ohio licked some peanut butter off a spatula, but ended up swallowing the spatula head. Had to go to the vet.
3: Okay.
1: Great Dane in Texas stole a full turkey leg from her owner on Thanksgiving and swallowed it whole. That bone had to be removed. Salem is the only cat in the running this year. Her owner in New York couldn't find one of their AirPods and thought she ate it. AirPods still has not turned up, but it turns out that the cat never ate it. So they x-rayed it and did whatever, but it was not in the cat. Hazel is a Great Dane St. Bernard mix in New Jersey that picked a fight with a groundhog and lost. So she had to go to the vet for a bite on her paw. Zaya is a dog in California that came nose-to-nose with a loose bull while out for a walk.
0: Wow.
1: He defended his owners and lost a tooth when it kicked him in the face. Yowza.
0: Bigger wow.
1: Maddie's a bulldog in Virginia that ate a preserved alligator. Taxidermists use toxic chemicals, so the owner had to take her.
0: That's just like a chew toy then, though. It's not like delicious meat.
2: I think our friend in Florida, the friendly vet in Jupiter, Florida, Dr. Garney, sends us at least...
1: Who wears half scrubs?
2: Oh, he wears the smediums. Yeah, he wears the half shirt scrubs, yeah. Because, you know, you want to show off those abs.
1: Sexy.
2: Spend all those years in
1: sexy
2: the...
1: Sexy time.
2: Spend all that time in the gym to not show them off. What?
1: Right.
2: He sends me stuff. I go, what happened to them? Yeah, and it's like, tangled with a gator or something like that. Or
1: a mutt in Tennessee got sick finally because it wouldn't stop eating cicadas. His owner doesn't know how many he ate, but it's every time he went outside.
0: A bug dog.
1: Yeah, isn't that gross?
0: Yeah.
1: Well,
2: remember the birdies that were malnourishing their baby birdies because they were only eating the eyes of
0: right.
2: the cicadas?
0: Yep. Something like that.
2: Yeah, and it wasn't all the nutrition in their mother barf to keep the baby birdies alive. Yeah. Hey, nature is an ugly place, Carrie. Get used to it. It's how they feed their young.
0: Wow.
1: Thank God I had breasts and I didn't have to throw up into my baby's mouth.
2: No, you were blessed with breasts.
1: Right, that's what I said. Thank God I had breasts.
2: Right, so the bird, you know what the birds would give for those?
1: Right, the bird would be psyched.
2: Yeah.
1: And thumbs.
0: Remember Jeff Goldblum in The Fly?
2: Yeah, I do.
0: Threw up on something before he ate it.
2: Yep. It's great. 7:33. On the Bob and Brian Show, news with Carrie's next. What can we look forward to, Carrie?
1: We are going to showbiz it up.
2: All right. How about traffic?
1: 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That is between just the zoo and downtown, so you've got some delays there. And northbound on 45 from the zoo out to Good Hope, plan on 13 minutes. And from Good Hope back into the zoo, plan on 12. 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
2: Thank you, Carrie. Sunny and hot today. There's a heat advisory going in effect at noon. High near 100. Clear tonight, low 76, and more heat tomorrow. A little bit of clouds. Sun and cloud mix. High 92. We're at 80 in Milwaukee at 78 in Racine, 75 in Waukesha.
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12: 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Thanks to Line and Kugel's Summer Shandy. And you could be there. Just check it out. The Wee Nip Short Course. It's going to be a lot of fun. It's 11 holes, walking course. You're always in eye shot of the bar there, so you know that's a positive right there. You can get some of your friends, come out, join us. You'll get all the great stuff that comes along with the Bob and Brian Open, including the official Bob and Brian golf shirt, thanks to Community Roofing and Restoration, Stephanie Sutton's Bloody Mary and Beer Mosa Bar, sponsored by VersaFoam Systems. 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All right. Ready for some news, Carrie?
13: I am. Milwaukee's bronze Fond statue has disappeared.
12: Disappeared?
13: It's only temporary.
12: Oh,
13: I'm putting this in showbiz because it's showbiz.
12: It sure is.
13: Visit Milwaukee shared an update on the well-known Riverwalk staple on Monday. The bronze fonts, temporarily away for repairs, will return later this summer to welcome visitors once again. The iconic Milwaukee landmark pays homage to Arthur Fonzarelli, known as Fonzie from the Happy Days show. Who doesn't know that? The 5'6 bronze statue.
12: This Fonzie fella?
13: Actually, probably a lot of people under 40.
12: I bet you.
13: 40?
12: We're getting to that point. 30? Yeah.
13: The statue has seen its home on the Riverwalk, just south of Wells, since 2008. It's been there. Taylor Swift and Travis Kelce's fluffy white dog was spotted Sunday hopping off Taylor's private jet with Travis in Palm Beach, Florida. It's the same dog that was seen in a leaked photo from their wedding. Uh-oh. They've not confirmed that they're dog parents, but it seems pretty undeniable at this point. Looks like it could be a Samoyed. Taylor is famously a cat lady. She currently has three. She does share photos of those.

0: shows and includes them in music videos.
1: Mm.
0: Yeah? I've never seen...
1: I don't know.
0: Yeah.
1: I haven't seen a Taylor Swift music video, to tell you the truth.
0: One was on in my living room the other day, and I stopped, and I'm like, wait a minute, what?
1: Really?
0: There's a channel, there's a music channel that, like, they come with my TV. There's, like, five of them.
1: I know what you're talking about.
0: And my TV just opens with that now all the time. And so it'll just be different music whenever I turn the TV on, and I just sometimes I've just let it roll if I'm vacuuming or something.
1: Mm-hmm.
0: And then there she was, and I'm like, wow, I have never seen a Taylor Swift video. I don't think I ever have. So, Sonny Hostin reportedly asked cops if they knew who she was.
1: Oh, that's never do that.
0: When her son Gabriel was hit with a trespassing violation in New York last month, The View co-host, former federal prosecutor and lawyer, spoke to officers on the scene over the phone after Gabriel was caught jogging along MTA tracks and ignoring no trespassing signs.
1: Hmm.
0: Well, you can't do that, kid.
1: No.
0: And he's also 24. He's 24.
1: And he should know better.
0: Right. They were just talking to the kid because he was trespassing, but his mother made it an issue. She wanted to know why he was stopped and why they were talking to him. And she said, do you know who I am?
1: Oh, boy.
0: And then name dropped The View. I hope they said no and no.
1: Right.
0: That's what I hope they said.
1: Tased her.
0: Saying no also, two more of the Jolie Pitt kids are taking steps to legally remove the Pitt from their names. 24-year-old Maddox and 21-year-old Zahara published their petitions to legally change their names in the LA Daily Journal. Apparently, under California law, they were required under California law to do that once a week for four consecutive weeks to give anyone a chance to oppose it before it becomes official.
1: I didn't know that. What a waste of court time. Jeez.
0: I'm glad I didn't know that. I'm glad mine has never petitioned to drop the Wendt off my name.
1: I'd like to drop the Wendt off my name, please.
0: Zahara telegraphed her intentions back in May when she graduated Spelman College under the name Zahara Marley Jolie. Maddox didn't use Pitt in his credits to his mom's recent movie Couture. No word about how Brad feels about this. He hasn't spoken about it publicly.
1: Mm. I imagine he's not feeling good about it. And that's probably why they have to go to court so many times, right?
0: Probably.
1: Mm-hmm.
0: On the latest episode of Conan O'Brien Needs a Friend, Mick Jagger was on, and we're getting tidbits from that being released kind of daily now. Mick Jagger has a regret, and it was never meeting Elvis. He was advised by John Lennon to never meet him.
1: Really?
0: I remember John telling me you should never meet your heroes. I would never meet Elvis, Mick, if I were you. And so I didn't. I took John's advice. I think that John had a disappointing meeting in 1965 at Elvis's Bel Air mansion. But he's also John Lennon. I think was he a little prickly? You know what I mean? Was he?
1: I would imagine so, yeah.
0: It just seems like out of all four of them, he would be maybe the prickliest.
1: I would think he probably thought he was a lot smarter than Elvis. Just by
0: stuff like that. Right.
1: He's a little pompous.
0: Right. But Mick says it was really stupid of me. I'd love to have met Elvis. Maybe my version of Elvis wouldn't be John's version of Elvis. Maybe, you know, he was having some kind of day, or John is having some kind of day. He clearly came away from that meeting disappointed.
1: Keith Richards met Chuck Berry, you know, played with him.
0: Oh, yeah. Does he remember it?
1: Oh, yeah. Blu-ray special of it and that, and Chuck Berry just kind of yells at Keith the whole time, like, what are you doing?
0: Knock really?
1: Yeah, like.
0: Really?
1: Oh, yeah.
0: And Keith just
1: loves it. Like, he's just taking it. Like, oh, yeah, yeah, all right, Chuck, I'll.
0: Burning a dart and just not caring what's going on?
1: Because he's Chuck Berry. He'll take anything from him, you know?
0: Really? Okay.
1: That's his hero.
0: Mm-hmm. Well, that's pretty cool.
1: Yeah.
0: Nobody's hero is Freddy Krueger. He has a new home. He's ready to carve up a new nightmare. Paramount has closed a deal for the U.S. rights to the original screenplay of A Nightmare on Elm Street, written by Wes Craven. The new Nightmare on Elm Street is going to be from Paramount. Are you going to see a new Freddy Krueger movie?
1: I don't think so.
0: Is it Krueger or Krueger?
1: Krueger.
0: Freddy Krueger, right.
1: Yeah.
0: Okay, no.
1: But that's it's kind of a teen thing, right? I don't think...
0: I think he is right. He's going to chase somebody young around.
1: I don't think I need to be sitting in a theater watching that.
0: No, you probably don't. You're right. Wait till streaming, if anything.
1: Right. Maybe I'll check it out if it does come on Netflix or something.
0: News.
1: All right. Thanks, Carrie. Well, coming up next... We're going to find out the difference between a department and an agency on Bob and Brian's Year So Far.
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9: 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It is here, the big show at Camp Randall Sunday. You want to go? 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Caller 19 scores AC/DC tickets for Sunday's show at Camp Randall. Good luck. Let's go back to this debate about it. Is it a department or an agency on Bob and Brian's year so far?
10: The Trump administration placed new security requirements on NVIDIA's semiconductor sales to China, but essentially greenlighted the export of its powerful H200 AI chips to Chinese buyers. NVIDIA must ensure that there is an adequate supply in the U.S. and that the H200 chips must undergo a third-party review before being exported to China. This is according to new rules set by the Commerce Department's Bureau of Industry and Security. I work at the Bureau of Industry and Security. Is that a really boring job, or is it different every day?
11: Would you like to see a list of all the bureaus, agencies?
10: I think I would, yeah.
11: Blah, blah, blah, run by the U.S. government.
12: Do I have to read it if you get it for me? Because I may look at it and go, my God, that's
10: big. Why don't you read three per page?
12: Right.
11: I think if you just looked at it without reading it.
12: Yeah. Look at all of those.
10: I can think of like the Bureau of Land Management, and then that's about it.
11: Yeah. And what's
10: I think about the
11: rank in order? You have department, and then
10: what's a bureau?
11: Agency bureau, or department bureau agency, or
10: my?
11: Yeah. Or an administration in there somewhere.
10: That's got to be big. That's got to be the biggest one.
12: In order to be,
11: do they have a consistent style in that setup?
12: Right.
11: Are you an agency one day and then a bureau another?
10: Or a federal bureau?
11: Yeah.
10: Or are all bureaus federal?
12: I think I have to answer yes to your question. Would you like to see a list of all of them? Because in order to be an informed, tax-paying, voting citizen of the United States,
10: which

0: Most of the time you are.
1: I have to say yes. I would like to see a list of all of them. But
0: just Google then, list of federal bureaus and see what shows up.
2: Okay.
1: You know how I like to watch them dig for gold and things like that, too, rather than reading that list.
0: Right. Or maybe outfit a trash can to go 66 miles an hour,
1: which would only tie the world record.
0: Well, then maybe you'll get a bigger engine, won't you?
1: Right.
0: You don't necessarily have to drive it. I think this guy put all the work into it, so he wanted to drive it. But you could hire a driver if you just wanted to fit one of your garbage cans.
1: I don't think you can imagine what it feels like to be sitting on or standing in your two-wheeled garbage can going 66 miles an hour.
0: I think he's sitting because, like, barstool sitting, because you see his shoulders and you see his neck. A guy in Britain who redid his garbage cart to go 66 miles an hour and set a Guinness World Record.
1: Other garbage cans don't go any miles an hour. A garbage can goes, they fall over in the wind.
0: Well,
1: that's
0: when we pull them, we are going under 1 mile an hour.
1: I'll say you're under 3 miles an hour. You may have...
0: You think I really rock my cart at...
1: Someone does. They walk a little quicker than you do.
0: I don't have a long driveway. I mean, it's a driveway, but it's not...
2: Just so you know, I Googled list of U.S. government bureaus, and I got A to Z index of U.S. government departments and agencies.
0: Hey, Internet, we ask for bureaus.
1: Everything but bureaus.
2: They went to a website. Well, yeah, I think they're all
0: so
2: included
0: hit,
2: in there.
0: Hit a letter and see what goes. Yeah, read a couple.
2: Ability One Commission, the Access Board, the Administration for Children and Families, the Administration for Community Living.
1: Click on one of them. I want to see if there's a...
2: Americans, the Administration Conference of the United States. What is that?
1: Click on one. I want to see if there's an explanation.
2: The Administrative Conference of the United States... is an independent federal agency dedicated to improving federal agency administrative...
1: They're an agency that oversees agencies.
2: Well, it's a conference that oversees agencies when we were looking up bureaus, by the way.
0: Could you hit B and maybe there's a bunch of bureaus in B?
2: Oh, sure.
0: I don't know, that's a guess.
1: I'd like them to have to list...
0: Oh, yeah, look at all the bureaus.
1: I would like them to have to list, along with their explanation, how much funding they get every year, too.
0: How many employees.
1: Yeah.
2: See, here's a bureau under B that should be there. The Bureau of Alcohol, Tobacco, Firearms, and Explosives.
0: Okay, so we know about that.
1: That's a big one.
0: That's a big one we
1: always
0: talk
1: about.
0: Yeah, me
1: right.
0: too.
1: That's a big
2: one. But then what
0: is
2: land
0: management.
2: Botanic Garden doing listed here. The Botanic Garden is a living plant museum that educates visitors about the importance of plants to the well-being of humans and to Earth's fragile ecosystems.
0: And that's a federally...
2: Okay. I suppose it's on the list because it's a federally funded thing. Remember when they said Elon Musk was just taking a chainsaw to the government budget and he needed to take a scalpel?
0: Mm-hmm.
2: In Bri America, that bong goes. Botanic Garden.
0: Chicago has a lovely botanical garden, by the way, but it's not managed by our government.
2: Someone else can fund it.
0: Right, exactly.
1: Like the how about the Yarn Barn Botanical Garden? You know, you get a corporate sponsor, like bowl games.
0: Oh, I see what you're saying. Okay, well... Wouldn't somebody like...
1: The AutoZone Botanical Gardens.
0: But what goes with Botanical Gardens? More like...
2: I clicked on N because a lot of things start with N for national.
1: National, right.
2: Okay. National Agricultural Statistics Service. Just, you know, farm numbers. NASA's right there.
1: I'm all for farming and NASA.
0: We still don't know the difference between a department and an agency.
2: I don't think there is.
0: They
2: pick and choose names. Is it an agency, an administration, a conference, a department, a bureau? Blah. The CIA and the FBI are both about equal weight, aren't they? But one is a
0: federal bureau of
2: and
0: investigation.
2: The other is an agency.
0: Yeah, so I think there's a difference because this is English.
1: It's like university and a state.
2: Right, this is English, but...
0: Or a college. And a university.
1: Right.
2: But it's a government operation, you know?
0: Yeah.
2: And they're not great at doing things.
0: I am as unsatisfied as I was before you asked the internet.
1: That's how most people feel when they dive into trying to find out about their government.
0: Yeah. Yeah. It's pretty meh. I don't know. This people don't understand. Matthew McConaughey finally trademarked his catchphrase, "All right, all right, all right."
1: Trademarked. So do I have to pay him when I say that now?
0: In an effort to protect his witness from unauthorized AI uses. So this is really, he wouldn't have done it before, now that he knows about AI and what can happen.
1: But he doesn't get paid for that if I put it on a t-shirt. I wrote the movie where he said that, even though he lived that line. Isn't that his story? Wasn't in the
0: trademark
1: script.
0: Registration, yeah. Quote, "The mark consists of a man saying, all right, all right, all right, wherein the first syllable of the first two words is at a lower pitch than the second syllable." That is its description.
2: Yeah.
0: McConaughey's lawyers applied back in 2023 to trademark it, and it was just approved last month. He's also secured seven other trademarks. They include a 7-second video clip of him standing on a porch, a 3-second clip of him sitting in front of a Christmas tree, and audio of him saying, "Just keep living, right?" I mean, what are we going to do? So was that in like a Lincoln commercial or something?
2: Yeah, he did do a lot of commercials.
1: So are...
2: He and Woody Harrelson were teamed up on a lot of stuff.
1: They still are. They're still out there.
2: I haven't seen one lately.
1: Where he's eating the rain.
0: Who said they can't smoke pot with Woody Harrelson anymore because the pot's too crazy? Like one dude like fell over a fence.
1: No. Willie?
0: Well, he's not smoking anyway. Maybe it was Matthew McConaughey. He said he just can't handle how strong Woody Harrelson's pot is anymore.
1: But if Matthew McConaughey has to copyright that line or get it registered or whatever we're going to do with it, what about all the other lines that we repeat from movies by other actors? Do they all need to be copyrighted? And I mean, two chicks at the same time. We owe whoever wrote that movie a fortune.
0: Or we don't. We're popularizing that movie. That's an older movie, and we keep bringing
2: Mike
0: it up.
2: Judge, did he write it? I think so.
1: So
3: it's to keep AI from jumping
0: it is.
3: All over.
1: Not
3: this.
1: To keep DJs from saying it.
3: No,
1: keep
3: you
1: AI.
3: Can say it all you want.
1: Okay.
3: Yeah.
2: But if someone came along with a AI sequel to Office Space using all the original faces and voices that weren't even really real, I would still watch it. Yeah. I hope it was good.
1: You're what they're worried about. Yeah. You're exactly what they're trying to guard against.
0: So are musicians with the same deal with AI. Yeah. Are you listening to an AI-created song, or are you listening to something that a human wrote?
2: The last thing I watched that was...
0: They want it deleted.
2: AI created was Dr. Phil telling me how to get some kind of blood sugar cure.
0: I like the AI four presidents talking to each other and insulting each other. It was Biden and Obama.
1: Right, but that's clearly a joke when you're on the internet.
2: Oh, no, this is serious. Right, they were trying to sell me this product because Dr. Phil was endorsing it. But
0: what product?
2: What was it called? Sugar Clean.
0: Huh?
2: Yeah, it was because Big Pharma doesn't want to cure you of diabetes. It just wants to keep you buying drugs and
0: That's Big Pharma's stance on a lot, yes.
2: But the AI Dr. Phil was talking about your pancreas and the parasites in it. And
0: how did you know it was AI?
2: Well, for one, he said a 1C.
0: A1C.
2: Yes.
0: I gotcha.
1: I'm no fan of Oprah, but she has told her followers, if you see me in an ad on the internet, it's not me.
0: Oprah has stated this publicly?
1: Yes. She said her attorneys every day are filing paperwork somewhere.
0: Really?
1: Yeah.
2: Yeah, so
1: if you see it on the internet, let's start from that's
2: maybe
1: not
2: that's
1: real.
2: What Matthew McConaughey is trying to prevent. Yeah. He doesn't want some...
0: Oh, it is.
2: Some AI, all right, all right, all right. You don't need to buy backache pills. Here, try these.
1: You need to buy all right, all right, all right, back pain pills.
0: Yeah, you do. Yeah. You would need to, so you'd be all right, all right, all right.
2: He isn't so worried about, not making money off it. He just doesn't want to be perverted into some kind of spokesman.
0: Well, don't get on Brock then. Don't get on Elon Musk's thing.
1: It's actually pretty good. We could have done that with something.
0: We really could have. Mm-hmm.
2: All right, all right, all right. Indigestion pills.
1: Start the all right, all right, all right.
0: But
1: line.
0: I think Orida should have been all over this a long time ago. Did we say that publicly on this show before? Because it just occurred to me now. But maybe you said it and I'm forgetting.
1: Yeah. Whenever I hear all right, I think of Orida.
0: Mm-hmm.
1: Potato products.
0: I mean, that they really missed out on that.
1: I think they did it once.
0: Did they?
1: I think they used, yeah, not they didn't use the McConaughey thing, but I think like when I might have been a teenager or a little
0: now
1: older.
0: Now I'm getting O-Cedar.
1: Makes your life easier. The broom.
0: What am I doing?
1: Yeah. O-Cedar is the first name in brooms, right? Because you can't name another broom, can you?
2: I can't, no.
0: Otis.
1: That's the elevator company.
2: Under a lot of pressure, though.
1: I know. It's
0: Coors. Fine. Okay. No, I can't. Another broom? Wait, we have to be able to get one more broom.
1: Go ahead.
0: I'll
1: give you a
0: minute.
1: I'll give you a second. You let me know when you're tired of thinking.
0: Every day.
1: All right.
0: Every day. Yeah.
1: Who's the second name in brooms?
0: Stanley? No.
1: They probably do make a
2: Hilltip
1: broom.
2: Hilltip Corporation is the number one broom company in America.
0: Hilltip?
2: HLA Attachments is the number two broom company in America.
0: We've not heard about these.
1: Sing
0: these
1: one of their
0: commercials.
1: Jingles.
2: WorkSaver Inc. Yeah. Are these real
0: these must
2: brooms?
0: Be commercial
2: Are these
0: brooms.
2: Just like... Yeah.
0: What does Nye's carry? Right now, if I go to Nye's or Meijer, what are the brooms? Come on. If we see the name, we'll be mad.
1: I don't think Mike carries an O-Cedar. I think it's more industrial. It's more work site.
0: He'd have a smaller broom for people. He services regular people, too. Not just, you know, big corp.
1: Right. You could walk in there and you could say, where are your brooms? I don't think they'd laugh at you. I mean, they probably
0: now,
1: do
0: am
1: have...
0: I going to go have a hospital lunch first and then go
1: broom shopping at Nye's?
2: How about Libman? They're a brush
1: I've heard
2: company.
1: I've heard of them. Libman. I think they carry those at like Home Depot and Menards.
2: Go to the store and you walk down those aisles where all the aluminum pans are. And
0: what does Kohl's have? What does Target have?
1: I think you would probably find the Libman line there.
2: Are those brooms, though? Do they
1: brooms, mops, dustpans?
2: Okay, now I got a different list. Yeah. O-Cedar, top. Libman, second. Rubbermaid, third.
0: Rubbermaid, that, of course.
2: Quickie.
0: Are stupid. What?
2: Quickie. It's
1: I've heard of Quickie. No, I've heard of Quickie.
0: Rubbermaid.
2: Great value.
1: But I didn't think of them. But when I thought of a broom, I thought of O-Cedar because of the jingle I heard growing up all,
0: correct.
1: You know, for 20 years. And the woman dancing with her broom. Oh, O-Cedar makes your life easier.
0: What a great time to be a woman.
1: Yeah.
0: Here, give her a broom. See how happy she gets.
2: Say $4.25 billion market.
1: Yeah.
0: $4.25 billion in the broom company.
1: Yeah, because we're messy.
0: How can we build a better broom? They probably have their R&D on this all the time.
1: O-Cedar's whole thing was it was an angle.
0: Mm-hmm.
2: Yeah,
1: because basically we just had the old broom.
0: How many brooms do you have?
2: Because Johnson over there in bristles figured out if you cut them on an angle and load them in there.
0: Off I the think I had one broom half my life, and now I have four.
1: Off the top of my head, I think I have four.
0: Yeah. Not, I have a big like industrial one. Yeah. I have like a...
1: For the garage, I have a couple of those out there, but then I have the little
0: mine were given
1: indoor, the more dainty. You know?
0: Right.
1: Oh, I have one for in my fireplace tools. I have five.
0: I have one for the basement.
1: I have one to sweep up around the hearth area.
2: I must have a dozen.
1: A dozen brooms.
2: Yeah.
1: Wow, you win.
0: All in the garage or half in the basement or one
2: I got
0: upstairs?
2: One laying out by the pool right now.
1: Just laying there under the snow?
2: That I just moved in the garage right yesterday.
0: Could you pay me to straighten up your house? Part-time.
2: I wouldn't be comfortable with you going through my...
1: yeah.
2: And having to be asked.
0: I didn't want
2: to
0: do your laundry. I didn't
2: want to
0: do
2: this. You want to throw that out?
1: No, you can avoid that, but she could just make a pile of them. I'm going to pile up stuff
0: and then
1: here.
0: When I leave, you look
1: pick out what
0: it.
1: You want. If it's here tomorrow, I'm putting in the garbage.
0: Yeah. Oh, yeah. We could have parameters.
1: Something like that.
0: I would not do your laundry and look at your skivs. So I just...
1: She wouldn't need to ask you about every single thing.
0: She wouldn't. Because she would know. This
1: but
0: is from 1972.
1: Gonna, but she's going to have a problem with all those grapefruit spoons that are sitting on the counter,
2: oh, boy.
1: Right?
0: No,
2: yeah.
0: I'm going to have a problem with the tree stand and now the broom.
2: You've had a few hours to think about it. Do you want some grapefruit spoons, a dozen of them? Would you like a dozen grapefruit spoons?
1: No, I'm good.
0: I don't need grapefruit spoons.
1: Nope.
0: This is Radiothon, friend.
1: Yeah,
0: hang on to it. It's coming up.
2: I mean, it can't be just a junk sale every year.
4: 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Coming up next, the Loyal Family Renovation Sports Report with Tim Murray. First, let's get some traffic from Carrie.
0: 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We have got Lots of delays out there now. 4394 northbound, slow going from the Mitchell Interchange all the way around to Howard Avenue. Once you get past Howard Avenue, much, much better. Southbound 43, delays kick in at Hampton Road with a last D down past Center Street. Eastbound 94, plan on a 16-minute ride from the zoo to downtown. 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
4: Thank you, Carrie. Sunny and hot today. Heat advisory going into effect at noon. Could get to 100. Clear tonight, low 76. Tomorrow, sunny and hot. High 92. We're at 82 in Milwaukee, 80 in Racine, 80 in Waukesha.

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2: 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It's 8:18. And now, back in the desert, coming to you live from Las Vegas, Tim Murray. Good morning, Tim.
3: What is up, Rock? Yes, we are broadcasting together with Clover, who is by my side waiting for me to throw her ball right now.
2: So. Well,
3: she's
2: got to be happy to see you.
3: Oh, man. Opened up the door last night around 10 o'clock, and the dog sitters had the garage clicker, so I opened up the door with my front door key, and I open it up, and I see her on her bed, and she just goes full-on dead sprint towards me. I was like, whoa, all right. And then last night, she did not give me much room on the bed. She just said, nope.
2: Just all over you.
3: Dad's back. I'm going to... I was like, all right. Happy I'm home. I'm glad to be home. But could I have a little more room? But yes.
2: Like that whole body tail wag?
3: Oh, yeah. Just everything jumping. I mean, it makes you feel good. That's for sure.
2: Yeah.
3: So it was good to...
2: Good to have.
3: She gave me a nice welcome home. So that was good. Did not get to figure out a way to watch the Home Run Derby on the flight last night, but caught up on it. And I don't know, it sounds like people seem to enjoy this new format that they had going on last night. So we talked about it yesterday. I wasn't too familiar with what the format was going to look like. You got an X amount of swings, but then on the final swing, you could just keep going. And that's how Jordan Walker ended up coming back to win last night in Philadelphia. Six straight homers on the final swing to get the victory last night. I saw the live betting odds when he was down to, I think when he headed into his final at-bat, but he was a pretty big long shot to come back and beat Kyle Schwarber last night. But the crowd looked pretty good. Last night, they were in typical Philly fashion, booing everybody that wasn't a Philadelphia Philly, which, you know, you don't get too often in a Home Run Derby. Usually, everyone's just happy for everybody to be there. But Philly and their style, they just they booed everyone except Bryce Harper and Kyle Schwarber.
2: Well, it was like WWE intros, you know.
3: Yeah.
2: Michael Buffer did it, and Will Ferrell and Luke Wilson.
3: Yeah, they're really, I tell you what, they are really pushing this new Will Ferrell show. It always makes you, I heard this the other day, when you are pushing a show or a movie this hard, you're like, how bad is this show?
2: Right.
3: Or how bad is this movie?
2: Will Ferrell hasn't done.

0: anything funny in a while now. Like, he's, you're just kind of like, I think he's lost it.
1: Ooh.
0: No?
1: I'm trying to think. That's...
0: He had one funny line last night.
1: Yeah, I heard last night wasn't the best.
0: It wasn't, but when he introduced Harper, he said something about the Liberty Bell comes to him to take a picture or something like that. Thought that was a good one. But other than that, some of them were like, what? No, come on.
1: Yeah, I saw my buddy is actually a part, not like he's not in the show, he's the broadcaster. My buddy from the Golf Channel, and the teaser was one of the broadcasters in this show. What is it called? The Hawk or Hawk or something like that. So I'll watch it. I'm curious how it is. I don't know if it's a week-by-week thing or if it drops all the episodes, but yeah, I'll put it on. But
0: hopefully, I would like nothing better than for Will Ferrell to come out with something that's hilarious. I just don't think it's going to happen.
1: Probably not going to be good, but I will. I'll give it a chance. What does come out today is Quarterback. So a new season of Quarterback comes out today, and we get, I think it's Jaden Daniels, Baker Mayfield. Trying to think who else is in this. Maybe Jared Goff, I believe. Is he in it? No, it's Cam Ward and Joe Flacco. So we get Joe Flacco in this, which could be hilarious.
0: Yeah, that might be kind of the thing that you're not expecting to be great about it, but it may be the best part of that show.
1: Well, he was, remember, we get to see it live now because last year is when he said, what he said in line about eating alone.
0: Oh, yeah.
1: Like, you know, you used to always feel sad for those people, but now I get to eat alone without my kids, and I feel like it's the best thing ever.
0: Right,
1: so
0: yeah.
1: Maybe we get video of him eating alone this year.
0: And more great lines like that.
1: Yeah. So I don't know which quarterback people are probably – I'm looking forward. Definitely Joe Flacco is the quarterback that I would certainly – and he gets traded midseason.
0: Yeah.
1: So there's a lot of unique aspects to Joe Flacco. But, yeah, those are the four quarterbacks. So we had receiver last year, quarterback. No, we had quarterback last year, receiver 2 years ago. And this is the third season of quarterback. So new season of quarterback is out. Perfect timing because, you know, not a lot going on. But we do get the World Cup semifinal today, as we talked about yesterday. I know you're not all in on the World Cup, but are you going to watch today?
0: Probably.
1: 2 o'clock your time.
0: If I'm probably in front of a TV at that time, that is what will be on the TV. I'm just...
1: Have your boys been into it? No?
0: For a little bit, yeah. Right. I mean, when the U.S. was in it, yeah, they were into it.
1: I get that.
0: Yeah. But, yeah, we've kind of fallen off since the U.S. All right. got knocked out.
1: That's fair.
0: Yeah.
1: That's the way I usually am, but... Top four teams in the world, like we said yesterday, probably like the 4-1 seeds moving on to the final four here. So France and Spain today, and then tomorrow it'll be England and Argentina. But yeah, going back to the Home Run Derby, I always think it's, I don't know, I think it was kind of cool. Did you see Jordan Walker's dad kind of stole the show, just him cheering in the crowd, and then him and his mom were in the crowd. I thought that was kind of an enjoyable portion of the highlights that I saw from the Home Run Derby last night.
0: Yeah, well, and a lot of the dads throw to their son.
1: Yeah. Well, that was the funny thing is when Bryce Harper won it back in, what was that, 2018? His dad threw to him. He didn't throw to him last night. I don't know if it was he already got his win, so he doesn't need he didn't need his dad anymore. But yeah, we do see that from time to time. That is a pretty cool thing.
0: The guy from Kansas City, the Royal, his dad was throwing to him last night.
1: Yeah.
0: Yeah. Forget what his name is. Is he a pitcher too, I believe?
1: Oh, Jack Caglione. He was. Yeah, he was a two-way guy at Florida. I don't know if he's still doing the two-way thing. But
0: they said something about, well, besides smashing balls, he can also pitch 100 miles an hour.
1: I don't think he's pitched. Let me double check. I don't think he's pitched since getting to the bigs, but he did in college. He was the closer for Florida. So wow. he would play in the field and then he would come out and pitch. So yeah, he has not gone full Shohei Ohtani yet, but yeah, Jack Caglione, he was a guy that was a two-way guy in college. There was thoughts that he would be a two-way guy in the bigs, and I don't know. I mean, maybe he could be at some point.
0: Guy could crush baseballs. He didn't have a great showing last night, but still, like, he had like a run of like four or five in a row that were just bombs. But yeah, then he was out in the first round.
1: It seemed like the ones that granted, I was watching the replay, but it certainly seemed like, man, the ball was flying last night.
0: Yeah. Yeah, there were some deep ones. And now it's on to the actual game tonight.
1: Yep. Which, I don't know. I mean, I don't get as excited as I used to about this game. But, yeah, it's always... I'll be working tonight, so I'll watch the whole thing and curious how it'll all play out. So
0: we'll have one Brewer that will get in the game tonight. William Contreras.
1: Okay.
0: But the Miz isn't going to throw tonight. And that's the only other guy we've got.
1: He was I tagged it. So last night they were doing interviews with everybody. So he actually was interviewing with Paul Skeens last night on MLB Network. And I hadn't seen really this type of he seemed comfortable. He seemed to have pretty good sense of humor. So yeah, I thought the Miz and Paul Skeens, I felt like comfortable than Paul Skeens. You know, he's a younger guy, but it was funny. They asked the guys on the set of MLB Network asked, can broadcasters jinx a no-hitter? And Skeens was like, no, you can't jinx a no-hitter. And you look over, and Mizorowski is just nodding his head vigorously yes. He's like, absolutely you can.
0: Really?
1: He's like, do not jinx a no-hitter.
0: Did you see his Pokemon glove?
1: No.
0: He's got a glove with like a Pokemon card as the webbing. That's his all-star glove.
1: So I don't know how much you're familiar with this stuff, and maybe some listeners are. So my co-host, who I would say probably like top five least knowledgeable person in the history of the world on Pokemon. So he goes to a Dodgers game last week, and he's noticing that the secondary ticket price for this Dodgers game, it was like a Thursday night, were like going through the roof. He's like, what the hell's going on here? So he went on the Dodgers site and he actually grabbed a ticket that was still available. I don't know. It's like, he said it was expensive, but he grabbed it. It was like, let's just say $200. So he gets two tickets. He walks in to the game. He's like, it was a Thursday and there was a massive line to get into the game. He's like, what is going on? Is there some crazy giveaway? So he walks in and they give him some, I don't know if it was a Pokemon card or some sort of card was the giveaway. And he said as soon as he got into the gates of Dodger Stadium, someone came up to him, I'll give you $300 for those cards.
0: Wow.
1: I'll give you $400. He's like, what? What is going on? So he's like, all right, I'm going to hold on to this. And then before he could go even further, someone offered him $500 each for his card, him and whoever he was at the game.
0: Oh, my gosh.
1: So he's like, okay,
0: sold.
1: Deal. So he got $1,000. He said on his way out, he was offered, I think he said, $900 each if he still had it. I'm like, what kind of giveaway are you able to get $1,000 cash walking out the door or walking into the stadium?
0: That's crazy.
1: Yeah.
0: There's been Brewer giveaways where, you know, they go up on eBay and that afterwards. Sure. Like the Giannis Brewer jersey and stuff like that, they'll get some pretty good money for some of those, but not like that.
1: Yeah.
0: And also, not offered right. Well, maybe they do offer
1: right on the spot.
0: Right on the spot. I mean, but
1: yeah, I thought that was like, man, that is pretty.
0: This pretty Pokemon wild. World, I know nothing of it either, but I don't know.
1: My son got into it like for like a hot second 2 years ago, and I'm like, oh.
0: My boys got into it.
1: I'm like, here we go. And then
0: 20 years ago.
1: Then he was out of it. Yeah, it is funny. I mean, everything's kind of making its way around. I mean, I know baseball cards are wildly popular now.
0: They are, yeah. Again. And for a while, they totally lost their value.
1: Yeah.
0: And I mean, they were back up.
1: When I was, you know, I would say, what, mid-90s, I feel like they had a strong presence. I used to get those magazines that would show you how much each card was worth.
0: Mm-hmm.
1: And I would go through mine. I'd go through my dad's. I'd be like, wow, look at this Mickey Mantle card's worth, you know, $200, $300 or whatever. And then, yeah, it did feel like baseball cards just kind of went away. But now, I mean, it's massive.
0: There's a like a rating company. You have to get your card rated before you sell it. And you have to pay like, I think it's like $50 a card just for them to rate it. And if you don't get a 10, it's really not worth getting it rated. Like if you get a 10, it's could be worth thousands. And if you get a 9, it'll be worth like $30.
1: Yeah. Yeah. I mean, yeah. A guy that my son plays baseball with, his dad is super into baseball cards. And like, he'll be at a big league game and a kid will go, you know, like a rookie will go like 2 for $4. He'll be like, I'm going to buy all his rookie cards and keep them. Like, this is how they're investing nowadays. I'm like, hey, all right, well, more power to you. It's, I guess that's a different way to play the stock market is instead of playing stock market, you're playing rookie cards.
0: Sure.
1: And seeing if these guys end up becoming the next big thing. But yeah, he's massive into collecting these cards. And then, you know, there's these, we went into a store the other day, you know, just down the road from us, and it was like, I guess this the new thing, and I'm going to sound ignorant talking about it, but it was like, it's called, I guess, breaking sets. So you just go in, you buy a whole set, and then you do it, you just break it there, and you see if you get like a big time card. And then in this particular store that we went into, they had two different studios that were like live streaming the breaking of the sets. So, you know, I look over and there's, I don't know if it was eBay Live or something, but I mean, this card store wasn't that big, but it had two studios where they were live streaming them pulling cards.
0: Wow.
1: Okay. I mean, hey man, if it's popular, do what you got to do, man. That's cool with me.
0: Right. And yeah, like you said, I think it's hot right now. Baseball cards for sure.
1: Well, maybe Jordan Walker's baseball cards went through the roof last night. You see how much I think his salary this year is $799,000, and he made $1 million last night winning the home run derby.
0: Oh, really?
1: Yeah.
0: Well, that's a nice bonus for him. Barry Bonds was there talking beforehand. He's very he's slimmed down since the steroid days.
1: It's funny how that works. His head gets smaller?
0: Yes.
1: Yeah,
0: like thinner, you know?
1: It's weird.
0: Yeah, it's somehow.
1: I don't know. Just on a diet. I don't know.
0: Probably.
1: Yeah. Atkins diet or something like that. Probably. Has nothing to do with him taking anything.
0: No.
1: During his playing days.
0: He was talking about when he beat McGuire, he borrowed someone's bat. I don't know why. I didn't really get that part of the story, but he borrowed someone's bat. And he said, it's not the weapon, it's the warrior, something like that.
1: Well, I mean, that's the funny thing is, I remember the home run derby at Fenway Park, and sometimes it's not who wins it, it's the show that they put on, because Mark McGuire put on an absolute show, I think it was like 98 or 99, at Fenway Park. And he was just blasting them over the green monster onto...
0: Yeah, that just looks awesome.
1: Onto the street there.
0: Monster, yeah.
1: And, dog is biting pieces of paper.
0: So excited to have you home.
1: But he didn't win it because Jordan Walker last night was the first Cardinal to win the home run derby.
0: Yeah, that's crazy.
1: Yeah. So sometimes
0: Bonds and Sosa must have beat McGuire, right, back in the day.
1: And sometimes these guys just gas out. I mean, I remember there was one year, I don't know if he won it, but Josh Hamilton, when he had his little run of power, he had an absolute show that he put on. I think it was at Yankee Stadium, if I remember correctly. I don't think he won the Home Run Derby. Maybe he did. But, yeah, sometimes the most memorable Home Run Derbies or performances, they don't actually win it. Yeah, here we go. Josh Hamilton, in 2008 at Yankee Stadium, hit 28 home runs in the first round.
0: Wow.
1: Yeah. And then he gassed out and lost to Justin Morneau in the finals.
0: Man. Well,
1: so, yeah, there you go.
0: That would wear you out, hitting 28 bombs in the first round.
1: I mean, he absolutely crushed

0: We
1: should just bring back the like no testing for home run derby. Just bring back the steroids. Let them do a couple cycles before we get out there, and boom.
0: Sure.
1: Let's put it on a show. I mean, I'll say this though, man. Some of those homers last night, they did. I mean, every time Kyle Schwarber hits it, I'm like, damn. Like, oh, yeah. He launches him into orbit.
0: Yeah.
1: There's something about a lefty hitting him, too. It just kind of feels like it goes further.
0: Does it?
1: I don't know. It's just something about it.
0: Comes off the bat different.
1: Yeah.
0: Yeah, McGuire, when he won it, was an A.
1: Oh, he did win it. Okay, so I wasn't sure if he ever won it.
0: In 92, McGuire won.
1: Yeah. Yeah, no. I mean, those Griffey home run derbies, too.
0: Right.
1: Iconic back in the mid-90s.
0: He's won it, what, three times, I think, it looks like?
1: I think three times. I think Frank Thomas won it.
0: He was in there.
1: Once or twice.
0: Yep.
1: Yeah. Yeah, those are the back in my day home run derbies. But, you know, I'll say this. I mean, Kyle Schwarber leads Major League Baseball in home runs, and he was in it last night. So I give him credit. You see a lot of these guys. I mean, obviously, like a Shohei has never been a part of it, but... You know, for Kyle Schwarber to be in it, I give him credit, and he almost won it as well. So he was the first player to participate in the home run derby in his home park while leading the league in homers since Pujols did it in 2009 with the Cardinals.
0: Okay,
1: so yeah, I give him some credit there.
0: Yeah, I think Pujols was there last night too. Talking with Bonds and that group.
1: How was the Netflix broadcast?
0: I thought it was good. Vaskirjan did the main call.
1: Okay. It's always solid.
0: Yeah. Didn't have any back or any of that, but, you know. Can't have everything, Tim, you know.
1: Albert Winnie the Pujols.
0: All right, on that note, hold on. We'll do this and come back and dive back into sports, Tim. It's 8:39 on the Bob and Brian Show.
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0: 38. So they would be an older squad, that's for sure.
1: Yeah. Grandpas of the league.
0: Yeah.
1: All right, man.
0: All right, Rock.
1: You get out of here.
0: We will talk. Enjoy the All-Star game. Enjoy a little World Cup today, and we'll talk later.
1: All right. Sounds good, man.
0: All right. See ya.
1: It's 8:53 on the Bob and Brian Show. Got Kerry with news coming up next. First, let's gotta switch this over. It doesn't want to go. There it is. All right. Kerry, what do you have in news?
2: It's a cooking show.
1: All right. And how about a traffic report?
2: 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Accident 894 westbound, the Loomis Road southbound exit ramp. Be aware of that one if you're in that area right now. On the eastbound side of the bypass, from the Hale back down to the Mitchell Interchange, plan on 10 minutes. Eastbound 94, still busy, 17 minutes from the zoo to downtown. 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
1: Thank you, Kerry. Hot one today. Sunny and temperatures near 100. A heat advisory goes into effect at noon. It'll be clear tonight, low 76. And tomorrow, a mix of clouds and sun and hot, high 92. We're at 85 in Milwaukee. It's 83 in Racine, 84 in Waukesha.
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3: It's 8:58. On the Bob and Brian Show. The guys are off this week. We've got the year so far, and Carrie's here. She has news for you. Carrie?
4: The average American has how many grill days per year?
3: Average American.
4: Realizing where we live.
3: Right,
4: too.
3: That could vary.
4: July is National Grilling Month.
3: I would say the average American has... I'll say 30.
4: 30.
3: Mm-hmm.
4: 13, according to this story.
3: Wow. 13.
4: The number
3: That's
4: is,
3: pretty weak.
4: Right. The number is higher in Wyoming, Oregon, Michigan, and New Hampshire. The states that grill the least are Vermont, Mississippi, and Hawaii.
3: Okay.
4: 84% of Americans say they'd grill more if they had more opportunities to. That's probably us in January.
3: There's any day is an opportunity to grill, I say.
4: Right. Put your hat on, your jacket on, and right.
3: Yeah.
4: 49% say they aren't 100% comfortable at the grill. I'm in that category. I'm
3: really?
4: Not really a griller.
3: No?
4: Top fears include grilling
3: makes
4: chicken.
3: You uncomfortable.
4: Dropping fire.
3: The fire part.
4: That's a big part of grilling. It's one of the biggest parts of grilling. Grilling chicken, dropping meat through the grates, running out of propane. Mm. Cooking the food evenly so you don't end up, you know, burnt on the outside and raw on the inside.
3: Yeah, a meat thermometer
4: goes a long way.
3: Is your buddy, yeah.
4: People also rank the biggest grilling sins. And here are the top five. Pressing down on a burger with a spatula.
3: Correct, yeah.
4: Because why?
3: You're just squeezing all the juice out of it.
4: And the juice is what you want in it.
3: Yeah.
4: Okay. Backseat grilling, like being a backseat driver.
3: Oh, yeah.
4: Standing over somebody's shoulder.
3: I had that on the 4th of July. I had a buddy
4: you did?
3: Actually flip my burgers where I was like, oh, no, you didn't just do that.
4: Did you say that to him?
3: Yeah, I cleared the area. Because
4: you cleared
3: I had mother,
4: the area.
3: I had mother kind of giving me directions on one thing, and while I was talking to her, my other buddy grabs a spatula and starts flipping burgers, which I had just flipped to that side. So now he's flipping them back.
4: Yeah.
3: And I'm like, all right, too many cooks in the kitchen.
4: Right.
3: Clear out.
4: Right.
3: And, yeah.
4: Did your buddy take
3: feelings
4: offense?
3: Feelings were hurt. No, my buddy didn't, but mother did.
4: Well, but that's...
3: She's like, you didn't have to snap at me. I was like, I was pretty much snapping at him, but looking at you. I'm sorry.
4: Yeah, you better clear that up. Clear that. You're not going to bed with him that night.
3: Right. But you don't.
4: Sleeping
3: flip
4: on his
3: another
4: sofa.
3: Man's burger.
4: I would think that'd be the height of weirdness. If I looked over at my own grill, even though I'm not the griller,
3: mm-hmm.
4: I would just be like, what are you
3: Wait
4: touching
3: a minute.
4: My.
3: Get out of here. Yeah.
4: Kind of like looking in my oven if I'm having an indoor party. Do you know what I mean? Like,
3: sure.
4: what are you doing? You're not cooking today. I'm
3: yeah.
4: cooking today.
3: Mm-hmm.
4: So, okay. Somebody hanging out in the background with plenty of opinions on what the griller should be doing. No, that's a grilling sin.
3: For sure.
4: Opening the lid unnecessarily. I would be doing that because I'm paranoid. So see, I'm not a good griller.
3: Yeah, you try to keep the lid down and the heat in as much as possible. But yeah, you have to open it at times to gander.
4: Touching another person's grill without permission. That
3: see?
4: Is number one, of course.
3: Mm-hmm.
4: Number two is not allowing the meat to rest before serving it.
3: True.
4: That's a grilling sin.
3: Yeah. You don't want to just pull it off of there and eat.
4: Is that for a burger, to a chicken breast, to a thing of ribs? Like, what is
3: Any
4: it for
3: kind
4: everything?
3: Of meat. Yeah. I do it just a little under where you want it,
4: mm-hmm.
3: and then cover it and
4: let it chill.
3: Let it rest.
4: Okay. All right.
3: Because it continues to cook, you know, while it's off the grill.
4: Grilling pet peeves, some possibilities include cooking in an oven and then finishing on the grill.
3: I've done that.
4: What's wrong with that?
3: I don't know.
4: I don't think so.
3: I've done that with ribs.
4: Okay, right.
3: Slow cook your ribs in the oven all day and then sear
4: finish
3: them on the grill, give them a little crispiness on the outside.
4: timing the cook by an arbitrary

0: arbitrary time rather than using a thermometer or checking the middle.
1: Can't do that. My dad did that one time and we...
0: paid the price?
1: Yeah, that was a... like most well done steak I've ever eaten.
0: Oh, gross. No.
1: He's like, well, I took it off after 10 minutes. I'm like, well, 10 minutes? What does that tell you? It could be, I mean, that doesn't tell you how done it is. That's just a time.
0: Right.
1: You know?
0: In grill world, it's temperature, right?
1: Yeah.
0: See, I'm not good, but I know that at least.
1: You know
0: at
1: that?
0: Least.
1: Yes.
0: Okay. All right. Well, that's news.
1: All right. Thanks, Carrie. What about girls' night? Here's a... study you brought in about girls' night on Bob and Brian's year so far.
0: According to a new report, women say they need a girls' night every how many days?
2: Oh.
1: Seven.
3: One night a week. A night a week out with the girls.
0: Mm-hmm.
2: Yeah, let's see. I'm going to go under that.
0: Wow.
2: Every three.
3: More than once a week.
0: Every three days, you just have to get out.
2: Yep.
0: It's actually 22.
2: Come on!
0: But there's that fatalist attitude.
2: Come on!
3: I can see where,
0: you know,
3: if I'm in your life every day, you might need every
2: time
3: 3 days.
2: Away.
3: Yeah, uh-huh. Every 3 days you need a night out. Yeah, I'm going out again.
0: Yes.
2: Yeah, it's been 3 days.
3: Right, 72 hours.
0: I think your 7 day guess was not off if you're like under 40.
3: I want to
0: do. You know what I mean? I really, because 4 times a month getting together with your girlfriends, I think that's.
3: I wanted to amend that to every 10 days. I thought 10 is probably more.
0: I think just, when you get up to our age groups, though, it's more. You don't see
2: days.
0: Your friends. No, you don't.
3: It gets up
2: 2 days.
0: You don't see your friends as
2: Can
0: often.
2: Can we see you at lunch again tomorrow?
0: Everybody's busy. There's so much going on. Grandkids, blah, blah. You know, it's just, it's harder to be with people the amount you used to be with them because so much else goes on. That's my theory.
3: That's because you're pulled to other places. You used to be able to bring the kids along.
0: Right. You have your kids play
3: or
0: with their kids.
3: Bed,
0: or yeah, exactly.
3: Or whatever.
0: Yes.
3: And now you have to go to stuff that they're doing or...
0: It's so true. You know. Yep, that's what
3: I mean. So, so much for life slowing down when you get older.
0: I bet there
3: are women out there screaming at the radio, he's right.
0: Mm-hmm.
3: 3 days. Max. That's max. We're getting into dangerous territory if I'm not out every 3 days.
0: Well, and does a girl's night have to be a night, or can we? I'm going to lunch with blank. You know, can we do it that way?
3: Because I assume it's 5 o'clock, 5:30,
0: and we're going
3: done
0: to
3: with
0: happy
3: work
0: hour
3: or
0: and dinner.
3: Whoever you're all home, and you're going. Oh, I'm out. I'm not here tonight. We're out. You know, you're making dinner for the kids. You're making sure homework is done. You're making sure they get to bed on time.
0: Okay.
3: All of that stuff. That to me is what a girl's night out means. It means that the other person in the relationship, dad. Is now
0: I never understood girls' night out when I was in my 20s. I never needed it. I never wanted it. It was just like I would prefer my person with me for all the stuff, all the fun. That was the most fun to me was having, we could have a pile of girls around, but it's just, I want my pal with me.
3: Yeah, that was called dating. And then you get married. Like Brian said.
0: Right, and then now you need
3: every
0: 2 days off.
3: When you're
0: dating,
3: you're looking for all these reasons to get together with somebody. And when you get married, you're looking for all the reasons to get away from that person.
0: Like watching couples.
2: Change in the dynamic.
3: Yeah.
0: I like to watch couples walk into a party and just immediately split. And the woman is over here with the other women, and the man is over there doing something. I love to watch that. I'm like,
3: Or go to dinner with other couples and see where everybody sits. Do they sit next to each other? Do they go to their different ends of the table?
0: Mm-hmm.
3: And I talk to them, which I get too, because, well, I talk to you all the time.
0: You
3: want to
0: catch up, right.
3: I want to talk.
0: It's not necessarily insulting.
3: Right. I don't think it's a, right. It's not that I can't stand that guy.
0: It just seems natural, though. It just seems like what goes on.
3: I don't know what's natural or normal anymore. Any more than I know what a catch or a touchdown is in the NFL.
0: Okay.
3: I used to think I knew.
0: 80% say wine is the drink of choice for the ultimate girls' night out. 85% say they open a bottle within 16 minutes of starting a girls' night. 16, I'm pre-gaming.
3: I was sure you were going to say
0: <That's>
3: seconds. 16 seconds of getting together.
0: If they're on their way at 5, I'm opening at 4:30. charcuterie, cheese and crackers, cold cuts, all that stuff. Chicks dig it on their girls' night.
3: What do they know? What they know they're going to order the charcuterie board first, or do they know what wine they're going to get first?
0: The wine.
3: Okay.
0: And then we'll discuss the food. Chips and guac, cookies, cupcakes, okay, whatever. Anything. How about anything?
3: Yeah, depends what the occasion is. What are we doing?
0: Where are we going?
3: All right, tonight's theme is we're getting together. The theme is
0: or are we going
3: desserts.
0: out?
2: Yeah. Mm-hmm. You ever have rib night?
0: Not me. I'm not a rib girl, though.
3: Girls just want to have
0: Eric, a rib. Eric's enjoying your thing. Why don't you have Eric over for a rib night?
2: Right, you know, get together and just
0: I'll go out with mother.
2: Sauce.
0: Mother and I are not rib girls, and I'll
2: use
0: go out with mother.
2: Use their sleeves to wipe their face.
1: I don't know if rib night's big on girls' night.
2: Well,
0: it's not.
2: Okay.
1: But you never know. My fridge was full of good snacks this morning because mother had
0: such as?
1: Had mom's night last night.
2: Yeah. Mm-hmm.
3: What were the good snacks?
0: Yeah.
1: There was a charcuterie board in there. Oh,
3: wow. There was some left? Because any charcuterie board the usually dudes are around, wiped clean.
1: Right, right. Yeah.
2: Right. You're going to see a few crumbs from crackers.
0: Yep.
2: A few of those, like a square of cheese with the crumb.
0: The hard edge.
2: Cut off of the edge. So there's like a little edge piece laying there.
3: Oh, yeah. A nut or two, maybe.
2: Maybe some slick grease from the salami on the board.
0: Marcona almond leftover.
1: Right.
2: Yeah.
1: Yeah.
0: About it.
3: No. Yeah. It's all gone? Oh, we ate it all already?
1: Yeah. I'm going to take care of that when I get home today.
3: Yeah, that's.
1: Hey, where's the rest of that charcuterie board?
3: Is it covered?
2: What now?
1: What charcuterie board?
0: Yeah. Yes, it would have to be covered.
3: It's wrapped, right? Is it under cellophane?
1: Yeah.
3: Tin foil?
0: You're
3: whatever.
0: Not going to let the meat get all.
3: Right, that's what I mean. Yeah. You can't just throw it in there. But you know what's in there. Oh, there it is.
0: Although I have served a charcuterie board on my coffee table that the other person didn't touch. Not a cracker, not a grape, not nothing. I think they were nervous.
3: There's no way I could sit in front of a charcuterie right. board
0: and not eat it.
1: That would make me uncomfortable. I'd start twitching.
3: Or sweating. Yeah. Or
1: I
3: looking
1: would start
3: at it. Twitching. Or always looking at it constantly.
0: Can we eat this? Can we eat this?
3: Yeah. Is that
2: would be an interesting psychological experiment.
0: That's why I put it out.
2: If you're put in a room and there's just a big board there.
0: What do you do? How long do you wait?
2: Right, you're not given any instructions. You don't know what it's for.
0: You don't know if you'll be punished if you eat it or shocked
2: right.
0: or something?
2: Or maybe it says, like, happy birthday on it or something.
0: Is it your birthday, though?
2: No, it's just...
0: So then are you eating somebody else's?
2: Do you snitch? Do you just pile into it? Say, I thought that was for anyone in the waiting room.
0: The bigger percentage of people would take a bite. If it's out there, you mm-hmm. would think, okay, right? Where are you? The dentist office or at somebody's house?
2: Well, that's a big dentist office is a great place for this because, you know,
0: well, you can get it.
2: You just brushed your teeth.
0: You can get in there with his tools and get the salami seed out.
2: Yeah.
1: Horrible idea for a dentist to have a charcuterie board.
3: If a dentist puts out a charcuterie board and he's got to pick salami out of my teeth, that's
2: floss?
3: His fault, right?
2: Yes,
3: that's on him.
0: Yes, that's totally on
3: that's
0: him.
3: That's totally
0: and
3: on the dentist.
0: The dentist won't do it. The hygienist is going to have to get in there and get
3: true.
0: That mustard seed.
3: Right.
0: It's going to take him or her more time with you in the chair.
3: It's probably. I was thinking, boy, would that be great if I went to the dentist and had a charcuterie board out?
1: No, that's... But, not a good idea for the dentist to do that.
3: Probably not.
1: 9-11 on the Bob and Brian Show. Coming up next, we'll see what happened on this day in history. First, a final check of traffic for the morning with Carrie.
0: 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That accident, 894 westbound at Loomis Road southbound, that's been taken care of off the freeway system. No delays there anymore. Just leftover delays southbound 45 in the Butler area and eastbound 94 and westbound 94 as you enter the stadium. 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
1: Thanks, Kerry. It's going to be sunny and hot today. Heat advisory going in effect at noon. Temperatures getting up near 100. Clear tonight, low 76. And a mix of sun and clouds tomorrow and hot. High 92. We're at 86 in Milwaukee. It's 84 in Racine, 84 in Waukesha.
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10: All right, it's July 14th, 2025, 195th day of the year, 170 days remain. It is National Mac and Cheese Day. It's also Pandemonium Day.
11: I think I'd like the mac and cheese better.
10: And International Town Criers Day.
11: Yeah, mac and cheese. I'm in on the mac and cheese. It's an easy one for me.
10: Mm-hmm. I don't know what we're... I know what the town criers were. Just the original newsman.
11: Yeah, just the news of the day.
10: But, well, if you want to have a town crier, up to you. 1789, a French mob raids the prison fortress Bastille. It's only seven prisoners in the Bastille at the time, but its destruction symbolized the downfall of the French monarchy. At that point in the French Revolution, this was an early public embarrassment for King Louis and the French royals, who were eventually overthrown and beheaded. In 1798, young American Congress approves the Sedition Act.

0: You know, all that freedom of speech stuff that we were fighting for in the American Revolution and on and on.
1: Well, I wasn't there, but I know what you're talking
0: turns
1: about.
0: Turns out the original... The guys who wrote that and fought for it weren't too wild about it when it was pointed at them. Any written or spoken malicious statements against the U.S. government were punishable with jail time under the Sedition Act. One of the first notable arrests made under the new law was Benjamin Franklin's grandson, who said that John Adams, who wrote that John Adams, was blind, bald, toothless, and querulous. However, Adams had Franklin's grandson arrested on libel charges 2 weeks before the act was signed into law, so there was kind of like a double thing on that. And the young Mr. Franklin died of yellow fever while awaiting trial, so that speedy trial thing might have been out the window, too. It was politically unpopular. I don't know if it was ever dragged in front of the Supreme Court, but the next Congress repealed it. 1881, Sheriff Pat Garrett shoots Billy the Kid, Old West bandit and murderer. His given name was William Henry McCarty. According to legend, he's responsible for 21 people, 21 murders. He's been he had been arrested 3 months earlier, then he escaped. And then there's the story that he lived to an old age and, you know, died out west.
1: Aww.
0: Saying, yeah, no, I'm Billy the Kid.
1: Like your dog that got taken to the farm.
0: I don't think his the guy who claimed he was Billy the Kid ever proved it. 1911, one of the first trained airplane pilots ceremoniously lands at the White House, the South Lawn of the White House. A Wright Flyer sat down there. Harry Nelson Atwood learned to fly only 3 months after his first lesson. And that, what did you get? Yeah, what was your license?
1: Well, you know that much
0: what
1: about flying.
0: What did you have to do for a license then?
1: So the lessons must have been quick, right?
0: I would think so. It was kind of a publicity stunt to showcase the new Wright Model B flyer. Landed in front of a crowd that included William Howard Taft. 1933, the Nazis solidified their rule over Germany, outlawing any other political parties in a policy called, wow, big long German word I can't pronounce. Anyway, it translates to coordination or making all the same. Yeah. 1969, the Federal Reserve discontinues large denomination currency. Not going to have a $500 bill anymore. Or a $1,000 bill, or a $5,000 bill, or a $10,000 bill.
1: When did we stop this?
0: Or the $100,000 bill. 1969.
1: So until 69, I could, if I had $10,000 in my savings account, I could go to the bank and go, just give me one $10,000 bill.
0: I don't think
1: bill.
0: So.
1: Oh.
0: I think probably those were just used by Federal Reserve banks transferring money back and forth. Then they thought, we don't even need to do this with bills. We can just
1: do
0: it on paper.
1: They were wiring money around the world by 1969, yeah. So how long had the bill been outdated?
0: But did anyone carry around a $500 bill? There was probably a few, but not a lot. Especially in 69 when $500 is more money than
1: the Morgans
0: it is today.
1: Or the Chases or the Rockefellers had a $500 bill on them at any given moment.
0: Lighting cigars with it.
1: Oof.
0: Uh, 1987, the Rookie of the Year Award was renamed to honor Jackie Robinson. It was originally the J. Lewis Comiskey Memorial Award. Now it's the Jackie Robinson Award. And 2021, the CDC reports the drug overdose deaths rose 30% in the U.S. to a record 93,000 in 2020. Drug overdose in 2020. And birthdays today, Coey Wetzel, country singer, 33. MMA fighter Conor

0: McGregor is 37. Sarah Canning from Vampire Diaries is 38. Phoebe Waller-Bridge from Fleabag is 40. Scott Porter, Friday Night Lights, is 46. Patrick Kennedy, one of the Kennedy politicians, is 58. Matthew Fox from Lost is 59. Jane Lynch is 65, also born in the state. President number 38, Gerald Ford, born in 1913. Folk singer Woody Guthrie in 1912, and William Hanna of Hanna-Barbera Animation, born in 1910, and that's history.
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6: If July is National Grilling Month, today is National Mac and Cheese Day.
5: I had mac and cheese last night.
6: Well, there you go.
5: I would have waited. If
6: no shame,
5: known.
6: Man. Right? No. You know, it's always time for mac and cheese. If you are looking to overachieve, a few weeks back, there was a series of surveys on social media posted by somebody who was aiming to make the perfect macaroni and cheese. Here are their results. For the noodles, spirals were the clear winner and majority.
5: Oh, yeah? They hang
6: Is
5: out of the cheese
6: cavatappi?
5: Better?
6: That's cavatappi. Classic curved and bent tubes. 55% voted for that. Curved and bent tubes, which is rigatoni, curved.
5: Are they curved? I thought rigatoni was just tubes.
6: Straight, I know. Tubes. I don't know what they're talking about here. Shells had 15% of the vote for the cheese. What was number one?
5: Just your regular tube, right? That's the, for the cheese. Mm-hmm. Okay, gotcha. Cheddar.
6: Yep, cheddar number one. Then you went Monterey Jack, Havarti, Munster, Gouda.
5: Don't think
6: Gouda
5: I've ever had.
6: And Gruyere are good in mac and cheese.
5: I bet.
6: With cheddar, but yeah. Mixed. Spices, most popular suggestions, pepper, dry mustard, paprika, salt, Dijon mustard. That would be good in a mac and cheese. I've never tried
5: no,
6: that.
5: No, I haven't.
6: Garlic and onion powder, little goes a long way with that stuff, though.
5: What about your sriracha?
6: Yeah, that's not even mentioned here. Two-thirds of people voted for no meat, to just keep it regular old out walking around mac and cheese. But the top-ranking meat then, to add, was pork. And mostly people were talking about bacon.
5: Yeah, that's what I had last night.
6: You bacon. Had bacon and mac and cheese in the mac and cheese?
5: Yeah.
6: Oh, there you go, there you go.
5: It's tasty.
6: Chicken was the second most popular. That always works well.
5: The brisket. Ooh, that's... top shelf.
6: In the mac and cheese?
5: Yeah.
6: Ooh. Okay.
5: Mm.
6: Majority of people voted for no vegetables, to keep it plain. Not surprising. They voted for bacon over vegetables. That's not surprising at all.
5: Uh-huh.
6: Mm-hmm. And then sauce. This wasn't about added sauces, but the perfect consistency of the cheese sauce. Most popular response was plenty, but not crazy. What does plenty
5: whatever that
6: mean?
5: Means.
6: Yeah. I don't like soupy mac and cheese,
5: no,
6: though, because then it's like
5: watery.
6: Off the noodle. Right. It's not, it's got to
5: no,
6: be
5: no, you need it
6: stuck.
5: Thick.
6: Okay.
5: Yeah.
6: Dairy, the most popular answer was adding whole milk. Cream was second, followed by evaporated milk. Man, you could go half and half. You could go nuts.
5: You can go massive butter.
6: You could go whipping cream, right, and massive butter. Exactly. Cooking style, it was close, but oven baked beat stove top. 58% to 42%.
5: Don't often do the oven baked.
6: I do the oven baked most often.
5: Really?
6: Mm-hmm. I've done the crock pot here and there, but that's like, meh. I don't know.
5: Mm-hmm.
6: It's just easier
5: it's kind of fancy mac and

0: cheese.
1: What?
0: When you're going to the oven.
1: When you're going to the oven?
0: Mm-hmm.
1: Well, it did have Gruyere in it. That's kind of a fancier cheese moment.
0: Mm-hmm.
1: It's just my favorite chick that I go to all the time for stuff.
0: Yeah.
1: And butter. Tons of butter.
0: Usually when I'm cooking mac and cheese, it's just the Kraft on the stovetop.
1: Sure.
0: I have the brisket.
1: 4 for $5 at Metro Market right now, too.
0: So, oh, yeah?
1: Mm-hmm. If you want to stop by on the way home.
0: I had the brisket mac and cheese down at Bastille Days.
1: Oh, way to go.
0: Yeah, it was...
1: Who had that
0: top
1: offering?
0: Shelf? Jack's Barbecue.
1: Oh, there you go. Mm-hmm.
0: Mm-hmm. Is it Jack's or Jock's? It's spelled Jacques.
1: Oh, then it is. Well, then give him. It's Bastille Days. Give him.
0: Right.
1: Give him Jacques.
0: Jacques.
1: Okay, way to go, Jacques. He's learning. That is news.
0: All right, thanks, Carrie. You know what? Today is also National Nude Day.
1: Nude.
0: Nude. N-U-D-E. Nude.
1: How are you celebrating?
0: I'm going to play a bit about topless mowing coming up next.
1: Very good.
0: On the year so far.
2: 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Shower, shave, Bob and Brian. 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

0: When I got the call and heard heart attack, I just went.
1: It's a 4-hour drive and she was here in 3.
0: 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They were really reassuring and just made sure I understood everything he'd need at home.
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1: We're set to see the hottest day of the year across southeast Wisconsin. I'm WeatherWatch 12 meteorologist Jason Dunning. We have a heat advisory which goes into effect at noon today all the way through 8 p.m. on Wednesday. Temperatures will soar close to 100 degrees this afternoon, and it's going to feel like we're closer to 100 to 105 with that heat index. No rain in the forecast. We'll see a full blast of sunshine. Overnight, not much heat relief, a low of 76. Wednesday, highs in the mid-90s and up to 97 inland. With your WeatherWatch 12 forecast, I'm meteorologist Jason Dunning.
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2: I have a story.
3: A story?
2: A story.
3: Yeah. Is it a happy story?
2: You have the Richfield woman mowing her lawn? You have that story?
4: I don't. I was going to lead with a nice story about a Green Bay firefighter.
2: The headline out of the Journal Sentinel reads, Richfield resident calls in topless woman mowing her lawn.
3: Well.
4: So she must not have been hot. Because otherwise he would have just sat there all day. Right?
2: It was disgusting. Maybe she just wasn't, topless material. Like, it's bad enough watching her cut her grass, watching her doing topless.
4: Well, that's really what I mean. If she was a babe.
2: Neighbors reported a 30-year-old woman mowing her lawn 30? Topless
4: that's
2: in
4: good.
2: The village of Richfield on Monday.
4: There's still buoyancy at 30.
2: Washington County Sheriff's Office responded to the report of a woman walking around her yard topless
4: unless
2: about 5
4: well
2: p.m. on
4: litter.
2: Monday.
4: Okay.
2: 5 o'clock on Monday. She's out there.
4: I feel sorry for the nudists of the world. There's just so little place for them.
2: I think they should have a place. I get it. But if you want to be naked,
4: you know, their
2: in the
4: yard,
2: sun and all that,
4: you know, it's
2: not really
4: their
2: a place.
4: Yard.
2: It's,
4: I know, yeah, but if you can see them.
3: We don't have a name anywhere in this story.
2: When the
4: Why? Who do you know in Richfield?
3: Well, I'm just thinking Facebook, you could get a look. Probably everyone's got a Facebook page.
2: When a deputy warned the woman to stop the activities, he discovered she was intoxicated.
4: Also forgot the top.
2: Which is a violation of several of the woman's pending bond restrictions.
3: Ooh, pending. Oh, boy. Yeah, you know.
2: She's full of bad decisions.
3: Here, look at this picture here. I think this is her.
4: That's
2: she's
4: 30,
2: not 30.
4: Though. That's woke up under a picnic table 30 yeah. though, for like a lot of years.
3: For topless mowing, and there's the picture.
2: That's her.
4: Yeah, she's been around. It's been a rough 30.
3: No, this is from York, South Carolina.
2: Okay.
4: Oh, so wrong, ugly.
2: This Richfield resident, Brian,
3: happens a lot.
2: This Richfield resident, Brian, was taken into custody for felony and misdemeanor bail jumping and remains in custody at the sheriff's office.
4: How are you bail jumping and then you're just home cutting your lawn?
2: You're not supposed to be drunk. Drinking is one of the things they say, and no alcohol while you're out, and then you go get drunk.
4: So is that called bail jumping?
2: Yeah, bail
4: at
2: jumping.
4: That point.
2: Yeah, you break the agreement. That's bail jumping.
4: Okay, because I know what it's like to break probation.
2: I know what
4: not
2: you mean.
4: Personally, but
2: yeah,
4: I've never heard. Okay, I didn't know.
2: Yeah, okay. I can see where you mean. Bail jumping is like I ran away.
4: Yeah, that's what I thought.
2: No, you just broke the rules. They
4: you
2: give you a set
4: the
2: of
4: rules that you're supposed to adhere
2: follow.
4: To. You did not. So now you've jumped.
2: If
4: your
2: she would have just been cutting the grass topless,
4: fine.
2: Right,
4: but not drunk and topless.
2: It was the alcohol that got her. That got her cracked. Right.
3: Maine actually passed a law that said mowing the lawn topless is now okay.
4: Maine?
3: Yeah.
4: Because who would maybe more than 5 minutes a year in Maine?
2: They'll probably
4: Maine
2: use that.
3: They did that back in 1998.
2: They'll probably use that to attract travelers in the summer. Maine, where we cut the grass topless.
4: Have a lobster
2: yeah,
4: and
2: come
4: watch
2: up and
4: some boobies.
2: Come up and see our jogs. Yeah. Have a lobster. See some jogs.
4: So Martha Stewart can cut topless
2: is
4: now.
2: Is she in Maine?
4: She's in Maine. One of her complexes
2: I thought she
4: is
2: was
4: in Maine.
2: A Connecticut girl.
4: She has a Maine place that's okay. just disgustingly okay. perfectly wonderful, okay. rustic, rugged, ocean-hugging.
2: My,
4: like Martha would have.
2: My old doctor had a vacation place in Maine, and he would always encourage me to. He always offered
4: there's
2: it.
4: There's a
2: to,
4: stretch of Maine. There's a little Highway 1, and it's not Highway 1, but there's a little Highway 1 that goes between this place and that place, and it's got all the, your B&Bs and your lobster boils and your this, that, and the other coastline views. It's supposed to be a very lovely place to do.
2: It was on the ocean.
4: Yeah.
2: It was right on the ocean. It was a place he rented out, and he said, you should rent it out. You should use it. He goes, pick a week. You'd love
4: Why
2: it up there.
4: Why didn't you?
2: And he said, it's right on the ocean. I was thinking beachy. It wasn't. It was like
4: craggy.
2: huge boulders.
4: Yeah.
3: Maine is a rocky
4: Maine
3: coast.
4: Is yeah. a crust. Yeah. It's
2: just.
4: I mean, that's why you wear those big sweaters out there.
2: Getting to the water looked like it was going to be a an all-day journey.
4: I don't think you want to get in the water there.
2: Really?
4: Yeah.
2: Okay. No,
4: I mean,
2: he said
4: it seems pretty like.
2: He said he went swimming every day when he was there.
4: Oh, he did.
2: So maybe there's a different entrance

0: to the water somewhere.
1: I don't know. I think a big ragged, cruggedy.
0: Yeah.
1: You know.
0: So Maine. They recently passed that.
2: Not recently, 1998.
0: Oh, long time ago. Very progressive.
1: Do I want to cut my grass, Tom? I'm just trying to think. I always wear sunglasses because I don't want stuff to fly up in my eye.
0: If you can,
1: what if a rock, like, right? So what if a rock takes out one of, you know, one of the girls?
0: If you could takes it out, what do you mean, like, well, tears it off?
2: Hits it really hard.
1: What kind of rock am I going over?
0: I don't know. You said
1: old arrowheads for me.
0: If you're gonna
1: I mean a ding. I don't want a ding.
0: You can get dinged anywhere.
2: I'm just
1: I know. I get
2: opposite.
1: It in the shins.
2: I'm thinking of wearing long pants to cut the lawn in. Yeah.
1: Okay.
2: I always come up with
1: because you get dinged,
2: cut up, and scratched up, and you ride the mower next to some bushes or something.
0: Some buckthorn. Right.
2: Yeah. Someone always reaches out and scrapes the hell out of you.
1: Yeah. No. I don't want to.
0: If you're gonna go topless to cut the grass, what are you gonna wear from the waist down? Are you just gonna wear sweatpants? Or are you gonna wear
1: shorts. A bikini button. Well, I don't know. If I'm a nudist and I want my boobs out, I probably want as little as possible on the bottom as well.
0: I'm a dude. I can cut the grass without a shirt on. I never do.
1: Who has?
0: Yeah.
1: I guess some people
0: I'm sure I have at some point, but I don't now. Maybe when I was...
1: You'd be sweaty and then all the grass and the funk is sticking on
2: you. Shirt?
0: Yeah, sleeveless.
2: Half shirt? Crop top?
0: Half
1: shirt. In the 80s, you know you did.
2: No, crop top mesh?
1: Come on, a Van Halen. Come on,
2: yes,
1: you did.
2: Muscle crop top mesh shirt.
0: Wait a minute. Would I or have I?
1: Have you?
0: No, I never owned a shirt with all that going on. Muscle crop top mesh. Never had a shirt that was.
1: And you haven't lived.
0: All of those. Where would you even order one of those?
1: Oh, International Mail. Come on.
0: Can you get one on Amazon?
1: I don't know if it's still around. International Mail. It used to be a catalog that came.
0: Muscle crop top mesh. That is a shirt.
1: You know, maybe Tap Out has one.
0: Does it have a Does it have a team logo on it, like a Packer logo or a Wisconsin logo?
1: You'd wear it if it had a big G on it.
0: I'm just asking. Those look like girls' tops.
1: Click on that dude. Click on that dude. Yeah. Oh, look at that! Completely gay.
0: And great for him.
1: Oh yeah, look at how cut he is.
0: Yeah.
1: Can you go to that site?
2: You can make the picture bigger.
1: I'm just
2: men in crop tops. There you go.
1: Yeah, see, it's not something when you wear it.
0: Yeah, it says something. I don't know what
1: although
0: it says.
1: Although that dude looks, see that one with the green shorts?
2: This guy?
1: That looks hetero to me.
0: That looks okay, because he has cap on backwards.
1: I didn't say okay or not okay, I just said hetero. Yeah, he looks like
0: Put that on Facebook.
1: And let them work at it?
0: A dude's only question, will you wear a...
1: Half shirt to the golf outing.
0: No. Just crop top muscle shirt.
2: Mesh crop top muscle shirt.
0: Yeah. If you could find one, would you wear it? If you get one for a present, wear it?
1: I mean,
0: stop.
1: Look at
0: that. You're completely distracted now.
1: Distracted from what? Your topless Richfield news?
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5: 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It is time for a final look at the news this morning with Kerry Wendt. Kerry.
6: All right, what's your favorite city in the United States? Let's say to visit. Think about it touristy.
5: Let's see. Probably San Francisco.
6: Or to live. You could think, yeah, that I'd say that.
5: It's a good one. Used to be better, but it's still pretty good.
6: We have the top five here. Chicago, Illinois.
5: I like it. I like going
6: Chicago.
5: There.
6: Yeah. Mm-hmm. Great, yeah. So, New Orleans, Louisiana. I've never been there.
5: Not so much anymore. I haven't been there in a long time, mm-hmm. but... It was a blast when I was there, but I was a lot younger.
6: Right, exactly.
5: I don't know if I need that anymore.
6: Everything was a blast when we were younger. Getting out of bed was a blast. Savannah, Georgia. Very cool town.
5: Yeah.
6: And kind of its twin, if you ask me, at number two is Charleston, South Carolina. They're like the same kind of city.
5: Mm-hmm.
6: People would argue with me and say they're not at all, but they really kind of are. They're southern and they're architectural.
5: There's more like ghosty stuff to do in Savannah.
6: Mm-hmm. So Charleston was number one on the list from 2013 to 2024. This is Travel and Leisure's list of
5: really?
6: Best cities. So what is number one? Second year in a row.
5: Mm.
6: And I second this.
5: It's a big city?
6: No.
5: Mm. That makes it tougher.
6: I'll just tell you.
5: All right.
6: Santa Fe, New Mexico.
5: I would have never come up with that.
6: It's just gorgeous.
5: Yeah.
6: It's
5: I've never
6: awesome.
5: Been.
6: Oh, you should go. Second year in a row because of their 300 days of yearly sunshine and their robust food scene. But then they're skiing like 10 minutes outside
5: yep.
6: too. So, I mean, you got mm-hmm. you got a lot going for it. But then here are the top best and worst states to live in. For best quality of life scores, Vermont, number one for 6 years in a row. I've been through Vermont. I kept going.
5: Really? Like,
6: I think if you want to ski your head off... I mean, it is.
5: I'd rather just, ski out west.
6: Yeah.
5: There, anyways.
6: Yep. Maine, very cool. I liked Maine a lot, but
5: yep.
6: you know, it's just like you're not going for the Caribbean type
5: no,
6: seas out there. It's dark.
5: Practically Canada.
6: Yeah. Right. New Jersey. I can only really say I've been through Minnesota. Uh huh.
5: Okay.
6: Maybe it's just proximity to something better, like New York, Minnesota, and Connecticut. They all got great scores. And the states with the worst quality of life scores are... Number five is Georgia. I just mentioned...

0: Savannah, Georgia is one of the best places to live.
1: It's a matter of Georgia.
0: If you Atlanta. Only live in the state, yeah, I liked some towns. My son was at basic training in Georgia, and I liked a few towns.
1: Sure.
0: I thought it was fun there. Hot. It taught me what hot was.
1: Oh, yeah.
0: You'd literally cross the street to get out of the sun. Like, there's a tree. There's a tree over there. I can walk down to that. I'll walk out of there. I mean, you really did. Then Louisiana, number four, worst state to live in. But also, New Orleans makes the list of great city.
1: State itself, I don't know. It's a big swamp.
0: Indiana, Texas, and Tennessee, all the other ugly states you don't want to live.
1: Really?
0: Mm-hmm. Tennessee got an F.
1: Come on. I thought Tennessee was...
0: the place to go.
1: Yeah.
0: 64 out of 290 points rated badly for crime. Well, that's Memphis. Inclusiveness and worker protections.
1: Okay. Well, if this is what we're rating the states on, I guess I wasn't thinking of any of that stuff. I was just thinking...
0: Phil and I are buying
1: Tennessee looks like Wisconsin just without as harsh of winters.
0: Right, you know? Right. And if you're buying a house, do you ever consider worker protections? And what are the worker protections? What does Zillow
1: say? We're not moving there.
0: What do you mean? That is news.
1: All right, thanks, Carrie. Get out of here. We're going to close it up tonight. Today with a things women find embarrassing. That maybe men don't think is really embarrassing. It's Bob and Brian's year so far.
0: Some things that women think is embarrassing, but men don't actually care about. So
2: belching.
0: Let's get your opinion. Farts and burps.
2: Body odor.
0: Farts
2: body
0: and
2: order.
0: Burps is number three. Say that at what?
2: I said it body odor. Yep.
0: body hair is number 12.
2: I thought that was okay again.
0: Body hair?
2: Yeah.
0: There's for you guys.
2: No, I'm talking...
3: Who is it on?
2: Your,
0: thank you.
2: Your people. I thought it was very cosmopolitan to not be, you know...
0: Where?
2: Anywhere. Wherever you want it. You know, where...
0: I'm talking my body or geographically. Where is it? Where is hair for women good?
2: Thought worldwide for cool people.
0: For cool people.
2: People cooler than me.
0: This is women's body.
2: Yeah,
0: here,
2: I know.
0: You're saying?
2: Yeah.
0: Oh. Hmm.
2: Yeah.
0: Going to celebrations without gifts for the host.
2: That goes back to that list you had before. And who was that? Millennials? Yeah.
3: I was looking at a list.
2: Don't bring a gift. I'm not bringing a gift.
0: I hate that. I hate showing up without something. I hate that.
2: Without just...
0: Yeah, you bring something. Bring something.
2: A gift or just
0: a hostess gift, it's called, because you show up with something. Either that's
2: hot
0: a
2: pads.
0: Bottle of wine.
2: Hot pads.
0: You could do tea towels. You could do...
2: I saw this and thought of you.
0: A candle.
2: Oh, thanks.
0: No, you don't say, I thought of you. You just say, for your... You know, you just give it to them. Because
2: really?
0: It's like you're hosting. Yes.
2: Guys
0: yes.
2: go over to each other's houses empty-handed all the time.
0: This is what I'm saying.
2: But I understand that couples changes, and women, it's completely different.
0: Mm-hmm. Eating a lot and finishing your plate. Women are like embarrassed by that, but men are like, what? I paid for it. I'm eating it.
2: Not only clean it, go back for more.
0: Tummy pouches or bellies in general.
2: We're going to scrape these bones off. I'm going to get some more.
0: Men don't care, and we do care. Scars, stretch marks, cellulite. We care, and you claim you don't care. If we're full of scars, stretch marks, and cellulite, you're okay with that?
3: Because on some other list, scars are supposed to be sexy.
0: On a dude. On a dude.
3: Not, you know.
0: That's what I grew up
3: a lot
0: thinking.
3: Of horrible, you know, terrible scarring, but.
2: I don't really care about that much.
0: See? Acne flare-ups or a raging pimple. Women are very embarrassed, and what are you? You don't care.
2: What are you going to do?
0: Oh, see? You don't care. See?
2: Yeah. I don't, either way, like if you came in here with a raging pimple, I wouldn't say, hey, what's up with your face? You know,
0: might.
2: I would
0: it
2: not.
0: Depends on the day.
2: I would not. Is that an ingrown hair or is that a pimple?
0: Being at a party and wearing the same outfit as somebody else, women are embarrassed by that. I would just think it was funny and I would take a picture of it.
2: Yeah.
0: Like, look at us.
2: Roll
0: hey,
2: with
0: look
2: it.
0: At
2: yeah,
0: us.
2: Yeah, right. Yes. Hey, good taste.
0: Right.
3: That's always been true. It's always been a thing.
0: It's a thing like at the Oscars. If you show up in the same dress, I'd be mortified. That'd be like, because that's a big, huge...
3: I think it would be a thing at a prom, too.
0: Oh, I would agree with
2: what
0: that.
2: What about the Met Gala?
0: That's what I'm saying. All of that kind of
2: nobody's
0: stuff.
2: Nobody's showing up in the same thing because it's all designers.
0: Right.
2: Yeah.
0: Re-wearing the same outfit. Kate Middleton does it all
3: what?
0: The time. just re-wearing something.
2: We covered this last week, didn't we, with how many times you can wear a dress or how many weddings you can wear it to?
0: Yeah.
2: I think we said you can get three out of it easily.
0: If you don't know all the people. Right. If they don't overlap.
2: Your side, his side, friends.
0: But my downside was that now I have all these pictures of myself in the same dress.
2: Get over it.
0: No.
2: Get over it.
0: Not going to get over it.
2: Maybe, didn't we settle on accessorizing differently?
0: Oh, we did. Brian brought that.
3: You don't
0: Brian
3: have
0: brought
3: to show
0: up.
3: Everyone all your pictures either.
2: That's true. Oh, here I am. Here, you want to see something? No, not really. It's kind of like
3: me in an April wedding, and here's me in a June wedding, and then here's one in the fall.
0: What if they're very pretty locations and you want a special photo significant other?
2: It's kind of
0: like,
2: and
0: now I'm in the same dress.
2: Asking me if I want to see your fantasy team. No.
0: Oh, yeah, no.
2: Yeah, it's kind of getting there.
0: Their driver's license or passport photo. Women get embarrassed by the ugliness of it. Do you?
2: Embarrassed by it? No. No, it's just a picture. I don't know that I'd want.
3: The idea is to kind of look a little messed up so that if you, you know.
0: That you are roughed up or
3: drunk when you're pulled over.
2: I don't want to put on my life board at my funeral, probably.
0: No.
2: Hey, check out this picture of him.
0: Sneezing naturally. Several ladies I know, somebody said, hold their sneezes in. Why?
3: Well, so you're not blowing germs all over the place, but...
2: That's what your elbow is for.
0: Yeah, that is, yeah. But you have to get them out. Sneezes are, they have to come out.
2: I cannot fight back a sneeze and make
0: mine
2: it silent.
0: Mine are so humongous.
2: I don't want to, and I don't think I can if I want it.
0: I think
2: I would
0: hurt
2: myself. Mm-hmm. Yeah.
0: Yep.
2: Yeah.
0: Mine are so...
2: Sorry.
0: Eric, I sneeze all the time over there. And people seeing your house not perfectly cleaned. That's one I deeply, deeply care about. If you're going to be over, I cleaned it up first.
3: Don't want to be a pig.
0: So you do care about that. And I know you care about that because you're Mr.
3: OCD. Yeah, the uncleanable room is like gathering repellent.
2: What? Oh, I see what you mean. Right. The reason not
0: to have.
2: Right.
0: Do you have any pocket doors that close on
3: the
0: room?
3: No. I don't.
0: It would solve your problem because it's right in the foyer.
3: It wouldn't really solve the problem. It's just a Band-Aid solution. It wouldn't solve the problem.
0: No, it wouldn't
3: cover
0: solve
3: the problem.
0: It would cover the problem.
2: How about a drape? If you just hung a drape.
0: Well, that would look great.
3: Here's my home theater where I go out and do puppet shows.
0: Wait a minute. Is the Christmas tree stand put away?
3: Huh?
0: It's May. It's May. It's May.
3: I know what month it is.
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14: One call, that's all.
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14: 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Now, back to Bob and Brian.

There you have it. The Tuesday edition of Bob and Brian. The year so far. I'm Eric. Thanks for listening this morning. We'll be back tomorrow to do it again. Fireman Jim's going to stop by, talk a little baseball. And we'll have a time. We'll talk to you then. Stay cool today. Hydrate. 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I'm Milwaukee's 102.9 The Hog. Here comes Midday.

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Southeast Wisconsin faces brutal heat. Milwaukee Public Schools canceling some of its summer programs today and tomorrow due to that heat. 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

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The Better Business Bureau talk and text line. Oh, hey, I mentioned it yesterday. I hope you got on it right away. Were you one that contributed to the instant sellout of Docks on the Fox in Waterford and Cream City Cravings? 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That's

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2: Jennifer Meyer.
3: Cindy?
2: You're the Hoghead of the Day today.
3: Oh my God, that's awesome.
2: I'm giving you the Hoghead of the Day t-shirt from Huckstorf Diesel, that $25 board game Barrister gift card, and a four-pack of Washington County Fair ticket. 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What town are you in?
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3: Yes, it is. 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
2: Very Wisconsin, yes. All right, Jennifer, you wanted to hear The Pretty Reckless, so I've got their latest for you.
3: That's perfect. I love them.
2: When I Wake Up.

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Saw the second half of it. 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It's the All-Star game tonight. 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

We've only reached 100 degrees in Milwaukee 34 times in recorded history. Could see it today. Limit your outdoor time if you can. Stay hydrated, of course. Check in on people without air. And if you've got a pet, keep them off the pavement during peak heating hours. That's from 2 to 6. Pavement temperatures projected to reach nearly 140 degrees by 3 p.m. Practice safe, son. The Hog and Lina Kugel Summer Shandy present the 34th Annual Bob and Brian Open. 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But new for this year, the Wee Nip Short Course. You can get in on that. 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

0: 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I thought of a bunch of sun songs as well. You could do Sunshine from both The Black Moods and Beartooth. 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Until the sun explodes, new Sublime. 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

Weston Cudahy looking for Deftones, my own Summer Shove It. 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

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Stay hydrated and practice safe sun. It's your liquid lunch theme. Tim in Waukesha wants some relief from the rain. Jackal.

0: 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Jared, Brian and Merton, Jeremy, Matt in Oak Creek, Kurt in Grafton, thanks for getting your requests in. You can seek shelter from the heat as well. Shelter Me, Cinderella, Gimme Shelter, Stone Sour's version, No Shelter, Rage Against the Machine. Let me know what you want to hear. Hey, it's Bob and
1: Brian in the morning. Hi, we're Bob and Brian. Sure, we don't show it on the air, but sometimes we get tired.
2: So we'll have Eric and Carrie in, and the year isn't even half over with yet.
1: And I'm already tired.
2: That doesn't happen till, I don't know, Friday, Saturday. So the year so far.

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2: The black moods, sunshine, some leftovers, their summertime voodoo from Highly Suspect, Black Summer, Red Hot Chili Peppers, some water relief, I Come From The Water, Toadies. 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
1: Yeah, you too.
0: All right, bye-bye.
1: Okay, bye.
0: Speaking of ice, Highly Suspect also has Ice Cold, Black Ice, AC/DC, Ice Nine Kills. You could do their song Rainy Day for some rain relief. Ice Cream Man, Van Halen. We did Hot for Teacher. It was Brian in Caledonia that has your last call today from YNT. Summertime, girls.

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1: Jennifer is an estimator for Wanger Construction in Wakusta. She says, I've been listening for years. First time using the TuneIn app. And now from your website. You can also listen from the Hog app, Jennifer. Get that downloaded. And then enter the keyword summer, because it's your fuel, your summer keyword, to win tickets to Guns N' Roses and Megadeth. But I digress. She says, I love this station so much and everything it does for charity. Well, thanks, Jennifer. Giving you the Hoghead of the Day t-shirt from Huxdorf Diesel, $25 board game Barrister gift card, and a 4-pack of tickets to the Washington County Fair. You wanted to hear Shine Down, a Symptom of

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0: Sebastian Bach is playing the Waukesha County Fair. Mosquitoes in Milwaukee have tested positive for West Nile virus. Health officials urging us to use insect repellent and remove standing water to reduce mosquito exposure. Infections can happen from June through October, with most illnesses reported in August and September. No human cases have been reported, but take those precautions, avoid mosquito bites.
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2: Hi, this is Dan Buttry, combat veteran of the Iraq War. 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
2: You shouldn't stay like this for too long. What is it? 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
1: Hey, Big Will.
2: Hey, Big Will.
1: I feel bitter.
2: Huh. Yeah, Bean said angry. No, it's not, Mike. Try again.
1: Okay, thanks.
2: Thank you. Hi, The Hog.
3: Hi, Mindy.
2: Hi.
3: Is it angry?
2: It's not angry. No, try again. Hello, The Hog.
4: Hi, is the answer dehydrated?
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4: 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Oh. We've been drinking a lot of water.
2: Glad to hear it, and I hope you're practicing safe sun as well with some sunscreen.
4: Yeah. Yes, ma'am.
2: Okay, keep doing thank all you. The right things. Try again, all right?
4: All right.
2: Bye.
4: Bye.
2: Hi, The Hog.
4: Is it dehydrated?
2: It is not. No, try again. Hello, The Hog.
5: Hey, Mindy.
2: Hi.
5: Is it standing?
2: Not standing. No, try again. Hi, The Hog.
5: Is it in a rut?
2: No, it is not. Try again. Hi, The Hog.
1: I should have went with this right away. It's got to be dehydrated.
2: It's not, Big Will. Try again. Your first clue is sit. You shouldn't stay like this for too long. Sit is your first clue.
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2: Sit was the first clue. You shouldn't stay like this for too long. What is it? Hello, The Hog.
1: Hi, Mindy. Is it staring down at your phone?
2: No. Try again. Hi, The Hog. Oop. Hello, The Hog.
3: Well, sitting down?
2: Sit's the first clue. Try again. Hello, The Hog.
1: Is it laying down?
2: It's not. Try again. Hi, The Hog.
1: Alone?
2: Not alone. Try again. Hi, The Hog.
1: Is it, being one place?
2: No. Try again. Hello, The Hog.
1: Motionless.
2: Not motionless. Try again. Hi, The Hog.
1: Hey, would it be staying sedentary?
2: No. Not the answer. Try again. Hello, The Hog.
1: Is it being in a vehicle for too long?
2: No. Try again. Hi, The Hog.
1: Hey, is the answer kneeling?
2: Not kneeling. Try again. Hello, The Hog.
4: Maybe it's tanning?
2: Tanning?
4: Yeah.
2: No. Try again. Hi, The Hog.
1: Hey, does it take a break?
2: It's not. Try again. Hello, The Hog.
1: Is it using the bathroom?
2: No. Try again. Sit was the first clue. You shouldn't stay like this.

0: is for too long. What is it? Hi, the hog.
1: Hi, is it on the toilet?
0: No, try again. Hey, the hog.
1: Hey, is it cross-legged?
0: Yes, there it is. Woo, woo, woo. What's your name?
1: John.
0: Yeah, John, you shouldn't sit with your legs crossed for too long. One of the reasons people like to sit with their legs crossed is because it gives your body a little extra support, especially if you're leaning toward a computer. But here's the catch, John. If that's your go-to position all day, it can lead to muscle stiffness and some aches and pains. And crossing your legs can also cause a temporary bump in blood pressure, which is why doctors usually want both feet flat on the floor when they're checking it. Basically, crossing your legs is fine. Just don't do it for too long. It's really about not keeping yourself in any position for hours on end. Physical therapists recommend getting up and moving around every 30 minutes, John.
1: Oh, all right. Excellent.
0: Okay.
1: Thank you.
0: You are going to see the Strokes. They are playing American Family Amp Friday. And then The Hog presents Poppy at the Rave 1 week from tonight. So you'll be there for that. Right. And then back at the Rave when The Hog presents Black Veil Brides. That show's coming up September 3rd.
1: Awesome. Thanks, Mindy.
2: Well, there's 30 minutes of your life you'll never get back.
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0: 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Borna and Mandy chomping at the bit to get in here. They've got your tickets to Poppy, All-American Rejects, and Alter Bridge. That's their 5 at 5 prize pack. And I'm sure they are ready to ask. Hot enough for you? Hey, it's Bob and
1: Brian in the morning. Hi, we're Bob and Brian. Sure, we don't show it on the air, but sometimes we get tired.
2: So we'll have Eric and Carrie in, and the year isn't even half over with yet.
1: And I'm already tired.
2: That doesn't happen till, I don't know, Friday, Saturday. For the year so far.

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4: Well, record hot enough for you?
5: Is it?
4: Could be close. I'm reading 100 right here on my phone. Here at the Hawk Studio, Mandy.
5: What is the record for this day?
4: I don't know. I'm not sure. Oh. I have no idea. But I keep reading that could be record-setting heat here today. The hottest day of the week. This heat dome that's here. So it could be. Could happen here. But 100. 100 for air temperature feels like 104.
5: How hot is it? Hot enough that I posted a very fun video of my dog Franklin doing a pool trick.
4: I saw that, yes.
5: That
4: it's worth the watch. It's quite the trick.
5: On all of our... social media platforms. That is a fresh trick that he did this afternoon.
4: Be prepared to be wild and bedazzled.
5: So stay cool out there on this record-setting heat. So hot that they canceled Chill on the Hill. MPS has canceled their recreational activity. So if you think you're playing softball or kickball tonight, not happening.
4: No, okay, interesting.
5: And, you know, we're back to the wildfire smoke as well. So just don't go outside. Ever today.
4: We have all that, and it's too hot for the hop as well, downtown.
5: Is it really?
4: We'll get to that next. In breaking noise, the show's thanks to Mentality. Here's what Mentality's learned, treating 25,000 men. You can't rely on testosterone alone anymore to run at full capacity.

0: Valley's afternoon update.
1: Hey, yeah, so hot that the hop broke. Actually, a bridge that carries part of a hop line broke. Crews suspended streetcar service to Intermodal Station earlier today due to a heat-related issue with the St. Paul Bridge. Too hot for the bridge. Is that the pavement buckling, maybe? Something unstable? It's too hot. It's melting. Literally melting.
2: This would be a shame if people actually took the hop.
1: Right. I don't know if anyone's on that line anyway, but the lines to Third Ward and Lakefront are still running. I believe they're working on it, or maybe they fixed it by now. But yes, too hot for the hop today.
3: Next.
2: How hot is it? Well, the heat advisory is in effect until 8 o'clock tomorrow night. And then we've got an air quality advisory until noon on Thursday. Why? Well, we've got wildfire smoke that is trickling down. And we are in the unhealthy for sensitive groups, which is orange. And that's going to stick around, like I said, through Thursday. The 90 is expected to stick around through the weekend.
3: Next.
1: That's looking for a mayor of Champagne of Beers?
2: That's right. There is a region called the Champagne of Beers, and it needs a mayor.
1: Maybe it's you. Maybe you could lead that region. Breaking noise thanks to Yucca Fence. 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

0: 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She's looking for a local coffee shop. 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

0: there's a hunt for a mayor. Mayor of Champagne of Beers Land.
1: Yeah.
0: That's what I'm going to call it.
1: Champagne of Beers Land. Yes. Did you know that the area around the historic Miller Brewery is the city's Champagne of Beers Land region?
0: And Champagne of Beers.
1: That land region needs a mayor, and that's exactly what Miller is looking for. So they are searching for the first ever Milwaukee Champagne of Beers region, an honorary title that comes with free beer, branded merchandise, and more. So they are looking for a Milwaukee resident who embodies the spirit and pride that defines the city that High Life calls home. So if you would like to apply, you need to be 25 or older, and then you need to do so before August 23rd. Then the mayor will be sworn in on September 19th, very official, during a ceremony at the Miller's Visitor Center, and then there'll be commemorative merch, and then all the proceeds benefit the Milwaukee Parks Foundation. So it's a fun thing that

0: they're doing. I mean, they don't call it the champagne of beers for no reason, and you can't have the region land without its own mayor.
1: Yeah, need a leader of some sort there. All right, move from that to you heard about the diarrhea parasite that's going around?
0: Unfortunately, I have.
1: Yeah, it's in your food. Could be in your food right now. What foods are most likely to carry it? That's next on The Hog.

Mornings with Borna and Mandy on 102.9 The Hog.

0: down in food. You ready to get grossed out?
1: Yeah, yeah.
0: Here's how you get it. You're eating food or water contaminated with human feces.
1: Bleah! No, thank you.
0: Could happen during growing, harvesting, and processing of food. They don't know where the source of the current U.S. outbreak is known, but it's spread to 31 states, Wisconsin included. Mm-hmm. We have some here as well. So can't really pinpoint exactly where it's comes from. But they said, consider avoiding foods that have previously been linked to the illness in the past. So these are things like lettuce. Make sure you wash your lettuce thoroughly.
1: See, salads, they'll always do you wrong.
0: Yeah, I know, right?
1: Is that what we're supposed to eat? Hamburger's fine. Right. The salads, though, it'll do you dirty.
0: I can tell you what's not on this list. Hot dogs. I don't see hot dogs on here.
1: Great, perfect.
0: Raspberries, green onions, basil, cilantro, snow peas, and bagged or pre-prepared salad, which I have a couple times a week, Mandy.
1: Yeah,
0: maybe
1: okay.
0: I should stop. If you've ever had even one day of food poisoning, it's awful.
1: I hear that. I've never experienced that, but I hear it's terrible.
0: I spent a December weekend once, Mandy, just in complete living hell because of something, and that was not fun. And this thing, I guess, could last for weeks.
1: So did you throw away all of your bagged lettuce? Or you
0: I don't
1: just,
0: have any right now.
1: You're just tempting fate.
0: So it says symptoms could experience 5 to 7 days after exposure. So
1: this is kind of a reason to drive through and get yourself some fast food, huh?
0: Yeah, right. Well, they're saying some fast food chains are like taking stock of their ingredients, like your Taco Bell's and Chipotle's and things of that.
1: I actually heard that Taco Bell has a problem because they've got some diarrhea parasites over there. So I'm not sure if it's the same one or not. I haven't looked into it. But also, Taco Bell. So I don't know. It's hard to say.
0: Yeah, man. I don't know what to do. What are you supposed to do? You wash all your food?
1: No.
0: Thoroughly?
1: I mean, it's complete nonsense to wash your food or I don't know, wash your hands, especially after you go to the bathroom.
0: Yeah, wash your hands, sure.
1: Those are things that we shouldn't be doing, right? Yeah.
0: I guess cook your food thoroughly when you're cooking it.
1: Okay, cook it too. Wow, these all seem very reasonable, Bourne.
0: Otherwise, we're just kind of playing Russian roulette with this. I don't know what crap is on my lettuce or other produce.
1: Well, you gave me an excuse to have a pizza night, and for that I say thank you.
0: Again, pizza not on this list from what I've seen. Pizza, hot dogs, burgers all seem good.
1: But hot dogs on my pizza.
0: That's good. Just don't put vegetables on it.
1: Absolutely not.
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1: Yes, of course.
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1: What was your biggest small win? Something that, grand scheme of things, doesn't matter, but it was important to you. Mandy, you had such experience?
2: Yeah, I don't like when you belittle it like that, but it did mean a lot to me. And I guess in the grand scheme of things, it doesn't matter.
1: It doesn't though, right?
2: Well, it does to the people that will enjoy it with me. Here's what happened. Now you're not going to be one of them. Here's what happened.
1: I don't even remember what it was. But,
2: good. So. Well, don't worry because you're not going to get any of it. So every year for the last 10 years, however long I've been with Mr. D, I've been going to the St. Mary's Parish Festival. And it has become a yearly tradition. And every year I've got some things that I need to do at the festival. That's play salami or surprise until we win. That is to go in the bingo tent. And that is to enter the wine raffle. And until now, I have never won anything in the wine raffle. I always put in for the mixed bottle, and they always have a ridiculously large bottle, but they didn't have it this year. Anyway, it was the mixed case of wine this year. And wouldn't you know, on Sunday evening, I was minding my own business. I get a phone call from a number I don't know. I say, ugh,
1: I don't want to talk. Who's this?
2: Probably somebody that I don't want to speak to because it's a spammer, somebody who's trying to steal my identity. I'm not going to answer this. And I get a message. Mandy, guess what? You've won the wine raffle. And I was so excited. So excited, in fact, that I picked it up immediately on Monday. And now I have a brand new case of wine that you will not partake in because you belittled me.
1: How much is it in a case of wine?
2: 12 bottles of wine.
1: 12 bottles, okay.
2: Yeah, so it's reds and whites and rosés, and I'm happy to have it.
1: Congratulations.
2: Thanks.
1: Small win that means nothing, Mandy.
2: Oh,
1: well done.
2: Come on, Bourne.
1: 414-799-1029, the Better Business Bureau talk and text line. What was your big small win? Means nothing in grand scheme of things, but boy, in that moment, you're celebrating.
2: It took me 10
1: celebrating.
2: Years.
1: Celebrating. Enjoy that wine. It's The Hog. Let us know.
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0: 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She's looking for a local coffee shop. What does she do? 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She doesn't click the first name she sees. 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
1: Brought to you by Geist Garage Doors, the CHI overhead door contractor. 94 northbound, the exit to Beecher Mitchell Street is currently closed due to an accident, and it's causing delays on both sides of 94. 43 southbound, you're riding that break from Capitol Drive through the Marquette all the way to Lincoln. 94 eastbound also picking up heavier delays right around 76th Street. 41 southbound inching your way between Appleton and Capitol. Highway 100 northbound is currently closed at Mount Vernon Avenue due to buckling pavement. 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I'm Lana, that's 1029 Road Dog Traffic.
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0: So if you're downtown or on the river or maybe on a cruise or maybe one of those hot tub floating things that they got down there.
1: And you so look refreshing
0: up,
1: this time of year.
0: You look up as I like to do when I'm cruising the river and go, hey. Once we get to the bronze, I try to get everyone on the boat to go, hey, when I see the bronze fonz. Problem is, he's not there right now.
1: Where is he?
0: He's not there.
1: Has he been taken?
0: He was there a week ago from his weekend because I saw him there. But yeah, he's been taken. Take it for some TLC. He's getting cleaned. Cleaned again.
1: Wasn't he again. Just clean? How often does he need to be cleaned?
0: Yes, I thought we just had the story just a couple of years ago.
1: Yeah, I thought he was just missing, and then he came back with actual blue jeans.
0: Visit Milwaukee, who I guess is in charge of the bronze fonz.
1: All right.
0: Maybe not, but then I guess we'll keep tabs on it, right? Says, quote, the bronze fonz temporarily away for repairs, returned later this summer, ready to welcome visitors once again.
1: Now, here's my question. Why don't they take him in the winter? Like, when it's crappy and people aren't out
0: he's getting snowed
1: on the river, right, or walking around downtown. Like, this is his time. This is the time when people are in Milwaukee, they want to see the bronze fonz. It's like one of the iconic things of the city
0: All
1: now.
0: All the river traffic.
1: Right. Why is this the time, Visit Milwaukee? Please email us at BordaAndMandy@1029.com and let me know.
0: Well, hope you saw the fonz this summer. Be back later. Don't worry. Just getting shinier than usual. Also coming to town, Tyler Hero, the newest Milwaukee Buck, coming to play for his hometown team. Hear about his altercation over the weekend with a former teammate? It's next on The Hog.

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1: All right, we'll talk about Tyler Herro a little bit later. Mandy, there's a guy on the line really wants to talk to you about cooking something on your car with this heat, as we did with the cookies a few years ago.
2: Yeah, okay. I can't do it today because we're too late in the day, but I am taking your suggestions for tomorrow. So what should I make in my car tomorrow?
3: I would suggest an entire chicken.
1: A whole chicken?
2: A whole chicken, sir.
3: You got to spatchcock it, so...
2: This is the second time spatchcocking has come up in the last 2 days in my world.
1: I don't even know what that
2: is. What is happening?
1: I don't even know what that
2: Sir,
1: is.
2: Sir, please explain spatchcocking to Borna.
3: I believe it's when you just cut the chicken in half and flatten it out with a brick.
2: Mm-hmm.
1: Okay.
2: Yeah, so
1: okay,
2: it makes,
1: that makes
2: it
1: sense
2: quicker
1: to cook. Quicker to cook, right.
2: But
3: and
2: I just...
3: the brick would get hot.
2: That
3: maybe
2: feels like...
3: the brick.
2: It feels like I'm going to breed salmonella in my car, which would probably lead to a case of the diarrhea booty. Nobody needs that.
3: Any vegetables.
1: Well, no
3: vegetables.
1: Chicken wasn't on the list.
2: Okay.
1: So,
2: okay. All right. So
1: the CDC list.
2: We don't care about salmonella anymore. All right. I'll do it. I'll do it.
1: We're just not putting any tomatoes. I think are okay. No lettuce or basil or cilantro on your chicken.
2: No greens.
1: Right. No, nothing green because it's infected with diarrhea parasites.
2: Okay. So raw chicken is fine, but no leafy greens. Got
1: this
2: it.
1: Time, I think it's time to cook something. Cook something outside of the car.
2: You know what? I do want to cook something, but I kind of want to be successful with it. So
1: we made those. You made those cookies a couple years ago.
2: I did.
1: Those
2: and cookies were pretty good.
1: I had like six of those. And it was fine.
2: You did. You lived to tell the tale. Yeah.
1: Yeah. It was fine. Well, I appreciate it. Good. Thanks for the reminder, sir.
2: Right.
1: We do need to cook something.
2: I'm going to come up with something.
1: All right.
3: All right, great.
1: Thanks for the call. All right, we'll play 5 at 5 coming up next. Four double prizes, including Alter Bridge, All-American Rejects at the State Fair, and other tickets on Milwaukee's 102.9 The Hog.
2: 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It certainly is.
1: It's

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4: 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Highway 100 northbound closed at Mount Vernon Avenue due to buckling pavement. That is going to continue throughout the commute. 43 southbound, you're inching your way between Capitol Drive and the high-rise bridge. 41 southbound also slowing down quite a bit between Appleton and Capitol. 894 southbound getting in the delay game. You're slowing down between the zoo and the Hale. 94 eastbound, slowing up right around 76th Street. I'm Lana, that's 1029 Roadhog Traffic.
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5: 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Chance to fuel your summer to win the grand prize tickets of Guns N' Roses Out of Town in Tinley Park, Illinois. Megadeth in Green Bay. Both coming up at the end of the month, July 29th and August 1st, respectively. So enter the keyword, Mandy.
6: Summer.
5: 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Prizes are double for 5 at 5, so we're talking four packs of concert.

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4: And five.
5: Welcome to the game. Hi, what's your name?
6: It's Kathy.
5: Kathy. Do you understand how to play five at five?
6: I do.
5: Got the 15 seconds. Mandy has your topic. Good luck, Kathy.
6: Okay. Thank you.
7: Hey, Kathy, now be honest. If I were to ask you, do you have a tape measure in your purse or bag right now? Your answer would be?
6: Yes.
7: Okay. It is National Tape Measure Day. And there was a while that I had one in my purse as well. It was shaped like a flamingo, and you pulled its butt feathers out, and that's where the tape measure was.
5: How often did you use that? Did you pull out, use it, utilize it?
7: Well, it was at that point in time when we were doing kind of like home improvement projects, so kind of a lot.
5: You're shopping,
7: actually. Yeah, kind of a lot.
5: You're measuring, I got it.
7: Yeah, Kathy, how often do you use your tape measure?
6: Probably weekly.
7: Weekly? What are you measuring?
6: Well, I like to sew, so I use it to. And I measure the kids because I make things for them for Christmas and birthdays and stuff too.
7: Measure the kids. All right, stop being adorable. Now, did you know that there are some tape measures that are marked every 19.2 inches with a little black diamond? Have you ever seen that? And do you know what that is for?
6: I've seen it. I don't know. I didn't know what it was for.
7: It's the length commonly used for floor trusses. I don't know what that means, but I bet a lot of people out there are like, duh, exactly. The longest long tapes are more than 40 feet. The shortest short tapes are less than 2 feet. It's not about the size of the tape, though. Except it is. All right, Kathy, your topic today, because it's National Tape Measure Day, is to name five units of measurement. And your time starts now.
6: Liter, meter, grams, inches, ounces.
7: Perfect. I was looking for mile or perhaps kilometer. Congratulations, Kathy.
5: You are a winner, Kathy. Double the concert tickets, all yours. We'll get you set up with those. Play again tomorrow. Shakers Cigar Bar. That's where we're going to be tomorrow at 3 o'clock. Come on out. See us. Play 5 at 5 there. It is 102.9 The Hawk. Hi, we're Bob and Brian. Sure, we don't show it on the air, but sometimes we get tired.
8: So we'll have Eric and Carrie in, and the year isn't even half over with yet.
5: And I'm already tired.
8: That doesn't happen till, I don't know, Friday or Saturday. For the year so far.

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0: So, new Milwaukee Buck Tyler Hero commenting on the altercation that was reported at the NBA Summer League in Las Vegas with his former, now former teammate, Bam Adebayo. He said, yes, something did happen, and this is Tyler just wants to move on and is ready to come home here to Milwaukee to play basketball here. Here's what happened. So they're both in Las Vegas. NBA Summer League is going there. Tyler's playing with his AAU team, and Bam is there with the Heat for the NBA Summer League. And I guess when the trade went down a few weeks ago, Mandy, there were some comments out on social media attributed to Tyler Hero about Bam Adebayo's contract. Wondering if he was overpaid
1: for what
0: he does. Interesting. So Adebayo, apparently they were both working out at the same gym or same resort. Adebayo confronted Hero about the comments, and Hero responded verbally. Here's what ESPN says would happen with sources close to the knowledge. Said that Adebayo struck Hero near his chin. Although descriptions of the nature of the physical contact is in some dispute, Hero did not get knocked to the ground, according to sources with knowledge of the interaction, who added that he was restrained by others in the gym from responding physically.
1: Sounds like a slap fight to me.
0: Little chin tap, like...
1: For sure. Typical NBA slap fight.
0: Boop, boop, by the chin.
1: You know where you're like the flapping wrists.
0: Yeah, exactly. Exactly that. So that's what happened. So he is ready to move on and get to work with the Milwaukee Bucks. Yes, it is rather ridiculously stupid. Next, Lakefront Brewery. It's a good spot. You should check it out. There's some new stuff going on to it with it. Why? And a new ranking coming up. It's the Hog.

0: So more accolades thrown towards Lakefront Brewery.
1: Kind of a big deal. I mean, we already know Lakefront Brewery is a big deal, but the rest of the country is starting to notice. Lakefront has been ranked number 14 on a newly released list of the top 25 breweries in all of these United States of America. Now, this is ranked by Yelp Elites. They are local reviewers who follow strict posting deadlines. What I like about these is that these are real people. And you get real people making these reviews about things that they love and why they love it. And I feel like Yelp is a pretty good rating on things. Also, we're kind of partial to Lakefront because, you know, we've had their owners on a couple of times. They celebrated 414 Day with us. It's Milwaukee through and through. Their cheese curds are really good. So it's cool to see Lakefront making this list.
0: Maybe you want to taste them combining two of our favorites with Sills Mini Donuts.
1: Sills Mini Donuts.
0: The Sills Mini Donut Ale, blonde ale from Lakefront. Munich and caramel malts lend their flavors of baked bread and toasted nuts, while the subtle cinnamon and vanilla notes make it taste like a treat from Sills Kitchen.
1: That sounds delicious. Is that going to be available at State Fair?
0: It's a great question. I don't know. I think it's out, though, so you can get it. The Sills Mini Donut Blonde Ale.
1: I'm going to dunk a Sills Mini Donut in the Blonde Ale.
0: Yeah. We had Sills at Festa Italiana that came over and dropped off a sack.
1: I got to tell you, is there anything more delicious than a hot sack of Sills?
0: No. I love it. You know, that's something I can eat. I've only eaten it when it's hot as balls
1: it's
0: out anyway.
1: True
0: so
1: story.
0: It's like state
1: it's like
0: fair
1: the one
0: stuff.
1: Hot
0: yeah.
1: food.
0: It's a one hot food I can eat in the summertime. So
1: it's a hot sack of Sills.
0: All good. Looking forward to some Sills at the state fair, too. 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

0: afternoon update.
1: And yeah, it's so hot that the hop broke. Actually, a bridge that carries part of a hop line broke. Crews suspended streetcar service to Intermodal Station earlier today due to a heat-related issue with the St. Paul Bridge. Too hot for the bridge. Is that the pavement buckling, maybe? Something unstable? It's too hot. It's melting. Literally melting.
2: This would be a shame if people actually took the hop.
1: Right. I don't know if anyone's on that line anyway, but the lines to 3rd Ward and Lakefront are still running. I believe they're working on it, or maybe they fixed it by now. But yes, too hot for the hop today.
3: Next.
2: How hot is it? Well, the heat advisory is in effect until 8 o'clock tomorrow night. And then we've got an air quality advisory until noon on Thursday. Why? Well, we've got wildfire smoke that is trickling down. And we are in the unhealthy for sensitive groups, which is orange. And that's going to stick around, like I said, through Thursday. The 90 is expected to stick around through the weekend.
3: Next.
1: Next, looking for a mayor of Champagne of Beers?
2: That's right. There is a region called the Champagne of Beers, and it needs a mayor.
1: Maybe it's you. Maybe you could lead that region.

0: Borna and Mandy on Milwaukee's 102.9 The Hog.
1: So there's a hunt for a mayor. Mayor of Champagne of Beers Land.
2: Yeah.
1: That's what I'm going to call it.
2: Champagne of Beers Land. Yes. Did you know that the area around the historic Miller Brewery is the city's Champagne of Beers Land region?
1: And Champagne of Beers.
2: That land region needs a mayor, and that's exactly what Miller is looking for. So they are searching for the first ever Milwaukee Champagne of Beers region, an honorary title that comes with free beer, branded merchandise, and more. So they are looking for a Milwaukee resident who embodies the spirit and pride that defines the city that High Life calls home. So if you would like to apply, you need to be 25 or older, and then you need to do so before August 23rd. Then the mayor will be sworn in on September 19th, very official, during a ceremony at the Miller's Visitor Center, and then there'll be commemorative merch, and then all the proceeds benefit the Milwaukee Parks Foundation. So it's a fun thing that they're doing. I mean, they don't call it the Champagne of Beers for no reason, and you can't have the region land without its own mayor.
1: Yeah, I need a leader of some sort there. All right, move from that to you heard about the diarrhea parasite that's going around?
2: Unfortunately, I have.
1: Yeah, it's in your food. Could be in your food right now. What foods are most likely to carry it? That's next on The Hog. I am Mandy. Hey!
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She's looking for a local coffee shop. 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Well, she pulls out her phone and types best coffee shop near me. 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She doesn't click the first name she sees. 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If you want to be the business people choose first, it starts with being visible where they're actually looking. 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
10: One call, that's all.
11: Injured?
10: Remember, one call.

0: So you've heard of cyclosporiasis?
1: Yes, of course.
0: The intestinal illness caused by the cyclospore bacteria, which, yes, could be found in food. You ready to get grossed out?
1: Yeah, yeah.
0: Here's how you get it. You're eating food or water contaminated with human feces.
1: Bleah! No, thank you.
0: Could happen during growing, harvesting, and processing of food. They don't know where the source of the current U.S. outbreak is known, but it spread to 31 states, Wisconsin included. Mm-hmm. We have some here as well. So I can't really pinpoint exactly where it's comes from, but they said, consider avoiding foods that have previously been linked to the illness in the past. So these are things like lettuce. Make sure you wash your lettuce thoroughly.
1: See, salads, they'll always do you wrong.
0: Yeah, I know, right?
1: Is that what we're supposed to eat? Hamburger's fine. Right. The salads, though, it'll do you dirty.
0: I can tell you what's not on this list. Hot dogs. I don't see hot dogs out here.
1: Great, perfect.
0: Raspberries, green onions, basil, cilantro, snow peas, and bagged or pre-prepared salad, which I have a couple times a week, Mandy.
1: Yeah, okay.
0: Maybe I should stop. If you've ever had even one day of food poisoning, it's awful.
1: I hear that. I've never experienced that, but I hear it's terrible.
0: I spent a December weekend once, Mandy, just in complete living hell because of something, and that was not fun. And this thing, I guess, could last for weeks.
1: So, did you throw away all of your bagged lettuce, or
0: I don't have any right now?
1: You're just tempting fate.
0: So it says symptoms could experience 5 to 7 days after exposure. So
1: this is kind of a reason to drive through and get yourself some fast food, huh?
0: Yeah, right. Well, they're saying some fast food chains are like taking stock of their ingredients, like your Taco Bell's and Chipotle's and things of that.
1: I actually heard that Taco Bell has a problem because they've got some diarrhea parasites over there. So I'm not sure if it's the same one or not. I haven't looked into it, but also Taco Bell. So I don't know. It's hard to say.
0: Yeah, man. I don't know what to do. What are you supposed to do? You wash all your food?
1: No.
0: Thoroughly?
1: Nonsense to wash your food or, I don't know, wash your hands, especially after you go to the bathroom.
0: Yeah, wash your hands, sure.
1: Those are things that we shouldn't be doing, right? Yeah.
0: I guess cook your food thoroughly when you're cooking it.
1: Okay, cook it too. Wow, these all seem very reasonable, Bourne.
0: Otherwise, we're just kind of playing Russian roulette with this. I don't know what crap is on my lettuce or other produce.
1: Well, you gave me an excuse to have a pizza night, and for that I say thank you.
0: Again, pizza not on this list from what I've seen. Pizza, hot dogs, burgers all seem good.
1: But hot dogs on my pizza.
0: That's good. Just don't put vegetables on it.
1: Absolutely not. Give me fuel.

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1: Tomorrow, love to see you at Shaker's Cigar Bar, Walker's Point, South 2nd Street. We'll be there starting at 3 o'clock. Tons of good stuff at Shaker's. I mean, not only the cigars and cocktails that they pour, but the food is excellent.
2: Yep.
1: The haunted tours, the true crime mafia tours, the historic ghost tour, dinners, cocktails, and a cigar at one of America's 5 most haunted bars and restaurants. And we'll be entrenched in there tomorrow.
2: And it is haunted. Yes. I mean, you can feel it when you walk in there. You're like, we're not alone. Well, because there's other people at the bar, but also there's spirits at the bar, too.
1: And spirits.
2: We've taken a couple of their tours, and they're running a special, too, where if you take one of their tours while we're there, you sign up, then you get some free food out of the deal. Mm. We're also going to be talking about their barbecue sauce. They've got a couple new sauces there, which are delicious. So, yeah, come out for a tour. Some spirits, both the drinkable kind and haunted kind, and some great food.
1: Yeah, we'll see you at Shaker's tomorrow at 3. You got the baseball All-Star game tonight, World Cup earlier. Spain knocks out France, so they're in the final. They'll play the winner of England-Argentina, who plays tomorrow.
2: That happens so quickly.
1: And we're down, match tomorrow and then the final
2: just
1: on Sunday.
2: Just like that, it's over.
1: After a month. Month goes by fast.
2: It
1: you know
2: kind
1: why,
2: of
1: Mandy?
2: Does.
1: Because summer months fly by. Guess
2: That's
1: what? It's mid-July already, which is crazy.
2: Right? It's almost going to be the winter solstice, and then it's snowing.
1: Yep, so get out, enjoy it, even though it's hot. Hot as hell out, but stay safe. And we'll be back tomorrow at 3. Talk to you from Shaker's. Lana's next.
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3: Hi, this is Dan Buttry, combat veteran of the Iraq War. 47 years prior to the Battle of Gettysburg, our founding fathers declared independence, and these United States were born. 87 years later, going into July 4th, 1863, Wisconsin's Iron Brigade would fight during the opening shots of Gettysburg and lose a staggering 65% of their entire unit. 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

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If you're hoping for 80 degree temperatures, well, you got to wait until about when the sun goes down. Yeah, it's that kind of day. Everclear to get us started on The Hog.